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6: 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Still a police incident in Cannington, Albany Highway closed northbound between Manning Road and Hamilton Street. Cars have been detoured by the left turn lane onto Manning Road. Traffic is heavy. Still that crash in South Lake, Kwinana Freeway northbound before Reed Highway. The centre lane's at least a block through there. Traffic heavy back to Russell Road. And the crash Mitchell Freeway southbound before Reed Highway has cleared. Anything else, call 9489 1777. 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Shower 2 today, heading for a top of 18. Right now it's 7 on Nova 937.
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7: Good morning, it's Ange Anderson. Barnaby Joyce has lost it at a dog during a TV interview. He yelled for it to sit down after it pestered him while he was being asked about Pauline Hanson on the ABC last night. New UK PM Andy Burnham has promised to do politics differently in his first speech in the top job. He's pledged to Brits instant cost of living relief, while also hinting he doesn't plan to change the AUKUS defence partnership, which Australia already invested big money in. Climate Change Minister Chris Bowen has reportedly booked $4.2 million worth of luxury Fiji accommodation for international bureaucrats to stay in October. The Australian claims he intends on hosting them in his United Nations role ahead of the COP31 conference in Turkey the following month. Motorists are being warned petrol prices could climb back above $2 a litre unless there's a rapid change in the global energy market. There are fresh concerns about global oil supply because of overseas tensions. And Italian automotive giant Fiat will no longer import cars into Australia after selling just 13 vehicles last month. Sports next.
3: Calcio Italiano is taking over Perth. See AC Milan, Inter, Juventus and Palermo across one massive week of football festivities. Search Calcio Perth for tickets.
5: Nova Sport.
8: Straight to the tribunal first, and Adelaide will be without forward Darcy Fogarty for games against Collingwood, Essendon and Richmond. The tribunal last night upholding a three-game ban for his striking episode. Locally, West Coast co-captain Liam Baker accepted a one-match suspension for rough conduct and will miss the upcoming derby. Coach Andrew McWalter has told Seven they couldn't find an angle to get him off.
9: Looking at all the evidence and working with our lawyers and team, we tried every angle to try and fight it and contest it, but unfortunately, it just didn't seem to have an angle that we were able to going to be able to get him off. So disappointing to lose our captain for this week.
8: There's been a top 10 shake-up of FIFA's world rankings following the World Cup. Spain has knocked Argentina off top spot. That figures. Brazil and Morocco have climbed to 5th and 6th respectively, with Portugal dropping 2 places below them. Mexico has climbed 4 spots to 10th, and Germany dropping out of the top 10 there. The Aussies came in 28th spot. And the Perth Bears have signed Bronco centre Jubat Shibasaki. Shibasaki inking a 2-year deal to come west. That's the latest in sport. You're up to date on Nova.
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12: It's 7 past 8. Nat and Sean with you, and Joel Creasy, our special guest as always.
13: Wow, yeah, really leaning into the special this morning.
12: But you are special.
13: Thank you.
12: bit of chaos this morning. There's some rail issues on the Mandra line. So replacement buses between Coburn and Elizabeth Quay, and a flow-on effect onto the Anchep line as well.
8: Oh, that's huge.
12: So, yes, if you normally take the train, it's a rough day. They're replacement buses happening, but obviously one bus can't carry as many as a train.
8: No, absolutely not. Yeah. Oh, I feel for all those people who are just trying to get to work.
12: I know.
8: Oh, unless you're not trying, that's an absolute win.
12: First day back at school.
13: Call it quits. Try again tomorrow.
12: Yeah, work
8: Good
12: from
8: point.
12: Home. Work from home. Great day to work from home.
8: Yeah.
12: Work from home, Sean.
13: Personal day. Doona day.
12: Yes, indeed. Still to come, we have a round of Tune Raiders. That's your opportunity to win up to $500. Will you keep your nerve? You've just got to tell us the title of the song that we're playing to you.
13: It's pretty easy.
8: Oh, looking at the songs, Joel, you'd kill this. You'd dominate.
13: I would. You're right. Mm. I would absolutely nail that.
12: Well, you say that, and then the people, when they're put on the spot,
8: under pressure,
12: it's harder than you think, but very gettable. These are very gettable.
13: So gettable if you think about playing.
12: Okay. He's Taylor Swift right now. This is Karma, 9 past 8 on Nova.

Rattling your ground, karma's on your scent like a bounty hunter. Karma's gonna track you down, step by step from town to town. Sweet like justice, karma is a queen. Karma takes all my friends to the summit. Karma is the guy on the screen.

0: Swifty there with Karma. It's Nathan and Sean for Shell Ready Express. 12 past 8. There's been a bit of a hoo-ha down in Beaconsfield, Sean.
1: Okay, it's quite local to us, Natalie.
0: Yes, that's right.
2: What has happened?
0: So there's a block of flats, for want of a better word. Yeah, that's what they are. They're flats. Where there's been massive water issues for over a week, right? So they've delivered some bottled water to them now, and apparently now there's been a bit of attention poured onto this, they have actually started doing something about fixing it. So, but they... So it's a social housing estate in Beaconsfield.
2: Yeah.
0: They became so desperate for water, the residents here, that some have been forced to drink from bird baths.
2: Sorry, what? The plumbing staff?
0: They said they can't shower, flush the toilet, wash dishes or clothes because they've been left with no running water and have had to fill up buckets and kettles from an outside tap after a pipe recently burst. Exactly. You're drinking from a bird bath.
1: You can't go to the toilet.
0: The problem's been going on for at least a month on and off, and then worsened last Friday when a pipe burst at night, cutting off water to the flats entirely.
1: I'd imagine being an old type of flat.
0: Yes, oh,
1: it doesn't
0: they
1: have
0: are.
1: To be necessarily, yes. But the pipe
0: No,
1: worked.
0: But that,
1: oh
0: yeah, they
1: God.
0: Are. So they're, yeah, your old kind of 70s style flats.
2: And whose responsibility? Is that the OC? Is that, oh, I don't know, these words that I hear all the time, strata? I don't know what any of them mean.
0: I would think if
1: that's
0: it's
1: very
0: a,
1: good, Joel.
0: It's social housing, the state government. It's a state government issue. So, Cookie was talking about it yesterday, saying that they were on edge.
1: Would they have a nominated person that was the keeper of the strata, whatever?
0: Like the boss of the tenants.
1: Yeah, the boss, yes.
0: Yeah. I don't know if it's
1: She's
0: this guy.
1: She's representing everybody.
0: But here's this guy, Lawrence.
1: Oh, Lawrence, yeah.
0: He looks like he's in charge of all the tenants, doesn't he?
1: Yeah, definitely.
0: Lawrence said he can't flush his toilet, is what the caption to that
1: He's still got a floater, so that's disappointing.
2: Oh, gosh. That reminds me, I've actually got a meeting today, a body corporate meeting. We're voting on something. Very exciting. That
1: Do you
2: is
1: go against the grain just for the sake of it?
2: Sometimes. Yeah, just for the attention. There's not many of us in the building.
0: One of our friends here, Sam, who does our social media.
3: Yeah.
0: Sam, you're kind of living this lifestyle as well.
3: Yeah, I am having to shower at the gym at the minute.
2: Why?
3: Getting our bathroom regrouted, and they have to like let it dry before they can do the grouting and stuff.
1: Okay.
3: Like a bit of a leak. So.
0: Is that what the grout guy said?
3: Yeah, the grout guy.
2: doing a grout job.
3: We live like walking distance from Beattie Park, so very lucky that I can just put stuff in
0: And you're
3: in my
0: already
3: bag,
0: a member
3: you know.
0: There. So
3: yeah, but I haven't, because I've been a bit sick the past 2 weeks, I haven't really been to the gym, so I've just been going.
0: Using the facility.
3: Yeah, so it's probably the most my gym membership has been tapped into this place.
0: Twice a day.
2: And people think you're loitering around the gym showers? Mm. Are they giving you an eye?
3: No, well, luckily, the Beattie Park showers, you don't really have to kind of like see anyone. You go straight downstairs and you're in and out kind of thing.
1: So, but what about when you walk out in your pajamas? Is everyone okay with that?
3: Yeah, I think they're more interested in me drinking out of a bird bath.
1: Wow, what are the... Oh, look at the lengths you have to go to. Renovations taking place.
0: When your bathroom's out of order reason or another, what do you do? Or even the kitchen. Like, if you can't fill up your kettle, Sean.
1: Oh, no.
0: Can't live like
1: I'm sick
0: this.
1: For a cuppa.
2: I know, and I don't understand how any of it works, so I always have to get help, no matter what.
1: Yeah.
2: Yeah.
1: I mean, what's an S-bend?
0: One time when I lived in Leederville in a townhouse unit, and I'd been away, and I came back and there was no water, and I went, oh, what am I going to do? So my flight arrived quite early in the morning, so I just went to bed for a bit and thought, oh, it'll be back on by the time I wake
2: it
0: up.
2: Off.
0: And then, I'll sleep it off. And so then I waited, and then I got up and went, oh, no, there's still no water. What do I do? And so then I went out and looked at the water mains, taps. And
2: that's a thing.
0: Somebody just turned mine off for the fun of it because it was near the street.
1: Oh.
0: And so they just walked past, thought it'd be funny, and turned it off. And so... I just turned it back on again. And I went, oh, I fixed it.
1: No more.
0: And luckily, I mean, imagine if I'd called a plumber on that.
1: Oh, no.
2: I would have.
1: That'll be $300.
0: All right. 13, 24, 10, we want to know, what did you do when there was a plumbing emergency? Did you have to drink from a bird bath?
2: Did you
0: have to shower at the gym twice a day? What is it?
4: Yeah, absolutely. What lengths did you go to? We've got a double pass to check out AC Milan versus Inter Milan at Optus Stadium August 5th. So this is going to go to someone. Calcio Italiano takes over Perth. You can see AC Milan Inter live. Search Calcio Perth. So
0: are there showers at Optus Stadium making news while they're there?
4: There is. They're good ones too.
0: All right, 13, 24, 10. 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
6: Nova 937.
0: It's 17 past 8. We're ahead of a drop of 18. It's warmed up to 8 degrees in the city now.
4: Oh,
0: took a while.
4: No worries.
0: There is a sneaky chance of a shower or two, but after that, the sun comes out and stays out for the rest of the week. Let's get a traffic update. Here's Christy.
7: The police incident's still there in Cannington. Albany Highway closed northbound between Manning Road and Hamilton Street. Cars being detoured via the left turn lane onto Manning Road, and it's very heavy through the area. Freeway south has Low Ocean Reef Road and Whitfords Avenue exits, then Hepburn Avenue through to Warwick Road. The crash in South Lake, Kwinana Freeway northbound before Roe Highway, that's cleared. But Freeway northbound busy Mortimer Road through to Rowley Road, then heavy again from about Russell Road through to Roe Highway as well. Roe Highway busy northbound at Nicholson Road in both directions at Tulkin Highway and again at the Greatestern Highway bypass in Hazelmere. Anything else? 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
0: Thanks so much, Christiane. Bit of a reminder, some train issues on the Mandra line between Coburn and Elizabeth Quay.
4: Yeah, we're not talking about the band.
0: No.
4: Oh, Drops of Jupiter.
2: Drops of Jupiter.
0: Come on!
2: And, yeah, I love their hit.
4: Yes. Oh, their best of is full on. Just say it. One song 12 times.
2: I mean, it is a good song.
4: Agreed.
0: Is it?
2: But whose favourite band is Train? Who's your favourite band? Train.
0: No.
2: Love them.
0: Nope. Mm. Up next, we want to hear from you. If you had plumbing issues, how did you cope? What did you have to do? What was your workaround? Did you have to shower at the gym twice a day, like our mate Sam?
4: Go to Macca's for a bog, you know, that kind of thing.
2: I know. Yeah, just a little splash.
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0: It's 24 past eight. There's a bunch of residents of a block of flats in Beaconsfield who have had terrible water problems, culminating in losing all their water and some residents having to drink from a bird bath, which is...
2: not ideal.
0: Outrageous that it came to that.
4: Absolutely.
0: So hopefully that's being sorted now. And they have had bottled water delivered, I believe, in the last 24 hours, which is probably good for news. The best. I don't know what the birds are going to drink, but the people at least have proper water to consume. We do want to know how you coped when you had a plumbing issue. Rebecca's in Treby. Hello.
2: Hey, Rebecca.
26: Hello.
0: Okay, Beck, what happened?
26: So my husband was putting up some shelves that I asked him to put up in my kids' playroom.
0: Yes.
26: And we had just built the house. It was a new house and everything. So everything was really nice and beautiful and new furniture in the kids' playroom. And anyway, so he was putting in these shelves and I specifically told him not to drill into that particular wall because I knew that there was plumbing in that wall.
0: Yep. Yep.
26: Anyway, he still did and he went right through the plumbing. And all of a sudden, I just hear him screaming from the playroom and my kids were in there, like, watching and helping him. Mm. And they started screaming and I thought he was getting electrocuted, but it turns out that he drilled through a pipe and the playroom was just getting flooded with water.
2: Oh, yeah. No, a bit of a water feature in the playroom.
26: Mm. Yes, it was, like, just spouting out of the wall over all the shelves, the toys, the carpet. It was horrendous. And by the time I figured out what was going on, the kids were screaming. He's trying to hold his hands over the hole to keep the water in.
0: Nightmare.
26: And I ran out and turned the water off at the front. But, yeah, everything was flooded and wet.
0: And how long before you could resolve that? Because obviously you then got to call a professional to come and sort that out. How long were you? Did you have to live without water?
26: Well, a couple of days because it was a weekend and we did call a plumber and what they quoted us was way too much. Mm. And so we decided we'd wait till Monday to get a plumber out who could come and fix it. Yeah, and so we just left the water off for the weekend. But we had a very nice neighbour who was allowing us to borrow buckets of water throughout the day so that I could fill my kids' water bottle,
0: flush the toilet,
26: everything, yeah.
4: What did you do about washing, Rebecca?
26: Next door. So we would take a bucket of water into the shower and, like, I'd warm some of it up in the kettle and bathe my kids, you know, with washcloths and soap in the shower.
2: Wow.
26: And we would wash our bodies like that. Yeah,
4: going back to the 18th century.
0: It's not great, is it?
2: And that's one of those moments you... Yeah. Yeah. Were you thinking, how did I get here? What did I do in life?
0: I married that idiot with the drill.
2: With a trigger finger.
0: Remember, I guess you must remind him frequently. Remember when I told you not to drill into that wall? Remember that? How did that work out?
26: It comes up a lot, yes.
0: Amazing. Thanks, Bec. Let's go to Therese in Bicton. Hello.
2: Hi, Therese.
1: Hello. How are you?
0: Oh, good, Therese. Good. What happened? Did you have to make do without plumbing?
1: It was the renovation. We've got an old 50s house and my partner was renovating the bathroom and the toilet. But he does everything himself, so it was only on the weekends when he wasn't working that he was able to do it. The toilet renovation, the days that he was doing the tiling and the walls and stuff like that, he'd removed the toilet. So we had to find different places, local parks that had public toilets to be able to go to use throughout the day. And then in the evening, I said, I'm not forcing the kids to go outside in the middle of the night if they need to go.
4: Yeah.
1: And then in the evening, he put the original system back on for the kids to use throughout the night if they needed to go. And that lasted about 4 weekends. The toilet completely and actually had the new system put on and plumbed up. And then the bathroom was a bit longer. It was about 8 weeks. That involved, luckily it was the summer holidays, so the kids actively swimming a lot anyway.
0: Yeah. It
1: involved us to be able to have showers, go to the local pool, or go to the beach, or swim down at the river. And for those days that we didn't actually do that, or something like I had to go to work and I needed to have a proper shower, we had a camping shower tent in the backyard with the garden hose wedged through a frangipani. That's
0: amazing.
1: That's how he showered over the summer while he was renovating the bathroom.
0: Incredible.
2: Was the finished product worth it?
1: It does look good, but I would say it still isn't actually 100% finished.
0: Of course not.
1: It's one of those guys that likes to start a job but not completely finish it. So
2: I know those people.
0: And what was your... Because Sean and I from that area, what was your go-to public toilet? Was it one at Quarantine Park? Which one did you go to?
1: Yes, it was.
0: Yes. Lovely view from up there, so that's nice. Well done, well done.
1: A lot, yeah.
4: Oh, Therese, you went through it.
0: You really did.
4: But you found a way.
0: You did.
4: And that's why we're giving you a double pass to AC Milan versus Inter up to Stadium August 5th. That's coming your way.
2: They've got toilets.
0: Yes, they do. You've got lots of toilets. You'll be right. It's 29 past 8 on Nova.
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19: 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That's 1300 123 123. Had a call to say there's a crash in Bibra Lake on Spearwood Avenue, westbound near Discovery Drive. Now the left lane is blocked. Now the vehicle's been cleared off to the side of the road, but there's debris on the road. Police are on site. Traffic is busy. Still that police incident in Cannington, Albany Highway closed northbound between Manning Road and Hamilton Street. Cars are being detoured by the left turn lane onto Manning Road. Anything else, call 94891777. 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Shower 2 today, heading for a top of 18 degrees. And right now it's 9 on Nova 937.
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7: Morning, it's Ange Anderson. Barnaby Joyce has had an outburst during an ABC TV interview. He yelled at a dog which was pestering him to sit down while being asked about Pauline Hanson. Joyce defended her meeting with far right-wing British activist Tommy Robinson. Andy Burnham has become the UK's 7th PM in a decade, taking over from Sir Keir Starmer. In his first speech in the top job, he's promised to do politics differently and tackle cost of living.
8: We will help people to live well, building a more preventative state, investing in people's success rather than paying for failure. And that work starts now.
7: Border Force has seized a record amount of illegal cigarettes and vapes over the past year. News Corp claims more than 2,000 tonnes of illicit tobacco has been intercepted, as well as more than 13 million e-cigarettes. It works out to be almost $5 billion in lost tobacco taxes. Australia's housing market is cooling. Catality has found initial asking
3: housing prices are falling and homes are sitting longer. Global economic instability, domestic tax reform and higher interest rates are being blamed. And Shane Warne's daughter Brooke is planning a wedding in Greece next year after her engagement earlier this month. She'll be inviting Warne's ex Liz Hurley as well as his mates Ed Sheeran and Chris Martin. Sports next.
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4: Footy first, after the announcement of Ken Hinckley as the inaugural Tassie coach, Carlton's top job is reportedly down to four names. St Kilda's assistant Corey Enright, Fremantle's Jamie Graham, Cat James Kelly, as well as current interim coach Josh Fraser. Meanwhile, relief for the Eagles fans with coach Andrew McWalter confirming Harley Reid will be right for Friday night's derby.
11: Yeah, we're confident he'll be right for this week, which is terrific. Yeah, the physios and the medical team have done a great job looking after him and he's done well as well. So all good news is on that front.
4: Over to cricket now, and Justin Langer has emerged as favourite for the vacant England Test cricket coaching job. And new Wallabies head coach Les Kiss will name his inaugural squad this week ahead of next month's two-test series against Japan. The former Reds boss and rugby league cult hero replaces outgoing Kiwi Joe Schmidt in the top job. That's the latest in sport. You're up to date on Nova.
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0: 27 to 9. Tomorrow on the show, yeah, we are going to talk to the psychologist from the show Alone.
2: That show's huge.
0: I know, right? So the new series kicked off last week, and this year, the Australian one, they're doing it in the Arctic. They got...
2: Oh, what?
0: Yeah. Because, you know, the first one was in Tassie that. And then it was in New Zealand. But no, this
2: shrinkage.
0: One, they're getting, oh, not getting real. It's in the Arctic. So we've all done, like, these little questionnaires to see whether we would... Yeah, I thought I was pretty truthful, but nowhere did it ask, do you hate camping?
2: Because that's true.
0: I like going outside. I don't like camping.
4: Yeah.
0: And it didn't ask about the cold, Sean, because you hate the cold. You wouldn't survive. Yeah.
4: That's why I can't watch Frozen.
0: But tomorrow we will find if we have the psychological skills to make it in Alone.
2: Oh,
0: I'm going to say no.
2: Yeah. I reckon I'd surprise people.
0: Joel?
2: I'm like a bear. I'd hibernate.
0: Joel, we all watched you on Taskmaster. You but don't have like, the psychological
2: really have to
0: skills
2: do
0: for
2: anything. Do you? You don't have to do any
0: survive.
2: If I just put the tent up and then never leave.
0: You don't have a tent.
2: Oh.
0: You have to make your own shelter.
2: What, is that poor packing? What if I pack a tent? How much am I allowed to take?
4: Really good point.
0: Not a lot. Not as much as you would want to take. No Louis Vuitton luggage or anything.
2: Winnebago?
0: No.
2: Damn.
0: We'll be able to ask all of these questions over the Alone psychologist tomorrow.
2: It.
0: Can't wait.
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1: All right, here we go. Can we give some cash away? Well, Jared from South Perth certainly hopes so. Good morning, Jared.
2: How are you?
3: Jared, are you a regular Molly Meldrum?
2: I'm not regular, no.
1: It's just an occasional Molly Meldrum. Jared, here's what's going to happen. We're going to play you a song. You just have to tell us the title of that song. We don't care about the artist, just the title. You get it right, we'll give you $100, and you can then say whether you want to play on or not. You can keep the money you've won, or you can play on to win more money.
4: Yeah, and the bar was set so low yesterday.
1: Yes. If you get it wrong at any point, you lose everything, okay?
2: Sounds great.
1: Yeah. Do you know your music?
2: It's going to be 50-50. It's going to be right or wrong.
4: Okay. Do you know who Molly Meldrum is?
2: I'm aware
1: of his work.
4: Yeah.
3: Okay. What about Ryan Seacrest?
1: Jared.
4: Oh,
1: here we go, Jared. Now we're going to play you the first track, just the title only. Have a listen to this.
5: You've got mud on your face, you big disgrace, kicking your can all over the place, singing.
3: Okay, we're at a Wildcats game.
1: Yep, for $100. Hang What's on. The title of that, Jared?
2: That's We Will Rock You.
1: Yes, Jared's... Jared, on the board, everybody. Now, Jared, would you like to keep the $100 that you've won, or do you want to play on for another $100?
2: Let it ride.
4: I like his style, Jared.
1: All right, here we go. Track two. What's that called, Jared?
4: Banger.
2: That's Blinding Light.
1: Oh, yeah, it
3: Jared.
1: Is.
3: Wow, look at him go.
1: I think we've got a hustler here.
4: Yeah, I like it, Jared.
1: Okay. You've got $200 in your pocket now, Jared. Do you want to take it and leave, or do you want to play on for another 100?
2: Go one more.
1: Yes, Jared. Oh, I love
4: you
1: it.
4: You so have this one too.
1: Here we go.
5: Is it that ice cold Michelle fight for that white gold? This one for them hood girls, them good girls, straight masterpieces.
1: What's that called, Jared?
2: It's Uptown Funk.
1: Yeah.
4: I believe in you, Jared.
3: Let's go again, Jared. Don't be a pussy.
1: You've got three, Sean. Sean. You've got $300, Jared. Do you want to play on or do you want to keep $300?
2: I don't want to be a pussy.
3: Oh, yeah, in your face. That's how you get them.
6: You get them every time.
1: All right, Jared's playing on, everybody. Here we go. Next song.
4: Man.
1: What's that called, Jared?
2: As We Were. Harry Styles, As You Were.
1: Jared. It's not called that.
2: Oh.
1: Jared.
3: Why didn't you stop, Jared?
1: Jared, it's called... It is Harry Styles, you're right. It's called As It Was.
3: Oh, As It Was.
1: Jared.
2: I should have been a pussy.
4: Jared, your style, I like it. Interesting for us.
1: You know what you did? You fell into a McManus trap.
3: Oh, against him every time. Next thing I was going to yell out, chewy on your boot.
2: I did that in 96 when I started supporting Freo.
3: Love you, Jared.
1: It might. This could be your year, Jared. You never know.
3: Yeah, yeah.
1: Not in Tune Raiders, but...
3: Oh, you were so close.
1: Dockers supporter.
3: You were so close.
1: Oh, you were so close.
3: It was good humour.
1: Harry Styles brought you down. Thank you for playing, Jared. You were highly entertaining. No money.
2: Yeah.
1: He had $300 in his pocket, Sean, and because of you, he lost it.
4: Good radio, though.
1: You owe him. You owe him.
3: I do. Tell me an IOU. We'll get your Dockers jumper.
1: That means, whose house are you going around to steal one off the washing line? It's 18 to 9 on Nova. Tune Raiders back again tomorrow.
0: Nathan, Nat and Sean.
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8: 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While most people might panic, Michael calmly reached for his phone because Michael knew exactly what to do. And you should too. 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
8: 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While most people might panic, Michael calmly reached for his phone because Michael knew exactly what to do. And you should too.

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1: It's 14 to 9. Weather-wise, 18, a shower or two. Then it's going to clear up and we do have fine weather ahead. 18 tomorrow, 19, then 20, then 21. So it's nice sunny
0: Pretty
1: days.
0: Good.
1: Just as the kids go back to school, beautiful work. Right now, here's Christy with the latest.
10: Look out for that crash in Bibra Lake on Spearwood Avenue westbound in Discovery Drive. There's debris in the left lane. Police on site and vehicles off to the side of the road as well. Expect delays. Still that police incident in Cannington, Albany Highway closed northbound between Manning Road and Hamilton Street. Cars will be detoured via the left lane onto Manning Road. Traffic heavy through the area. A crash too now on the freeway northbound on the Narrows Bridge near the city. The right lane's blocked. Towing services on site. Traffic is busy on the approach. Otherwise, further back, freeway northbound, so Rowley Road to Russell and Roe Highway to the Mount Henry Bridge. Anything else, call 94891777. 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
1: And thanks, Christy. A bit of an update too from Transperth. Trains on the Mandra lines are currently delayed to a technical issue, also causing delays on the Yanchep line. So,
0: sorry, everyone.
1: Not great. If you're just trying to get to work and it's Tuesday and it's just...
0: Oh, yeah. Well, equally, when you get to work, you've got to come home at some stage. So hopefully that'll be resolved. See how I do that?
1: Never a truer word spoken, Sean.
11: Beautiful words, Sean.
1: It's Olivia Dean. This is Baby Steps on Nova.

0: Oh, baby steps. That's how we get through everything, isn't it?
1: One foot in front of the other.
0: Indeed. It's 9 to 9. Joel, are you okay today? Bit of a welfare check.
1: Well, we have all just been in that song doing our RDLs and how we're showing each other how we do our RDLs and our DLs, remaining deadlifts and deadlifts in the studio because I'm in a bit of pain. I go to this gym that's kind of like, it's one of those like boot campy type gyms.
2: Yeah.
1: We spend a bit of time on the treadmill, bit of time on the floor, disco music. I go to my favourite trainer on a Monday, Dolly.
0: Yes.
1: And she says things like, get it, guys, get it. You can do it. I really like that. I need that when I'm training.
2: All right.
1: A lot of Fred again. Anyway, I've cooked my legs. I've absolutely cooked my legs.
0: Yes.
1: Because they were starting to cramp in class and I thought, well, I'll just run that off.
0: Just push through.
1: And now
0: pickle, you need the pickle juice, mate.
2: Yeah.
1: Yeah, I don't know what to do. Now I can barely, well, I hope it's cramps. I'm not sure what else it could be. But now I can barely walk.
2: Do you put the famous boots?
1: About 20 metres away.
0: Yeah.
1: It took me 5 minutes to get there and back.
0: What about your compression
2: recovery boots?
0: Yeah.
1: Well, I'm not sure if they're going to make the situation worse.
0: Maybe
1: I had a lot of magnesium last night.
2: That's a good idea. I'm not going to shame you. That's great.
0: And, you know, as they say with these things, more's better.
2: You need to go and see a sports massage person to just ram the fingers in there.
0: It's so painful,
1: though. I'd be screaming, though. Because I went and there's a little massage place underneath work here and I went and had a massage the other day. And the
2: you can't claim that one.
1: didn't catch his name. But the person through the curtain was screaming.
0: Yeah.
2: Yeah.
0: That'll be you.
1: You meant to do it, but this was the point of that story. In that class, when I injured myself, there is now a video of me in this class because Jack found out, he's in the family WhatsApp, in one of them, he found out that my sister had a baby. I'm in the class, it's my 1:45 minutes without my phone glued to my hand. And at the end of the class, in the last few minutes, I'm trying to do some, what do they call those awful burpees.
2: Oh, they were the worst.
1: With my cramping going on. And then Dolly over the microphone goes, and congratulations to Joel, and who's now an uncle to a baby nephew.
0: Oh, and how did Dolly find out?
1: So Jack's text Dolly, because everyone knows Dolly, you know, Dolly the trainer. We've all got Dolly's number.
0: Sorry, I apologise.
1: So now there's this video of me doing these terrible burpees with my legs cramping, sweating, because it's the end of the class. Mm. And she goes, Joel's got a nephew. And I turn around and go, is it a boy or a girl?
0: Oh, God. What's the answer?
1: I know. It took me a moment and I was like, nephew, that's a boy.
2: Oh, well, you're under pressure. You're under pressure.
1: I was under pressure. Yeah. I was tired. Yeah. I was cramping. I was doing burpees.
0: And is he named Freddie because Fred again was playing at the time?
1: Oh, my God. I didn't even think of that. That's a sign, isn't it?
0: It is
1: a sign. I'm not sure of what.
0: Yes. So do you think your legs are just so sore today because you're now an uncle again?
1: It's carrying, you know, carrying the weight of the world on my thighs. I don't know. What do I do?
2: I think, I did mention the sports massage, but go again today.
0: Yeah.
2: Just do it.
1: Really? Oh, I want to because, you know, I've put on all that weight while I was away.
2: I know. We've been talking about it behind your back.
0: You look great, Joel. Don't be ridiculous.
1: No, it's fine. Jack talks about it to my face. I said to him the other day, I'm so fat. And he goes, what do you mean? His voice could not have gotten higher.
0: Noticed.
1: Yeah. And I've got to fit into a skimpy dress next weekend.
0: Oh, he's not even joking.
1: On stage with Mum, I'm not even joking. This is my life.
0: 6 to 9 on Nova. Nathan, Nat and Sean. Ready for the show. Let's go. 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
10: 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That's true power. A couple of crashes on Tonkin Highway southbound, one at Hepburn Avenue, Whiteman, with debris scattered across both lanes, reduced to a single lane through the area. The other at Reed Highway, Bennett Springs, in the left emergency lane, and Towie's on site. A crash on the Narrows northbound blocking the left centre lane, and that police incident still has Albany Highway closed northbound between Manning Road and Hamilton Street in Cannington. Detours in place. Heavy traffic queuing back past Carousel. Anything else, call 9489 177. 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A possible shower and 18 today. Right now it's 11 degrees on Nova 937.
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11: It's Anne Chanderson. Barnaby Joyce is making headlines for an outburst during an ABC TV interview overnight. The One Nation MP lost it at a dog when he was asked about his feelings towards Pauline Hanson.
12: Sit down! Sorry, it's a dog.
11: There are claims Climate Change Minister Chris Bowen intends to splurge $4.2 million on five-star resorts in Fiji to accommodate international bureaucrats in his United Nations role. The Australian is reporting he intends to spend the taxpayer funds to host meetings in October, right before the COP31 conference in Turkey. The opposition reckons that he should be spending more time here fixing problems. Andy Burnham has given his first speech as UK PM outside his new residence, 10 Downing Street. He's promised Brits immediate cost of living relief, and he also plans to do politics differently. Border Force has seized a record 13 million vapes and almost 2 tonnes of illegal cigarettes in the year to June. News Corp says it works out to be almost $5 billion in lost tobacco taxes. And FIFA has cropped Donald Trump out of Spain's World Cup win celebration photo. That's after he was booed while presenting medals in New York. Sports next.
9: Nova Sport.
13: Straight to the tribunal first, and Adelaide will be without forward Darcy Fogarty for games against Collingwood, Essendon and Richmond. The tribunal last night upholding a 3-game ban for his striking episode. Locally, West Coast co-captain Liam Baker accepted a 1-match suspension for rough conduct and will miss the upcoming derby. Coach Andrew McWalter has told Seven they couldn't find an angle to get him off.
14: Looking at all the evidence and working with our lawyers and team, we tried every angle to try and fight it and contest it, but unfortunately, it just didn't seem to have an angle that we were able to going to be able to get him off. So disappointing to lose our captain for this week.
13: There's been a top 10 shake-up of FIFA's world rankings following the World Cup. Spain has knocked Argentina off top spot. that figures. Brazil and Morocco have climbed to 5th and 6th respectively, with Portugal dropping 2 places below them. Mexico has climbed 4 spots to 10th, and Germany dropping out of the top 10 there. The Aussies came in 28th spot. And the Perth Bears have signed Bronco centre Jumat Shibasaki. Shibasaki inking a 2-year deal to come west. That's the latest in sport. You're up to date on Nova.
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17: It's 9:03. Time for us to get out of here tomorrow on the show. We're going to have a psychologist check us out to see if we would make it on Alone Australia.
18: Oh, I thought you were just going to have a psychologist
17: make it
18: alone.
17: See if we're going to make it.
19: Yeah, we know the answer
18: end up
19: there.
18: Alone.
17: Yeah, exactly.
19: Tune Raider's back again too. We've got money to give away.
17: You psyched him out. Jared was absolutely sailing along until you got into his head, Sean.
18: And he knows his stuff.
17: He was close. Yeah.
19: Jared.
17: Yeah, the song was As It Was, not As We Were.
18: God damn it, close enough.
17: No, he had 2 words out of 3 wrong.
18: Stickler for the rules. Yeah, true.
20: True.
17: Hello, Ross.
20: Hello, let's see how you'd go. My version, Tune Raiders. On the way, we got 9 Minutes of the 90s. Great songs. I'll play you the start. You got to tell me what the song is.
18: Okay.
20: Song number 1.
18: Oh, Kiss by... Yeah.
19: Rose.
20: No, you got to get it correctly. Kiss from a Rose.
18: From a Rose.
20: All right, no points there.
19: No points.
20: No points. Next one. Oh, what a song.
18: Joel.
19: Shania Twain.
20: Yeah, what's the song?
18: Don't Impress Me Much.
20: Hell yeah.
17: Great tune.
20: Okay, this one's a bit more niche, but... You can walk my
17: path. Oh, what is...
19: Sean, things can only get better.
20: Oh.
17: Yeah, D-Dream.
18: We're loving these tunes.
20: I know, how good's that? I mean, you got to wait to 10 to actually play it, but...
19: Okay.
17: And Ross, we need a word, please. Because everybody thought your clue was a bit too cryptic this morning. By everyone, I mean Joel.
20: Your first... the clue yesterday that was the first stop is a number 9.
17: Yeah.
18: Yeah, well, what's
17: Joel
18: with the word
17: didn't
18: stop?
17: Understand what that meant, and nor did Tina from North Coogee.
20: To be honest, I don't really understand it either. I just read it. I assume it means the first number.
17: Yeah, you'd think.
18: But is it? But why wouldn't you say stop? Why would you say stop, rather? No, I'm so confused.
20: Good question. Anyway, brand new clue, 10:55. Got
19: Look
20: it from here,
19: leagues,
20: guys.
19: Mate.
20: See ya!

Ross, no, have a possible shower, 18 degrees, say reminder. Parents, you can claim the student assistance payment, $150 or $250, depending on your kid's age. At the Service WA app now, way easier than that fuel payment. As we continue with the music, first time I played this, brand new Bruno Mars, described as a soul-leaning love song with vintage groove. I just think it sounds cool. Bruno Mars, On My Soul, very fresh hit. It's Nova 937, let's get into it.

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I drive, I don't need a car. 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I'm doing things they ain't seen before. 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Fall off what? I ain't seen the horse. Called your bluff, better cite the source. 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
4: Hello, Marina and Ridgewood. Why do you want to get to San Fran to see Noah?
5: Well, I'm just addicted to entering your competitions, and you're the only one that asked
4: us. Yeah. No, I try to work hard for you lot, and when the competitions are this big, I don't blame you.
5: I know.
4: All right, flights, accommodation, spending money, San Fran, you take someone and you're in.
5: Okay, thank you very much.
4: And hello, who's this?
6: Janessa.
4: That's all I needed. You're in as well. Good luck.
6: Oh, thank you so much.
4: And hello, Jodie and Lathlane. Why would you like to win?
7: Oh, San Francisco is my favourite city.
4: Oh.
7: And I'd love to go back there and see one of my favourite artists.
4: Yeah. Nice. All right. Sounds fitting. You're in to win it as well.
7: Fantastic. Thank you.
4: Everyone else, plenty more blitzes. We go again shortly. You can also register at the Nova Player app or novafm.com.au.
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26: Got a breakdown to look out for. Mitchell Freeway southbound at Hepburn Avenue through Kingsley. It's a motorcyclist in the right emergency lane. The right lane also closed by incident response and traffic is slow. Crash Row Highway southbound through Forestfield. Right lane is blocked and tow crews are there. Traffic is slow on approach. And a crash Tonkin Highway southbound at Hepburn Avenue. Right emergency lane is blocked and tow crews are on site. Crash Tonkin Highway southbound at Reed Highway through Bennett Springs. Left emergency lane is affected and tow crews are there as well. Anything else? 9489 1777. 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Possible showers at a top of 18 today. Tomorrow, partly cloudy at a top of 18 as well. Right now, it's 11 degrees on Nova 937.
16: 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Nova!
30: Happy Tuesday. 18, fresh one today. Possible shower, only up to a mil. Yes, Noah Kahn in San Francisco. Blitz coming up around about 10:30, but I get to play as part of 9 Minutes of the 90s, Shania Twain, a Shania Twain song, about 6 minutes away at Nova.

0: 9 minutes to the 90s. This is Ross at Nova. We are sending you to San Francisco to see Noah Kahan live. Tanya and Jandakot, your voice indicates to me that you're working.
1: I am.
0: Yeah. How would work feel about you trying to win a trip to San Fran to see Noah Kahan live?
1: They'd be more than happy to let me go, I'm sure, as long as I took my laptop with me.
0: No wonder you're whispering while you're calling me. We'll do another blitz soon. Good luck, not just in this competition, but your working life as well.
1: Thanks, Ross.
0: Blitz about 15 minutes away. Ripper next song at Nova. Rain Me In minutes to Nova 937. Sam Fender, Olivia Dean.
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3: Hello, Christy. Hope you're having a good morning. Why did you want to get to San Fran to see Noah Kahan?
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8: 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See you at the bar, you was hardly talking. That's when I knew that your heart was scarring. Friends to lovers need a part to star in. Like, wait, babe, let me ask.

0: 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I'm shaking.
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4: Guess the Loose Change. 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Yesterday's clue was your first stop is the number 9. My interpretation of that is 9,000 and something. So that means a lot of value in Dank's furniture vouchers. 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
4: Still to come, San Francisco. We got a blitz to go see Noah Kahan live there. That is in minutes or so. What I thought would be musical day, Swifties latest in minutes.
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25: Nova 937.
26: A crash has just been cleared on the Roe Highway heading southbound at Berkshire Road, Forestfield, so all good through there. Got another crash still being dealt with though, Tonkin Highway heading southbound at the Reed Highway, Bennett Springs, and got a breakdown on the Mitchell Freeway. It's a motorcycle. It's southbound at Hepburn Avenue in Kingsley. Meantime, the Kwinana Freeway northbound, a little bit under speed around the Leach Highway. No delays on the Mitchell Freeway and looking good to both directions through the Northbridge Tunnel. Anything else, call 9489 1777. It's Travel Tuesday at Flight Centre. 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Going to be fine, partly cloudy today, the odd shower or two after a top of 18 degrees. Right now, sitting on 14 at Nova 937.
24: Now, this is Nova.
4: Possible shower, 18 degrees today. San Fran weather. It's, let me check it right now. 19 degrees. I mean, it's not that different, but it's San Francisco. Noah Kahan live blitz around 11:30. And, of course, music all day, non-stop, feel-good hits. Back to it with Taylor Swift's new one at Nova.

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0: 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San Francisco to see Noah Kahan live. Blitz for that around 11:30. Also, moment is Nova Boy Jans at 50 Cent. And can you pick? It's her first big hit. 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
3: Just something about you. Way I'm looking at you, whatever. Keep looking at me. You're scared now, right? Don't feel me, baby. It's just Justin.

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3: Right, Rochelle in Auburn Grove, great prize. Why did you want to win it?
4: I'd love to take my daughter over there.
3: Is she at school? 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
4: Yes, yes.
3: You know that you can claim that student support payment as of yesterday and today?
4: Yes, I do.
3: Just want to remind you, because I know it's out there and I did it, and it's way easier than that fuel support payment.
4: Oh, yeah, that was ridiculous.
3: Yeah, I know it was. 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
4: Thanks a lot.
3: And hello, who's this?
5: Hi, this is Nikki.
3: 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Well done.
5: Thank you.
3: And good morning, Roz and Judalup. You're in as well.
6: Thank you, Matt.
3: Not a great phone line, but you got the point. Everyone else, another blitz on the way. You can also register at the Nova Player app or novafm.com.au.
0: 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Yay! 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The quicker you are, the more cash there is to be won. 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

0: It's Warren Hatnover. This is Ross this morning on Nathan and Sean talking about how the kids are back at school.
1: Oh, you've only got one still at school?
2: Yeah, and yesterday I took great joy in walking into her room in the afternoon, probably hourly, and just saying, sucked in, and walking out.
0: In your face.
2: And then walking out.
3: Oh, that is so
1: funny. Sean, Father's Day not that far away. Yeah, presents looking a little bit slim at the moment.
0: The guys back tomorrow. Loose change. Win thousands of dollars in Danks Furniture vouchers. I'll give you another clue. 12:55. Derby's happening in a couple of days. Docker Jordan Clark, West Coast Eagle, Ruben Jinby going to be in the studio together. That is exciting. But up next, another blitz to get to San Fran to see Noah Kahan live. And back to the music in a sec with Josh Foraz.
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20: 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Got a broken down motorcycle, Mitchell Freeway southbound at Hepburn Avenue, Kingsley. Now the right lane is closed. That's causing a slight delay. Debris on the Cronulla Freeway heading northbound just after Canning Highway at Como. And still got that earlier crash, Tonkin Highway southbound at the Reed Highway, Bennett Springs. Anything else, call 948-9177. 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Remaining fine, partly cloudy for the rest of the day in Perth. Possible shower or two after a top of 18 degrees. Almost there. It's 16 right now on Nova 937.
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0: met by protesters as she returns to public events in Australia following her recent trip to the UK. The One Nation leader's been addressing a leadership breakfast in Perth. About 70 demonstrators gathered outside the event, taking aim at her recent comments around migration and the White Australia policy. Energy Minister Chris Bowen's department is expected to spend more than $4 million hosting foreign bureaucrats at a luxury Fijian resort. The delegates will travel to the Pacific nation in October for meetings ahead of the COP31 climate summit. Labor claims the event is vital to strengthening diplomatic ties and the final cost will likely be reduced. But the Shadow Energy Minister Dan Tehan says the government has its priorities wrong.
1: This money should be going to help people pay their electricity bills. This does not pass the pub test.
0: Former rugby league star Scott Giroux has died at the age of 39 following a long battle with cancer. Giroux played for Newcastle for four seasons before joining French club the Catalans Dragons. Checking sport, and Dean Young says he wants to make Dragons fans proud of their team again after being appointed head coach on a permanent basis. And Jess Fox has won gold in the women's kayak cross time trial in a dream start to the Slalom World Championships in Oklahoma. Less than 11 months since Fox underwent major surgery to have a benign kidney tumour removed. And you're up to date on Nova.
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0: Ross.
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0: Sorry, I had to play the Barnaby Joyce. You're going to hear that a bit today.
1: Sit down.
0: Barnaby Joyce mid-interview yelling at his dog to sit down.
1: Sit down.
0: Hey, Lightscape Family Pass to go in about 15 minutes. And then Noah Kahan, San Francisco. Blitz on the way.
1: Sit down.
0: Musical day as well at Nova.

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0: 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I have four tickets to go. 13, 24, 10, if you want that. 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Back to the music as well. G Flip coming up in minutes as well.
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4: It's time. Hello, who we got here?
5: You got Brad.
4: Brad, you want to get to San Fran to see Noah? Why?
5: I would love to. Never been over that part of the world, but I certainly like the singer, so it all seems to mesh.
4: Yeah, there's a lot going on there. Things to check out. Fisherman's Wharf, which has got like shops, street performers, seafood. Golden Gate Bridge, of course. There's something called Pier 39, where you can see the famous sea lions.
5: Sounds like a good time.
4: Yeah, a bit of everything. Anyway, you're in the running. Well done.
5: Appreciate it. Thank you.
4: And hello, Tanya. You're in.
6: Thanks, Ross.
4: And Nancy in Alfred Cove, why would you like to win? Do you want to see the sea lions at Pier 39?
6: Oh, I'll see anything you let me see, Roscoe.
4: Yeah. Not up to me. You can do whatever you want if you win it. But you're in the running. Good luck.
6: Thank you.
4: Everyone else, you want to see the sea lions? More blitzes on the way. You can also register at the Nova Player app or novafm.com.au.
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3: Yes, the Loose Change. 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Here are the clues. 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
4: 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That early crash on the Tonkin Highway at Bennett Springs has been cleared, so all good there. All good, all the other majors, including the Mitchell and Kwinana freeways. Tonkin and Roe highways flowing nicely. No delays both directions through the Northbridge Tunnel. Anything else, call 9489 1777. The census is coming this August. You'll get instructions soon on what to do. In the census, every answer matters. Authorised by the Australian Bureau of Statistics, Canberra. Remaining fine, partly cloudy, possible shower though this afternoon for Perth. Looking for a top of 18 degrees, almost there. It's 16 degrees now on Nova 937.
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26: I'm Stephen Bartlett, host of The Diary of a CEO. I've had a lot of conversations. This one stood out.
5: He is neurophysiologist and performance coach, Louisa Nicola.
26: How much exercise does one need to do to avoid cancer-related side effects, but also the Alzheimer's problem?
27: Just 30 minutes a day of aerobic physical activity can down-regulate 13 types of cancers, and the most prominent ones being breast cancer, colon cancer, and prostate cancer. So these three have been studied most. You get your anti-cancer effects from the myokine release. So when we exercise, we're getting a robust release of something called natural killer cells. And when we get these natural killer cells into the plasma and into the bloodstream, they go into the tumor site and they do what they were born to do. They kill.
26: If this made you stop and think, there's more in the full episode. Search The Diary of a CEO wherever you get your podcasts.
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33: Greetings and welcome to the Joel Creasy Show. I'm here for your Tuesday lunch hour. Some might say that's the roughest lunch hour of the week. I'm going to make it the best. Coming up today, I'm going to have a giggle, a right old laugh with my comedian bestie, Janelle Koenig. But up next, I'm going to be joined by this British boy band. They are taking the world by storm. Their name is December 10. And you might have heard of them from Netflix's Simon Cowell's The Next Act. He discovered them, if you don't mind. But let's kick things off with a bit of somber. 12 to 12 here on Nova, December 10 up next.

0: stupid song could ever say.
1: That's Olivia Rodrigo, stupid song here on the Joel Creasy Show. And I want to introduce you to British boy band December 10, who formed on Simon Cowell's Netflix series, The Next Act. Hi, December 10. Lovely to meet you. You guys are killing it. How's life? Congratulations on life.
2: Busy and very, very fun, I'd like to say.
3: Yeah.
2: It is a whole rollercoaster ride, but I wouldn't change it for a thing.
1: Is there a WhatsApp? What's the communication behind the scenes? Is there a WhatsApp group chat? Who is the busiest in there? What's it called?
3: There's many different group chats. Yeah.
4: There's like 20 WhatsApp groups.
1: But, wow.
3: There's 20 chats with all the team and stuff, but then there's one December 10 one there. And I'd like to say I'm probably the most active on that.
2: Yeah.
4: TikTok group chat as well.
3: Yeah.
4: You put TikToks in.
1: Oh, wow.
4: Either like fan TikToks or like just random TikToks.
3: Yeah, because sometimes I'll see like a beautiful TikTok this fan's made and it's like, I'll send it to the group chat and be like, oh, boys, all reposted. She's put like a lot of effort in and like,
4: yeah,
3: it's really cute. It's really nice.
4: And sometimes we see something just completely stupid and
1: of
4: we
1: course.
4: Have to show it.
1: Yeah. Yeah, who's the most inappropriate in the WhatsApp? Because I've been kicked out of my own family's WhatsApp before, so.
3: I like to know what you put in there to get kicked out.
2: Yeah, so. Yeah.
1: Oh, I think I had a few wines and abused mum, but I'm not sure which time.
2: Okay.
1: And then between all of you, is it you play 14 instruments? Is that correct?
3: Yeah.
4: And we're still learning. Nick says he can play the harmonica, but. He's trying his best.
1: You guys have got it sorted. And then you've got it so sorted because you were discovered by Simon Cowell. I mean, it doesn't get much bigger than that. Can you still wrap your head around the fact that, you know, Simon Cowell is the god of music globally? That's just wild.
4: Yeah, it is a bit
2: mad. It is a bit mad when you think about it.
4: Yeah, nah, it is. We just see him as just Simon.
2: Yeah, I know. We view him as a friend, so, like, now...
1: That's so cool. Your friend Simon Cowell, that is so cool.
4: Our friend Simon.
2: It is.
3: Our bestie, actually. You know.
1: Yeah. Well, didn't you go to his house in Miami?
3: Yeah. Well, he didn't have a house at Miami, but we've been to, like, pretty much all
4: we've been to his house in LA.
1: Tell me about it. I need to know all about it.
3: Beautiful pool. It was heated.
2: Sure, I'll tell you about, so like the LA house and the London house, he's like designing the exact same. They pretty much look like the same house. Pretty much the exact same house. Yeah. Like,
4: you could imagine the LA one like as just an attachment
2: to the London one. I think he likes keeping everything the same.
4: Yeah.
1: Fair enough.
3: It's simple.
1: Yeah, he's a busy man. What would people be surprised to hear, to learn about Simon Cowell? Because, well, I guess we think of him as this terrifying, you know, viewer and orator of music. What would we be, like, shocked to learn?
3: He's really eager to, like, play a prank.
1: Oh, really?
3: True.
4: He likes pranks.
3: He likes pranks.
4: He also likes, do you ever get, when we call him, like, he's always, like, smiling, waiting to laugh. Like, he's either, either going to make a joke or he's, like, waiting for someone to make a joke. Like, every time he's, like, standing there like,
2: He looks very caring and loving, though.
3: He's a family man.
4: He's a lovely fella.
1: Yeah, and when you say pranks, what's a Simon Cowell prank look like?
4: Well, actually, we got injured one time. Twisted a prank. We like to prank him as well. John jumped out with a bin bag.
3: I hid in like a little bin bag, and as he was walking around the corner, I just like, it's filmed somewhere. I don't know if it's out. Anyway, I just jumped out at him, scared him.
2: Oh, he got him really well.
1: Please stick around. I'm chatting to British boy band December 10. And of course, I have to ask about your name up next. In the meantime, let's get Flo Rida on with Good Feeling here.

0: Choose in Texas. Ella Langley on Nova. And December Tanner here, the British boy band who were discovered by none other than Simon Cowell. Can you explain to people the name?
1: Well, the show that we was on, Simon Cowell and the Next Act, came out on December the 10th. So actually we were struggling for quite a while about, oh, what should we call ourselves? Like, what makes everything? Like, and we pretty much just got it because we was all chanting the release date because it was coming up to the release date and we was getting excited. We were like, December 10th, December 10th. And then we just went, December 10th.
2: December 10th.
1: December 10th is pretty cool.
2: Sounds good.
1: And then...
3: now it's going to be like an anniversary. Like, we're going to try, like, celebrate a little bit every December 10th. We'll have something big.
0: Right.
3: Working on...
4: can't go to Australia on December 10th.
0: Yeah, well, I wanted to know. I was like, what is going to happen this December 10th? Like, there's surely going to be a big party, a public holiday.
3: A public holiday.
4: We're all getting to school.
3: We'll see what we can do.
4: Who's got to come to the show?
3: See what we can do.
0: And so, okay, you mentioned Australia. Like, that's what we want to know. When you're getting down here.
3: We really want to go to Australia. It's like a bucket list destination.
1: It's been my dream destination for a while.
0: You've had a crazy 7 months. You performed at Capital Summertime Bowl. That is so huge. Ray, Niall Horan. Like, what was that like?
4: It was hard to say what it was like. It's more like a feeling that you can't describe. It was genuinely the best day of all our lives, I'd say. Like, the days before were so nerve-wracking. Like, I couldn't sleep. I was like, so excited and nervous. But then on the day, for some reason, I was just, like, not so nervous. Yeah. And as soon as I got on the stage, all the nerves went and I was actually in the moment. It just took my mind away. Like, I was just... It was insane. It was, like, it's crazy.
0: Wow, so exciting. And of course, because it's all alongside your EP On Your Side, your song On Your Side. I was listening to it, the lyrics. Is it a little bit about heartbreak on your side? Is there a little bit of heartbreak in there? And who is the person in the group that's had their heart broken so badly?
3: I feel like On Your Side, it's more like, rather than like heartbreak, it's more like unconditional love, if that makes sense. Like, literally, you're saying you can do anything or you can say anything, I'm still gonna love you. I think it's a nice sentiment because it's not necessarily just romantic love.
0: Of course.
3: It can be like...
0: you're absolutely killing it. Do you want to give a shout out to your Aussie fans who are fanging for you to get down here? They would love you to get to Australia. Is there anything you want to say to them who will be listening?
1: We love you so much and we're so excited to come to see you in Australia.
4: Can't wait. Can't wait to meet you all. So thank you for the support.
1: Hopefully soon.
3: Big up Australian tenors.
4: Yes.
0: Yes. Well, keep killing it, guys. And we look forward to seeing you in Australia. And enjoy the rest of the tour.
3: Thank you, Joe.
0: See you later. December 10, British boy band. What a treat. Keep killing it. I'm going to be back after this with my bestie from the Westie, Janelle Koenig. It's the Joel Creasy Show on Nova.
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12: Up next, we'll be joined by my best mate, Janelle Koenig. Very funny. To get us there, here's Sam Fender and Olivia Dean. Rein me in on Nova.

0: That's Eminem and Rihanna here on Nova, and it's Tuesday, so let's do this.
1: Grab your juice boxes and sit down for story time with Joel's bestie from the Westie, Janelle Koenig. Janelle's juice box.
0: Oh, hello, darling.
2: So many times my name's in the same sentence as Eminem and Rihanna.
0: Yeah, yeah, dream dinner party.
2: Talking about dreams, we all know you've just been on an amazing tour of Europe on your wee break.
0: I have, yes. Thanks for bringing it up again so I can talk about it.
2: Yes, you're welcome. I also have been on a tour.
0: Oh, yeah.
2: To Bunbury overnight. Jealous.
0: Wow, Perth to Bunbury, that famous route.
2: Yeah, it was glorious gigging. And when I got to my accommodation, they were like, we've upgraded you to the honeymoon suite. Lucky me, on my own in Bunbury.
0: Yeah.
2: It's a honeymoon suite. How exciting. And look, nothing says honeymoon suite upgrade like a spa bath.
0: Now, I was meaning to talk to you about this. You don't really strike me as a spa bath person, but there were several Insta stories over the weekend of you in the bubbles.
2: Well, I had to post because I was in the spa bath. That is the rule.
0: That is the rule. Got to get that content out there.
2: Yes, and I was very dexterous in my filming because it didn't actually show that the spa bath was beige with a mobility handrail.
0: And is that why you got it?
2: Very crooked. How dare you? Very crooked Venetian blinds above the spa bath, which can't be OH&S really having that close to the bath. But anyway, I thought I'm going to treat myself and have a bath. And I find baths boring. You're right, Joel. I find them boring. Once you've done, like, pretend to be Santa with the soap on your beard, I'm done.
0: Yeah, and regardless whether you're on your own or not, you still got to do that trick. It's a bit of fun. Yeah,
2: of course you do. But again, you're right. I thought content. Now, you also need to be very dexterous with, like, not getting a nip in shot when you are filming in the spa bath and your boots are flailing.
0: Yeah.
2: That's beside the point. Now,
0: okay. No, I'm just taking notes now.
2: As we all know. More than two shakes is something, but more than two pumps of hand wash in the spa bath because they did not provide me with bubble bath.
0: Oh, why would
2: they?
0: Oh, yeah, I did start thinking it was very bubbly in there. I was thinking, what's she using?
2: It was two pumps of hand wash. It was absolutely monolithic.
0: I thought in the clouds.
2: I was in Jack on the Titanic. I've got a bit of board in there as well, a door in that spa bath. I got overwhelmed. I thought I might drown by bubble. Like, not the water. The bubbles grew and it was a disaster.
0: How did Janelle go? She died by a bubble in the honeymoon suite in Bunbury. So nice.
2: And I said, I showed Phil the video as my partner. And he was like, who was filming that? Just my monkey arms. Because I was terrified of dropping my phone in the bath.
0: Of course.
2: Although Joel, it is one sure way to get it to sink.
0: What about the gig?
2: Oh, who cares?
0: You got your content. That's all that matters. And you gave your followers what they want, some sexy, bubbly bath shots.
2: Claim as a whistle.
0: Next up, we'll get a scroll update and hear about what Mel C wore at her wedding. What a gear shift.
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26: Come alive. Lands in Perth next month. Don't miss out. Come one, come all. Come alive. And book now at Ticketek.
27: Joel. The unofficial Nova boy. Greasy.

0: Yes, with Snow Patrol.
1: These alarms.
0: Yeah.
1: And funny timing, the video came out today. Anyway, we have a little bit of it to play. It's the song.
0: Exactly my thoughts.
1: Yeah, like it happened.
0: What is, like, you know how Josh Farwaz, I think is his name, is in trouble for using AI for that Like a Prayer Madonna cover?
1: Oh, yuck.
0: I would not be surprised if Snow Patrol used AI for this song. Now, there is no shade thrown on Kylie, because Kylie would have just recorded her lines and been the good Minogue that she is.
1: Of course, the firm.
0: But Snow Patrol, what is this?
1: Yeah, and their names sort of build first. It's just like featuring Kylie, right?
0: Exactly right.
1: Yeah. She's also on holiday. I saw, like, on Instagram.
0: How beautiful does that holiday look?
1: I know. Like, her first little mini vacay in a while. She said, I scrolled through every single photo, liked it, and I was like, you have earned this, babe.
0: Do you know what I did? This is so weird. So much so that I zoomed in to see that she was barefoot. And I'm like, there is something so pure.
1: I did the same.
0: Okay, great.
1: I did exactly the same.
0: There's something so pure about Kylie Minogue barefoot on holiday.
1: Oh, my God. Right? It healed me.
0: It healed me as well.
1: From what I don't know, but I needed that. Thank you, Kylie.
0: Thanks, Kyles.
1: Mother is feeding the children. Oh, I hate when people say that. I know this is not really like scroll update-y, but we have to talk about it. Barnaby Joyce in his interview. Oh, my God. You've not seen it?
0: Love it, sick.
1: Oh, you were shaking your head. I was like, what rock have you been living under? On ABC 7:30 report, Barnaby Joyce lost his cool with his dog. Have a listen.
2: Are you really comfortable with where she is taking you?
3: I think, sit down! Sorry, it's a dog.
1: How many times have you listened to it today?
0: Several.
1: Yes. Sit down!
0: And what I love about Barnaby and Pauline, put the politics aside, regardless of what you think about them, they give us these pop cultural viral moments.
1: Yeah.
0: And I just love that we saw a glimpse of the real him.
1: Yeah. Like, yeah, and also, like, it's a big interview. Well, have someone mind the dog.
0: Totally. Totally. And you just know that the Sunday night, he'd had two bottles of Shiraz. He was cranky
1: and
0: hungover by Monday night, that he was snapping at that little yapper.
1: I know.
0: She's a hard interviewer. Like, that's not an easy interview to be going back and forth with. So, yeah.
1: No, do you think there was even a dog there?
0: Yeah, surely. Or do you think it's his wife on all fours? Does he even have one? No, Barnaby doesn't have a wife.
1: No, I don't think so. I haven't kept up to date with the latest, but no, I don't think he is currently married. And I don't think he will be for a while. Finally, Mel C, she shared photos from her wedding over the weekend, including the Victoria Beckham designed wedding dress she wore, even though she wasn't there. Bunton, B and Jerry were all in attendance.
0: Here's the thing. I think everyone realises and knows, but it's not spoken, that Victoria Beckham is better than all of them.
1: Yeah, I know. She's better than all of us.
0: All of us. She's she's better than any human. So as if she's rocking up to Mel C's wedding. Do we know the excuse she gave?
1: I don't know. Busy.
0: David had something
1: David, on. Yeah. I like that she did the dress though. I thought what you were going to say is what we all now realise is that Mel C is not a lesbian. Yeah. She married a bloke, so suck it, everybody.
0: Yeah, okay, good on her.
1: Those years of rumours. But she did change into an elevated Adidas tracksuit for the reception because she's on brand, us Sporty Spice.
0: Okay, well, who knows then? Maybe your theory has been proven wrong at her own wedding.
1: No, I always thought she was. Just because she's sporty doesn't mean she's a lesbian. Remember everyone used to say that?
0: Yes, I do.
1: Yeah, okay.
0: Do you know I weirdly am not mad on the Spice Girls?
1: Oh, get out.
0: I'm sorry. Okay, see ya.
1: That's gross. What are you into? Like, what? Cat's eye.
0: I remember. Pink.
1: Oh, pink. All right, get out of here. I'm going to be back tomorrow with Lisa McCune. Stick around. The Chrissy Swan shows up next. And tune in to Fitzy Whipper and Kate from 4 to hear all their action for their backyard cricket game at the PM's house. Why aren't you playing?
0: Why aren't you playing?
1: Well, I'm busy. I'm doing this. Get out.
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1: Time to read up on all the hot goss in the world of showbiz from an actual scroll delivered straight to Joel's studio. It's Joel's Scroll Update.
0: Hello, Jack Charles. How are you?
2: Good afternoon, Joel Creasy. I'm very well.
0: Good afternoon, Joel Creasy. I have done my homework. If we're doing this whole teacher-student thing, because last week you told me to listen to Kylie Minogue's new song.

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2: 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Got a police incident on the Mitchell Freeway northbound just after Vincent Street, Wembley. Getting some very heavy delays there. The right lane is closed, and Cedric Street closed also between Stevenson Avenue and Ellen Stirling Boulevard in Innaloo. Detours in place. Anything else, call 9489 1777. Oz Alert, Australia's new emergency messaging system, will send a test alert to compatible mobile devices around 12 noon on Monday, 27 July. If you receive one, you don't need to do anything. It's just a test, authorised by the Australian Government, Canberra. Fine, partly cloudy for the rest of the afternoon. Right now, 17 degrees on Nova 937.
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3: With the GBM headlines, good afternoon, I'm Michelle Stevenson. Warnings for Aussie drivers, their petrol prices at the Bowser could climb back up above $2 amid spiralling tensions in the Middle East. Yemen's Houthi rebels have announced a maritime embargo against Saudi Arabia, vowing to target the southern gateway to the Red Sea. They could further hamper supply as disruptions continue in the Strait of Hormuz. More than 2,000 tonnes of illicit cigarettes have been seized at the border in the past year. More than 13 million vapes were also captured, an increase of more than 100%. Compared with 2025. The price tag of the CFMEU Commission of Inquiry in Queensland has more than quadrupled. It will now cost $95 million instead of the $20 million originally estimated. Scientists have found a new biomarker which could help identify blood cancer patients with a high risk of poor outcomes. And Taylor Swift's country ballad, I Knew It, I Knew You, has now spent a fourth consecutive week at number two on the Hot 100. The Toy Story original has previously spent 2 weeks at number one. And you're up to date on Nova.
4: We ask Danks customers to tell us just how comfortable their new furniture is. Here's what they had to say.

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2: Hi.
3: Good afternoon, Swanee.
2: So, I say, first things first, obviously everybody's seen Barnaby Joyce's turn on the telly.
3: Yes. Shall we enjoy it just in case?
2: Yeah, let's do it.
3: Someone hasn't.
2: Let's do it.
4: I think... Sit down! Sorry. It's a dog.
3: It's so good.
2: When you saw that, what was your first thought? Apart from the fact, do you want to put in some effort? You're about to go on national television.
3: My first thought was he's hungover. Genuinely, because it was a Monday night and I was like, I think he's had a couple of bottles of red on his Sunday night and he's just cranky.
2: Without doubt, that is the truth. But my thought was, and I actually watched that with Murphy, my
3: Your
2: darling,
3: dog.
2: Murray also known as, just to my left. And I said to him, I looked at Murphy in his little eyes and I said, I would never speak to you like that.
3: Really?
2: How rude.
3: But if you were on a live television interview, I'm going to back Barnaby up. He's trying to do an interview with that woman who is it Sarah? She's a scary interviewer. He was obviously like trying to keep his cool.
2: There is and then lost no it. Need to speak to anything, any living thing in that way.
3: It's
2: so rude.
3: It's so funny. I'm so thankful.
2: Sit down!
3: Like, politics aside, I was just saying to Joel Creasy, I'm so thankful for the viral moments that he and Pauline Hanson give us.
2: Yeah, look, I agree. And the answers to the questions that he was asked were just, like, so weird. It was brilliant, yeah.
3: Hey, after 3 o'clock... Wow, we've got so much stuffed inside the bum bag in Chrissy's Quizzy this week. Today, there are tickets to see Benson Boone.
2: Great.
3: We're going to be asking you what is funnier than a fall.
2: Well, the answer is nothing. So if you've got something that beats that, please.
3: But next, it's Tuesday, which means we're getting cheesy and we have $500 cash to give away thanks to our mates at Baker's Delight. Jump on the line. Harry Styles, dance no more.

0: It's a high note. Hooly dooly, you're listening to the Chrissy Swan Show on Nova. Let's give away some cash.
1: 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Keep it real.
2: Just another cheesy Tuesday.
0: Hello. Ash.
3: Hello, Chrissy. How are you?
0: Good. How's your Tuesday going?
3: It's okay. Child free. Run some errands. Gone to Pilates now. I'm about to go pick up my kids from school.
0: That sounds like a dream apart from the last bit.
3: Pretty much. I did get a daytime nap, though, so that's okay.
0: You did get... That's like the perfect day that you've just described, Ashy.
3: It was heaven. I want more of them.
4: Well, are you a reformer girl, Ash?
3: I am a reformer girlie. Makes
4: like
3: me feel good.
0: You've done... Yeah, I mean, look, I don't think your day could get any better, but... I reckon if we give you a $500 cash injection into it, I reckon that's the only way.
4: I agree, Swanee. Ash, here is how this works. We are going to relive a cheesy, cringy pop culture moment. All you have to correctly identify is who was responsible for this moment, who the voice is in the grab I played. Does that make sense?
3: Yes. We'll see how I go.
0: You sound nervous. All right. Are you ready? Go.
3: I am.
5: You bulimic?
6: No.
5: Okay.
6: No, gosh, no.
5: Okay.
6: I had surgery.
5: All right, you cheated. It's okay. All right.
0: See, I didn't know anything about this woman until I met you, Jack.
4: I love this woman sick.
0: So maybe Ash won't know who this was.
4: If Ash, do you listen to this show a lot?
3: I mean...
4: The Chrissy Swan Show?
3: Yes, I do. What? I don't really listen to the Wendy Williams.
4: Oh!
3: I see some of it.
4: That's $500 cash for you, Ash.
3: I know. I'm just trying to think who it was. I can't even.
0: It was Wendy Williams. You just said.
4: No, you said it.
3: Oh, was it?
0: Yes.
3: I'm like, I see her on TikTok.
0: It's Wendy Williams, and that is $500 for you. What a perfect day, Ash.
3: Oh, I'm so glad I watched TikTok in my
4: 30s. Hey, Wendy celebrated a birthday on Saturday.
0: 87?
4: No, 62.
0: 89. Oh, 62.
4: Yeah. Happy birthday, Wendy. How you doing?

0: gift. So something that she thinks is probably worth the money is an all-out wedding at Madison Square Gardens.
1: Indeed.
0: You're listening to the Chrissy Swan Show on Nova. We're talking about a TikTok trend. I do love them sometimes. I love them when I understand them. And then when I don't, they mean nothing to me.
1: Before we get to the trend we're going to discuss here, are you across the saxophone trend?
0: No.
1: When the saxophone just gets louder, I'm so sick of that trend. That sound is annoying. Oh. I'll bring it to the show tomorrow.
0: To me, the saxophone trend is me being harassed for roughly 3 months by my daughter to learn the saxophone. Then I go out and buy her very expensive shiny gold saxophone, and then I never hear another note.
1: Is it already on Facebook Marketplace?
0: This weekend, my friend. Anyway, this one I love. Five things that are worth the money.
1: Mm-hmm.
0: Because this speaks to me. I buy a lot of crap stuff until I buy the thing that ends my journey, and that is worth the money, right? It's very hard for me to run this down to just five.
1: Same.
0: To give you an example of what this sounds like, and maybe if you want to play along on your TikTok account, Kamala Harris had this to say, sorry, I'm joking, about five things that are worth the money.
2: An HBCU education, my cast iron skillet, supporting and donating to a local race campaign, good spices, shopping at a local small business, even if it costs a dollar more.
0: Oh, I agree with almost all of those.
1: They're great. And also, I love that woman.
0: I do too.
1: Okay.
0: And I said something so superficial when we stopped looking at her. What did I say? She's so beautiful.
1: Which she is, though, inside and out, Swanee.
0: Yeah.
1: Alrighty, have you got your five to kick us off?
0: I do. So these are five things that are worth the money. One of them I have been loving for so long that I forget that there was a time I didn't have it and I'll never be without it. A condenser dryer.
1: Oh.
0: Now, if you are still, I mean, look, hopefully I'm speaking to somebody now whose tumble dryer broke this week, because that's the time
1: to go and get one.
0: That you do not replace the tumble dryer. You get a condenser dryer. Worth the money.
1: And much better for your clothes, right?
0: So much better for your clothes.
1: Like,
0: worth the money, 100%. Okay. Coffee beans. Coffee beans. I never, ever buy cheap coffee beans. I buy very expensive, good coffee beans, and that means that I have good coffee. Protein. Always worth the extra couple of bucks. Sometimes it's like $10 a kilo extra. Always worth it.
1: So,
0: and I'm talking chicken, beef, fish, eggs.
1: Yes. I feel like I started purchasing a higher quality egg when you introduced me to the difference.
0: You just mustn't muck around with any egg that is not organic free range.
1: You can really taste it.
0: You really can. How many is that? That's three.
1: Yeah.
0: Four, runners for exercise. Actually, utility runners, not the ones that just go nicely. They are always worth the money, a good pair of runners.
1: True.
0: That you're going to actually run or walk in. And last, it's really hard for me to choose, so I'm going to do a slashy.
1: Okay.
0: Bed linen / perfume. Get the good stuff.
1: All right. I love it. Swanee, we've run out of time to do mine, but I'll do mine next.
0: You must.
1: Because mine was really hard to narrow down to five.
0: Yeah, I'm sure it is.
1: Guy Sebastian with Maybe on the Chrissy Swan Show.

0: You are listening to the Chrissy Swan Show on Nova. We're partaking of a TikTok trend where you list off the five things that you believe are worth the money. My five.
1: Please.
0: Condenser dryer in the laundry. Coffee beans. Spend as much as you have to. Any form of protein that you're putting into your food hole. Kitchen, chicken, meat, cheese, eggs. Pay the premium. Bed linen and perfume. And last, runners that you're actually going to exercise in. They're worth the money.
1: And also, you are somebody that has done a lot of walking, mm-hmm. and you've taught me as well that that's worth the money, because otherwise you do get injured.
0: You do.
1: Like, you don't realise it until you're really into it.
0: And getting injured is annoying.
1: Happened to me.
0: What is yours? What are yours? I'm so intrigued.
1: This was so hard. Okay. Five things that are worth the money from me. Number one, personal training.
0: Yeah, I can see that for you.
1: I think to me that's like my version of seeing a psychologist.
0: Yeah, I think you're right.
1: Or therapy. Number two, premium economy. I'm not even saying business class. I just think the difference between economy and premium economy is huge.
0: Yes.
1: And will really change how you travel.
0: Absolutely.
1: Three, fortnightly haircuts.
0: Wow, that is great.
1: I just think it makes a difference.
0: I wondered why you always look so put together. That's the secret. Yeah. It's absolutely worth the money, yes.
1: Four, Grey Goose.
0: Yes.
1: I enjoy a drink, and with my martini, I'm not messing around with anything less.
0: How much is a bottle of Grey Goose?
1: I mean, sometimes it depends, depending on the size.
0: Like, what's the difference between that and an average bottle? Do you know what I mean? Like,
1: so you could get an average bottle for $30
0: mm-hmm.
1: that will you repeat on you, or a bottle of Grey Goose is anywhere from $80 to $100.
0: Mm. Well, you know, I'm absolutely then, yes.
1: And then number five on things that I think are worth the money.
0: I can see how hard this was for you.
1: It's so hard. I've got three different options written down, and I was just going to decide on the whim. Okay, overpriced French restaurants.
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18: 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Rain comes on steady, hot and strong. 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

0: 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Is everything okay with Robbie Williams?
1: Let's find out.
2: Chrissy's clickbait.
0: I do love this this line. Robbie Williams clarified that the white substance that fell from his face. if you haven't seen the footage, he's being interviewed. He looks very well, by the way.
1: Yeah, he's serving an absolute look too,
0: yeah,
1: Swanee.
0: Yeah, it looks really, really well. And he would be all over the World Cup final. It's just like his time to shine.
1: Yeah.
0: Love that stuff. Anyways, being interviewed, there's a big, you know, hot pink microphone in front of him and a little white, looks like a half the size of a Tic Tac, falls out of his face. That is correct. We don't know where it came from. And landed on the microphone, and then he quickly pinched it off and got rid of it. People are saying, I'm sorry, if something white is falling from your face, it's falling from your nose and it is
1: booger sugar.
0: Yeah, it's a substance. But I actually thought it was a booger. Full stop.
1: A little white booger.
0: Just a little white booger. Sometimes you get white ones.
1: Really?
0: I know you don't like to talk about boogers.
1: Yeah, no. But Robbie Williams... Yeah, no, I don't want to think about his boogers.
0: Well, do you want to think about what it really was?
1: Yes.
0: Because he has clarified.
3: I'd like to apologise for the object that fell onto the microphone yesterday. It was deeply unprofessional and people worried about me. But it's okay because I had several more.
0: And he opens his mouth to reveal two round mints, breath mints.
1: There you go. How boring.
0: Someone in the background there was like, what are you, oh my God, something just flew out of my face.
1: Were they ripping up paper?
0: I think it sounded like that, or it sounded like, you know when you're moving house and you're putting the masking tape from that dispenser on the bottom of the box?
1: Yes.
0: It sounds like that.
1: No, it was that. Well, hey, he is coming back to Australia at the end of this year. It feels like he comes every year.
0: He can't get enough.
1: Maybe he's packing boxes and he's going to move here.
0: Maybe he is. It didn't really look like the same. That wasn't the same size. The mint. The mint in his mouth in the clarification speech was not the same size as the white thing that came out.
1: No, but do you think maybe he'd been sucking on that mint for an hour or two?
0: It could have been further along in the dissolving process. You're absolutely right. Let's talk Jason Bateman.
1: Your man.
0: Shall we? I do love him. Funny thing with Jason Bateman is, I'll tell you my thing that I've noticed about Jason Bateman after we've talked about. He's opened up about the fact that he was actually arrested, but luckily for him, it was at a time when there was no socials and none of that sort of stuff.
4: I was arrested in Monaco for being drunk and disorderly in a nice little leopard outfit, fresh from the casinos, all banged up on, you know, cheap champagne and a pocket full of chips.
5: Oh, yeah,
4: just got rocked.
5: That's the name of his biography. Mm-hmm.
0: Here's my note. This is my, you know, what I've noticed about Jason Bateman. Because he's doing the publicity at the moment for a new film called Clue, right?
1: Mm-hmm.
0: He works almost more, I'm going to say more than Nicole Kidman. And you
1: Nobody
0: know that that's virtually impossible.
1: Can work more than Nick.
0: I think he does. And yet, he's not really that

0: famous.
1: He's managed to really sort of stay under the radar, hasn't he?
0: But how do you stay under the radar? Do you think that he is a... You know, he's my favourite. He's my man.
1: Yeah.
0: But do you think that someone can do that, and if they're a deeply forgettable person, you don't remember?
1: I think it's a little bit of that. I think it also does come down to looks, Swanee. Like, he does just look like a normie dad. If he grew out his beard a little bit and whacked a spectacle on, I probably would just walk straight past him. Like, he doesn't ooze I'm a star.
0: Can I tell you, if, and I know that there are a lot of mums heading to school pickup now, if that was a school dad... There would be an increase in enrolments at that school. Let me tell you that for nothing.
1: I know what you're saying.
0: Think he's normal. He is. He's so handsome.
1: Hey, speaking of Jason Bateman, because he's got, I think the new film's coming out on Netflix.
0: Yeah.
1: I started last night on Netflix.
0: What?
1: Season 2 of Beef.
0: Oh, my God.
1: It is so good.
0: Did I tell you a couple of weeks ago I saw a very famous person, I can't remember who, say that it is the best show on any of the streamers ever, Beef.
1: That's a huge call.
0: Did you watch the first series?
1: Yes.
0: I started to watch the first series after I had that recommendation. And then I, you know, lost interest, whatever, got distracted. But I would love to see it.
1: Skip the first season and go straight to the second.
0: Can I?
1: Yes. Yeah, it's a whole new story. The reason it's based at a country club, just to give you a bit of
0: tea. Like White Lotus-y in that way.
1: This is why it's so good, Swanee. Uh-huh. Whoever is producing and creating Beef has absolutely based it on the White Lotus.
0: Oh, my God, I can't wait.
1: 10 out of 10.
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6: And there you have it, folks. 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
28: Hey, it's Christy. There's a crash in Cloverdale, Tonkin Highway northbound after Leach Highway. It's off in the left emergency lane. Police and towing services are on site. Traffic pretty busy through there. Also, a crash near Perth on the freeway south and on the Narrows Bridge. The centre lane's closed by incident response. It's busy back to Loftus Street. Further down, freeway south by Russell Road. Freeway northbound at Mounts Bay Road. Then again from Stevenson Avenue through to Warwick Road as well. Anything else, call 9489 1777. 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MRB 723. Down to 7 overnight. Tomorrow partly cloudy and a top of 18. And right now it is 17 on Nova 937.
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30: Michelle Stevenson. The federal opposition leader has lashed out at the Victorian magistrate who granted bail to a returned ISIS bride charged with terrorism. The 34-year-old woman's been released into the community after spending 2 months behind bars. Angus Taylor has taken to social media declaring the decision fails the security test, the values test and the pub test. Well, pubs and fish and chip shops will make up a part of Pauline Hanson's national listening tour. The One Nation leader is back in Australia after returning from a trip to the UK and Italy. Senator Hanson says she wants to hear the concerns of everyday Aussies.
31: Between now and Christmas, my team and I will be travelling this country. Pubs, businesses, kitchen tables, rooms like this one, maybe even a few fish and chip shops. And we will be asking one question. What's holding you back? You, your business, your family, our country.
30: A Sydney rabbi has told the Royal Commission on Anti-Semitism many in his congregation are considering leaving Australia. Levi Wolf from Central Synagogue, located just over a K away from the site of the Bondi terror attack, has told the commissioner up to 70% of his congregation had experienced anti-Semitic abuse. Well, Victorian teachers have rejected the state government's latest pay offer and will strike on Thursday. The deal would have seen teachers' salaries rise by at least 28.3% over the next 4 years. And Ella Langley's Choosing Texas is now tied as the longest-running non-holiday female solo number one hit in history. The singer sharing the honour with Whitney Houston's I Will Always Love You and Mariah Carey's We Belong Together. Now let's see what's happening on Nine News.
0: Thanks, Michelle. Tonight in Nine News Perth at 6, a mother killed, her daughter stabbed in Bentley, the woman's 16-year-old son in custody. Pauline Hanson in Perth.
1: I have never advocated for the White Australia policy.
0: And the Dockers coach on why he's wary of the Eagles.
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7: God, I have really enjoyed. I brought in some chocolate bars that I'm going to be talking about on tomorrow, Thursday. Anyway, it's the finest chocolate bar in the world. Here's a tease for you. I'm not going to tell you what it is, but I brought two from home because I wanted to have them here as props.
8: Yes.
7: They have not made it through the show.
8: No, you've consumed both.
7: And did you see during the news? I mean, of course I was listening to the news, but also I was doing a click and collect order from the supermarket because the chocolate bars are on sale.
8: So you're going to go and get more?
7: Yes. How many do you think I put in my virtual trolley?
8: 12.
7: 36.
8: Wow.
7: 36.
8: We have a new hyperfixation, guys. Put it in the calendar.
7: And in exciting news, I'm going to be playing Gina Reinhart in the... Hey. Anyway, there's my story of this chocolate bar. I bet you're on the edge of your seat wondering what it is.
8: Did you see Gina Reinhart chilling out in Sicily?
7: I did. I tell you what, you know, there are very nice bathers shops that there you are. Clearly haven't gone to. And you must. Bathers are very important resort wear.
8: They really are, Swanee. And especially when money is not an issue.
7: Correct.
8: Splurge, Gina.
7: Splurge.
8: Hey, coming up before 4 o'clock, we've got $1,000 cash to give away in Chrissy's YoPlay Countdown, the kids edition, registered via the Nova Player app. But next, Chrissy's Quizzy, 13-24-10, stuffed inside the bum bag, are tickets to see Benson Boone.

0: On a show on Nova. 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
0: Tara, imagine going to see Benson Boone live.
2: Oh my God, yes, especially his dancing and moves and suave.
0: He's a real showman. He's one of the last showmen, you know? Him and Robbie Williams. Hello, Charlie.
3: Hi.
0: Hi, you love a bit of Benson.
3: Yes, I would love to take my daughter for her birthday because he's coming, like his show is on her birthday.
0: Oh my God. That is perfect.
4: The tour is called the Wanted Man Tour. Tickets are on sale now, so get yours from frontiertouring.com. Tara and Charlie, good luck. These are in high demand.
0: Your name and your buzzers, Tara and Charlie. It's the best of five, meaning the first person to get three answers correct gets the tickets to go and see Benson Boone. Question number one. While being interviewed last night, Barnaby Joyce is going viral for doing what?
3: Tara.
0: What?
3: Charlie.
0: Tara.
2: Yelling at his dog.
5: Sit down!
2: Like yelling.
5: Sorry. It's a dog.
0: I don't know if either of you have a dog, but I would never speak to Murphy like that.
2: No, I wouldn't.
4: You so would if he was absolutely doing your head in. I feel like you would. You're going to catch yourself doing it next time and be like, when the dogs are so annoying.
0: No. Anyway, question number two.
4: The kids?
0: Oh, all the time. Question number two, which gemstone is traditionally red?
3: Charlie.
0: Yes, Charlie?
3: Ruby.
0: It is ruby, correct.
4: It is one all.
0: Can you name this Benson Boone song?
3: Tara. Mr. Electric Blue.
0: What a great song.
3: My favourite.
0: You just can't help but jiggle them, you know what I mean?
4: Hey, it is 2 points to Tara, one to Charlie. Question number four is for the win, Tara.
0: How many degrees are there in a right angle?
3: Tara.
4: Tara just got in there.
2: 90 degrees.
0: It is 90 degrees. You are going to see Charlie. Benson Boone. On his Wanted Man tour, and he certainly is.
4: Tara, what's your favourite Benson Boone song?
2: It's Mr. Electric Blue.
4: Okay, like his 100%. Beautiful Things. Have a great Tuesday night. Benson Boone on the Chrissy Swan Show. For a while.

0: You're listening to the Chrissy Swan Show on Nova. Now, for a very long time, I have suspected, Jack, that there are some things that we have in common that mean that we are not very nice people. And it does worry me. It does worry me when you and I have a hit together. Ping, a match.
1: Because it's dark.
0: Yes. And you and I have always said that there's nothing funnier than someone falling over.
1: It is just great.
0: And my gut feel here is that that's not a kind thing to know for sure.
1: I know
0: it for sure.
1: But you can't be kind 100% of the time.
0: 13, 24, 10. Is there anything funnier in the world than seeing someone fall over? Like, is that the one thing that you can see that will always make you laugh, even though you know you shouldn't?
1: I don't think there is anything funnier.
0: And I agree. And we are going to hell, okay?
1: That's fine, though. Hell will be fun.
0: It is. It is going to be great. But I do want to hear from you. I want you to back us up or not, you know, because twice we have laughed about people falling over. One, there was an 82-year-old last week in North Carolina. She fell over in her bathroom. I'm laughing just thinking about it.
1: I know. But the fact she's 82, I do feel guilty laughing.
0: Hey, she looks like that though.
1: Oh, she's thriving.
0: Yeah.
1: Oh, she's got like a lippy on. She's in a fantastic bright top.
0: She's got a fabulous haircut. Yeah. She's not 82's different now.
1: It is.
0: 82's the new 42, right? Anyway, she's fallen backwards, torn down her shower curtain, which is a key detail. Torn down and landed in the bath, right, and could not get up. She was there for, I'm going to say, 9 days.
1: Wow.
0: It was a very long time, and the only person that knew she was there was her cat, who meowed at the door. She stayed alive by manoeuvring her toes to hit the tap and splashing water up from her feet into her mouth. Anyway, she's fine, right?
1: That is unbelievable that she spent 9 days in there.
0: It's unbelievable. And I said to you, hey, this is a really interesting story. Should we do a phone topic? Like, you know, have you fallen and can't get up? And you said, not really our demographic, but we'll give it a go.
1: Those were my exact words.
0: And then today we laughed openly at a story out of Singapore. People in their 50s through to their 80s are taking part in something called adapted geriatric parkour. Now, parkour is that, oh, God, how do you even explain it? It's like you've got to get from one point to another without touching the ground.
1: Yeah, people backflipping off roofs onto, like, skate ramps.
0: Yeah.
1: Onto fences. Like, it's wild.
0: It's like the floor is lava.
1: Just think Tom Cruise.
0: Yes. Anyway, the footage of these advanced aged people rolling around on the floor, It looks like they were falling over. And that was manna from heaven for us.
1: We were on the floor in our office laughing for a solid 5 minutes. And I did ask you, Swanee, can you pinpoint or remember the funniest fall you've seen? Because I can.
0: I can pinpoint all the funny falls.
1: Okay.
0: What's yours?
1: Mine is at Sydney Fashion Week. At Sydney Fashion Week earlier this year. Because there is nothing sort of more glamorous and serious than a model walking down a runway in a 6-inch heel. Like, it's like, wow.
0: With her eyeline fixed in the distance.
1: The definition of locked in.
0: Yeah.
1: But then there is nothing funnier than when she goes over those 6-inch heels, breaking this illusion and falling to the floor.
0: And her ankle, yes.
1: And then you have to watch her in a chic kind of fashion try and get back up whilst not getting in the way of all the other models. It was just the funniest thing I've ever witnessed.
0: How does somebody as cold-hearted as you, who I know would not be able to not laugh, how do you do that when you're like front and center under fashion show?
1: I have two methods. I pinch the hell out of my palm in my hand, or I pinch my knee really hard.
0: Yeah, we have to inflict pain. Yes.
1: What's the funniest fall you've seen?
0: The funniest one I've had. How lucky do you feel when you're watching the person beforehand and you're like, oh, my God, I'm here for this. I'm watching it unfold. A girl was waving at me, a friend of mine, waving at me that I was meeting her. She was far away and she wanted to get my attention.
1: Okay.
0: And as she was running towards me, because a running fall is like an extra 10% funnier, running towards me, a plastic bag flew in the wind outside and tangled itself around her ankle, and she went down right when I was watching it. Jack, it took me 45 minutes to be able to see if she was okay.
1: 13, 24, 10. Is there anything funnier than somebody falling over? I know we sound dark and mean, but we'd love to hear some other examples.
0: Yeah, what was the funniest one you've ever seen?
1: We'll take your calls after Magic on Nova.

0: sounds like something from SpongeBob SquarePants. You're listening to the Chrissy Swan Show on Nova. You and I are going straight to hell.
1: Yes, and we've known this about ourselves for a very long time. We're self-aware.
0: And there's many reasons why, but chief among them is the fact that we think that someone falling over, even if they hurt themselves, I've got to put that in as well.
1: Yeah.
0: We think is very, very funny. And I cannot stop myself from laughing. And I hate myself for that. So the whole performance after I've watched somebody, you know, fall over is me laughing, but also apologising at the same time.
1: I think it's okay, though, because if I were to fall over and, say, break my ankle and you started laughing or someone started laughing, I would know that it's not because I'm in pain. I know that it would be because falling itself, the action is hilarious.
0: Yeah.
1: Like, I think we're not alone in this. We can't
0: I know we're not, but I think we are in the minority. It is good when you're friends with somebody that ends up falling in front of you that shares the same dark
1: yes.
0: humour. A friend of mine fell over on a tram track in front of me, and I was laughing so hard, and she was also laughing, and the first thing she said was, "Record it, record it." She wanted to see it.
1: See, the idea of falling on a tram track with a, you know, hippopotamus on a skateboard coming at
0: you'd still laugh, I'm telling you.
1: Not if I thought it. No, I reckon that's where I draw the line, because one of my fears is is a tram going over my leg. Like,
0: can I tell you, I've been there, and I did not laugh. Nothing.
1: What?
0: Nothing will stop you from laughing.
1: Okay, we are asking you on 13 24 10. What is funnier than somebody falling over? Because we just don't think anything is.
0: Yeah. Do you like? Do you have a very dark thing that you find funny that's hard to admit? Hello, Annette.
2: Hi. How are you going?
0: What I mean, you know, we're going to hell in a handbasket.
2: Yes,
0: are you coming with us?
2: Joining you.
0: Okay. Great. Great.
2: Seeing someone getting spooked by a magpie. On my way to work one day, I was driving. The next minute, I'm seeing this lady swinging her bag around her head and screaming and running across the road. She only got herself hit because she was trying to run away from this magpie. It was the funniest thing ever.
0: It's like it's the sounds as well that the scared person makes.
2: Yeah. And then if I go walking, I'm bringing a stick, okay?
0: Yes.
1: Annette, we're going to send you a starter kit from AG1, the daily health drink.
0: Emily, what makes you laugh that you're pretty sure means that you're going to hell?
3: Oh, well, I can back you up with the falling, but also people getting jump scared. I just find it so funny. If I did it to one of my family members, they would freak out. But seeing the like doom scrolling on TikTok and stuff and watching people get jump scared, it just sends me in fits.
0: Do you know why it's so funny? Again, it's the sound that comes out of them, and also that sort of 1 or 2 seconds of like full loss of body control. Like they make a stupid face, they do something with their hands.
3: Yep. That's what just sends me into fits of laughing, and I just can't stop myself.
0: And also, the funniest ones are like the old ladies, and I like it's terrible. It's terrible.
1: Emily, we are going to send you a starter kit from AG1 as well. Let's finish with Sky on 13 24 10. Is there anything funnier than somebody falling over, Sky?
4: Watching a sibling getting injured from a family pet.
0: Oh my god!
1: Wait, give us an example.
0: I'm scared to ask how it happened. Yes.
4: Prime example: my sister and I were walking our 45-kilo mastiff. And she's ran ahead, so my mastiff's chased after her, and she's just ran straight through her, doing like a cartwheel in the sky and landing on the ground. She's stood up, and I've called my dog back, not thinking, and she's ran straight through her again and landed on the ground. I think I peed myself, and you had to walk home that day like that.
0: Oh, my God.
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10: It's Christy. The earlier crash in Clovenar, Tonkin Highway North, but after Leach Highway has cleared off to the emergency bay, traffic back on the move through there. And a breakdown in Bentley, Albany Highway North, but at Leach Highway, it's in the right turn lane. Had a call to say there is a breakdown on Quinana Freeway North, but at the exit to Belia Drive. Thankfully, that's already cleared. But Freeway Northbound is still at Mounds Bay Road, then Stems and Avenue through to Warwick Road. Freeway South on Loftus Street to Millpoint Road, and again at Russell Road. Anything else, call 94891777. 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Down to 7 overnight. Tomorrow partly cloudy in the top of 18. Right now it is 17 on Nova 937.
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1: 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Kids Edition.
0: Oh, yeah. This is fun and just quietly, quite easy.
2: Quite easy.
0: Hello, Sarah.
3: Hi, Chrissy. How are you?
0: Hi, I'm really good. Do you know how this works? Because I want you to get this cash so bad.
3: I think I do. I'm geared up.
0: All right. We're gonna run you and everyone listening through the rules. We're going to play you a song that we've tricked up. We've given it the kid treatment. And in fact, when this was being recorded, something white fell out of the kid's face. And, oh, God, it was very odd. Anyway, Sarah, we're going to start a countdown. Every second you take umming and ahhing, guessing what the song is, it's going to cost you $100. We're starting off with $1,000 and it goes down from there.
3: Okay.
2: Now, Sarah, I'm going to be strict today. Yesterday, our lovely caller didn't yell, yo, stop, and I still gave her the cash, but you need to yell, yo, stop, okay?
3: Okay, I think I can manage. Yo, stop.
2: Yeah, all right. Great.
0: Are you ready? Hit Yo Play, Jack.
3: Yo, stop.
0: Yes, she said Yo, stop.
3: Oh, this is one of my vintage. I'm so excited. Is it Robbie Williams' Angel?
0: It sure is. Sarah, we're going to see how much you've got. You got
2: $800.
3: Ah, oh, thank you so much, guys.
0: Well,
3: that's amazing.
0: Done.
2: 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If you'd like to play, we'll be playing again at this time tomorrow. Hey, brand new from Bruno Mars now. It's called On My Soul on Nova.
3: Angel.
0: It sure is. Sarah, we're going to see how much you've got. You got
2: $800.
3: Ah, oh, thank you so much, guys.
0: Well,
3: that's amazing.
0: Done.
2: Have a great Tuesday night, Sarah. 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If you'd like to play, we'll be playing again at this time tomorrow. Hey,

0: Gordon Show on Nova. We are about to clear out of here, making room for Fitzy Whipper and Kate. But first, let's do this.
1: Chrissy's Clickbait.
0: Marcello Hernandez. It's such a satisfying name to say. Although I would say Marcello, and everybody calls him Marcello. Might be, I don't know.
2: See, I like Marcello.
0: In this interview that we're about to talk about, the interviewer, who is American on Today, the American version of the show, I think I heard her call him Marcello, so I might be wrong.
2: Okay.
0: Anyway, he and his colleague, Kevin Hart, are doing a publicity for an upcoming Netflix comedy called 72 Hours. And I feel like, don't worry about script writers for these two, particularly him from Saturday Night Live, Marcello Marcello. Just let him go.
2: Yeah, totally.
0: He was asked, you know, what it's like working behind the scenes with Kevin Hart.
3: You're me, and you're trying to get some advice from, you know, Kevin Hart.
4: All right.
3: 3, 2, 1, action.
4: Kevin.
3: I'm sorry.
4: Kevin, can you
3: I'm sorry,
4: me?
3: The thing is that I got a little...
4: Okay.
3: Yeah.
4: I mean, but
3: No, I'm sorry, just give me a moment.
4: Okay.
3: They got to bring the money up. Money's got to be up if they want me to do that. Listen, I'm good, but it's going to cost ya. I'm good. I know what I'm doing. Yeah, I'll be there.
4: Here's the thing.
3: For a price.
0: They're so good, those SNL comedians.
2: They can just riff for minutes.
0: I don't think Australia will ever get, again, a comedy show.
2: I don't think so.
0: We just won't. Not on free-to-air anyway.
2: Not with how the ratings are. It's not commercially viable,
0: as
2: they would say.
0: It just isn't. It just isn't.
2: It's funny, though, because in that clip, Marcello's holding an AirPod in his ear as if Kevin Hart is obviously always on the phone wheeling and dealing. And that is exactly how I would imagine Kevin Hart to be.
0: He would never, ever be without that device
2: that
0: in
2: AirPod
0: his
2: in.
0: Ear. Just in case someone calls him for a job.
2: Yeah.
0: You know? Let's move on to Oprah.
2: Yes.
0: Another legend of our time. Although her star seems to be fading a little bit. Maybe it's because she's not on television all the time.
2: She's also had a good innings. Like, she's probably starting to kick her feet up in soft.
0: That's true. And, you know, just prance around her winery/lavender farm.
2: Trying to find Stedman.
0: Well, there was.

0: was a she would speak to him the same way that Barnaby Joyce talks to his dog.
1: Sit down. Sorry, it's a dog.
0: Anyway, audition tape has surfaced of her in the 70s singing a song. It is so morose and morbid. Just listen to it.
2: Sometimes I feel like a motherless child. Sometimes.
0: Sounds like a joke.
2: Sometimes I feel like I'm almost gone.
0: Oh my God, sometimes I feel like I just want to rip my ears off if I have to listen to another second of it. I mean, obviously, you know, from that we can gather that Oprah is not a musical theatre star and never was going to be.
3: No.
0: But she is a fabulous actor. Have you ever seen her in... She's extraordinary.
3: And look, you can't have it all.
0: You cannot.
3: I don't think she needs to be able to sing.
0: No, she's got enough already.
3: She's done enough.
0: Haven't you?
3: Hey, Swanee, it's so weird that we weren't invited to play Fitzy Whipper and Kate's backyard cricket.
0: What the hell? I did see that and I'm like... I'm hurt.
3: Hello?
0: I'm hurt.
3: We'd be great with a bat.
0: Well, I'll tell you what, we'd be good on the tongs, on the bloody Barbie. Don't you worry about that. Nothing for us, guys? Nothing?
3: I could have been pouring martinis for everybody.
0: Exactly.
3: Anyway, they are up next and they will have a full rundown on how their day went.
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23: Hey, it's
0: Christy. Earlier breakdown in Bentley, Albany Highway, northbound at Leach Highway. That's cleared. And there was a breakdown in Fremantle High Street, eastbound at Wilkinson Street. That's also cleared. Freeway northbound, so Mill Point Road to the city, Hutton Street to Hepburn Avenue, then Ocean Reef Road. Freeway southbound, Loftus Street to Mill Point Road, then Villiers Drive, then Aroley Road as well. Delays in North Fremantle, Stirling Highway southbound at Tideman Road. Also in Woodvale, Ocean Reef Road westbound at Trappers Drive. Anything else, call 94891777. 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Down to 7 overnight. Tomorrow, partly cloudy and a top of 18. And right now, it is 17 on Nova 937.
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24: Good afternoon, I'm Michelle Stevenson. Well, Pauline Hanson has announced plans for a national Listening to Other One Nation leader is back in Australia after spending the past few weeks in the UK and Italy. She says she'll be holding a series of events over this year to hear concerns from everyday Aussies. Meantime, ABC host Sarah Ferguson has broken her silence after Barnaby Joyce went viral for yelling at his barking dog during a TV interview. The One Nation MP was being quizzed about whether he's supported Pauline Hanson's meeting with far-right activist Tommy Robinson. The 7:30 host says she thinks she could hear the dog, but says Mr. Joyce's interruption came at a convenient time.
25: It is a kind of coincidence, and it's not a bad coincidence really, that the dog should have happened to bark in the night at that moment, causing Barnaby to break off from answering the questions.
24: The Shadow Home Affairs Minister is calling for legal changes if needed after a so-called ISIS bride was granted bail by a Victorian court. The woman, accused of terrorism offences, was charged in May after returning to Australia last year. Well, Victorian teachers will strike this week after rejecting the state government's latest pay offer. Teachers, principals and education support staff voting against an increase of 28.3% over 4 years, instead demanding 35% pay hike. The federal government has upgraded travel warnings for three countries in the Middle East as the conflict between Iran and the US escalates. Oman, Saudi Arabia and Jordan are now level three destinations. And Diddy is demanding that a woman who is suing him, as well as her lawyers, pay up. He claims the lawsuits against him are baseless. Now let's see what's happening on Nine News.
26: Thanks, Michelle. Tonight in Nine News Perth at 6, a mother killed, her daughter stabbed in Bentley, the woman's 16-year-old son in custody. Pauline Hanson in Perth.
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37: Fitzy,
38: Whipper,
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37: You guys are crazy.
39: On Nova. You guys are crazy. Fitzy, Whipper, Kate, it is your Tuesday afternoon. Welcome to the show on what is a very, very special day and a very special show for us. The Prime Minister's backyard cricket.
40: It was magnificent.
39: It has taken place. Stars, all the guests. The results, you'll find out later on. And the standouts. Who got man of the match?
40: Yeah.
39: Or was it woman of the match?
40: Oh, find out very, very soon. One person who didn't get man of the match was Barnaby Joyce. Now, I know you've heard this. It's been everywhere all day today. This was halfway through an interview on the 7:30 report.
41: Sit down! Sorry.
1: It's a dog.
40: No, I don't like it when people talk to their dogs like that. And I understand sometimes you have to raise your voice to a dog, but it's usually you go a bit deeper, don't you?
39: I didn't think that down. I didn't think his head could get any redder.
2: No, well, you can be forceful without being aggressive.
40: Oh, and I don't like yelling at a dog. Especially, I mean, I've done plenty of interviews on the 7:30 report and I've never had a go at Beastie.
39: You've never yelled at any of them.
40: Geez, there's been... How good's the internet, guys? I mean, I have a laugh so much. I mean, Ricky Lee and Tim's this morning. The remix with Kendrick Lamar, I really enjoy.
1: Sit down! Sorry. It's a dog.
39: No.
1: Sit down! Be humble. Sit down. Sorry, it's a dog.
40: Very good.
39: Big day for Barnaby.
40: Usually if you have to yell at a dog like that, the dog is usually quite aggressive. And an aggressive dog like that deserves to be on A Current Affair.
3: You're defending your leader, but are you really comfortable with where she is taking you?
39: Yeah, this is the what? Long form. Oh,
40: that was the long form. No, that's the wrong one. That's all right. We'll work it out. Hey, you know, that's what we do on the show.
39: Yeah, we fly, man.
40: We sit down.
2: Put people in their place.
39: This is exciting. Coming up next. Tommy, you sure you want to go through with this?
4: I think it's an important announcement for everyone.
39: I saw Kate whispering in your ear going into detail and I wasn't allowed to hear anything. Kate has a showering confession.
2: Oh, for goodness sake. Yes.
40: What, showering with confetti or
39: what is it? Anything to do with a waffle?
2: I don't get that. Oh, where you put the toe on the drain pipe. It has nothing to do with that, but it is scandalous.

0: is an awesome track. G-Flip, Bed on Fire. Oh. Love that song.
1: Oh, it's great.
0: Right, it's huge. Fitzy Whipper, Kate, thank you for tuning in, Australia. All thanks to Chemist Warehouse. Let's talk about Kate in the shower.
2: I've just got a photograph to pop up here on the big screen.
0: Is this from your OnlyFans?
1: I would say, I'm sorry to say this, I think you would be a very long shower.
2: I'm not
1: person,
2: a long...
1: And you would waste a lot of water.
2: The only reason I ever waste water, let me tell you, Ryan Fitzgerald, is because I'm so busy, I will often turn the shower on and then be distracted by a child that is not doing something that I have requested more than five times.
0: Okay.
2: Or the dog is like chewing a pair of underpants.
0: Or you're sitting down and trying to work out whether it's the actual shower water or your own tears.
1: Yeah.
2: Something like that.
1: Look, what's your quarterly shower bill? Give us a rough estimate.
2: I don't know what it is.
1: Oh, here we go.
2: I don't know what it is. I love a shower and I love multiple showers, so I tend to take shorter showers unless it's hair washing day.
1: How many do you take a day?
2: I can have three showers a day.
0: What?
2: Okay. I will sometimes, and they're very short, don't worry, I'm not wasting water. I will get up, I can't go to the gym without having showered, so I will shower and then I will come home from the gym and shower. Then, depending on what time I have to come into work, I may shower to come into work fresh, and then when I go home, I shower.
0: Wow. What are you doing?
1: Tommy, we should call this first hour the shower of power.
0: Oh, yes. Kate does the show from the shower.
2: Oh, I could do it behind a pane of steamed up glass.
0: Yes. That would be funny, Tommy. And then it's got one of those switches where it changes from steam to clear, and we get everybody from Nova, we sneak everyone in and then open it.
2: How good is a good shower?
0: Yeah, I love it. Some
2: of your best ideas happen in the shower.
0: True.
2: You can have tears. You can be there in there with the love of your life.
1: Yeah.
2: But I mean that when that's happening, then you need to decide on I don't mean that. Can I tell you one of the nicest things that people have ever done for me in my life?
1: Showering.
2: Around the shower.
1: The
2: showering stuff I don't mind, but I quite like a hot shower. And just generally, men don't like hot showers. Oh, it's too hot.
1: Did you just open a can of drink?
0: It sounded like I was settling in for the story with a cold beer.
2: Do you know we're on air?
0: Are you that dehydrated? What are you doing?
3: You're serving an energy drink.
0: Is this sponsored? No, Kate, go on with your story.
2: Oh, thank you. You're right.
1: Sorry, mate. I'll bring in my six-pack next.
2: I don't even know what I was up to. Something about shower. Oh.
1: Yeah, the hot shower,
2: You know what? If you... To score points with your partner, and this isn't even what the story's about, if you've had a shower and you're in the bathroom together, get out of the shower before she does. Get her towel and hold the towel.
1: Oh, I thought you were going to say use it first so it's wet when she uses it.
0: Between the legs back and forth.
2: No.
0: And there you go, your turn.
2: Hold the towel up, put it around them,
1: have a little cuddle, that's beautiful, and say,
2: you know, call me when dinner's ready or something or whatever it is that you say. No, what I'm saying, the study is, which I have never thought that short and lukewarm is a good thing. Mm. I've met plenty of people who fit that description.
0: Haven't you?
2: Give us a call, 13 24 10. You met someone who's short and lukewarm.
1: Give us a call if your name is lukewarm.
0: Yeah, please.
2: But under 5 minutes, don't steam the shower up. Don't steam the whatever up.
1: Yep.
2: Get saturated, get out, and get on with your day.
0: And hold the towel up for your missus.
2: You know what? Try it.
0: Try it tonight,
2: guys. If you do it tonight and you've never done it before, she will probably have a fit.
1: Have you got a... Have you got a heated towel rack?
2: Oof. Oh, yeah. Yeah.
1: I know it's a bit fancy, but it is amazing.
0: Mate, you're living in the fast lane. Congratulations on all your success.
2: You've done very well.
0: They've been around since the 70s.
2: I bet the floors are heated too,
0: aren't
2: they?
0: Yeah, they would be too. Oh, my God. The life of Fitzgerald.
2: Move on,
0: mate. Oh, my God. Benson Boone, tickets, 10 minutes.

0: Yes, there it is. Justin Bieber, Nicki Minaj, Beauty and the Beat. It's a Tuesday afternoon. Fitzy Whipper, Kate Ritchie.
1: Study has just revealed that ravers, they rack up more steps in a day than marathon runners. This is unbelievable. I mean, it's a big day raving, isn't it? It's a long day.
2: It makes sense. How many hours and at what part of the day are you raving? Well, they can go all night and day.
0: Yeah, can't they? All weekend when I go to like a bush doof. That'll be a three-day bender for me and I'm barefoot out there just stomping on the ground.
1: I reckon a marathon is 40 to 60,000 steps you were doing a marathon.
0: Yeah.
1: A common estimate for a raver in a day is minimum 55. Yeah. So, and then it can go all the way up. And it depends on, I mean, I spend what's going through your system as well. I mean, you can spend hours and hours and hear music like this and it just pumps you up even more. Bit of fire starter.
0: Yeah.
1: You're going a couple of extra hours with that one.
0: Have you ever been one of those arcades and they have that game where the squares light up under your feet and you've got to dance or match what's going on? Have you seen that?
2: Yeah, you're saying that's like a rave.
0: I was there the other day. The guy that was going so fast for close to 10 minutes, he was sweating. His white T-shirt was drenched in see-through.
1: Well, that's a good workout.
2: Yeah, why were you standing there for 10 minutes watching the guy dance?
0: Because I couldn't believe what he was doing.
1: Okay. Do you know, I love the old rave tracks when it sort of first started. And this is another one as well. Remember this one? ATB till I come.
0: Mate, I'll be honest with you. I didn't do a lot of raving, believe it or not. I didn't go to many raves.
2: Yeah. I like a bit of Daft Punk. What was the
0: one
2: song?
0: More time.
2: The one. I mean,
1: oh,
2: that one.
1: Oh yeah, that's
2: I did,
1: a good
2: I mean,
1: one.
2: I know it's not, you know, but it.
1: But
2: like,
1: you know the build up as well. This one. Remember this one as well. Like that, everyone's getting into it. Yeah. You're looking into the sky, the lights, the lasers are in your eyes. You've lost your vision.
0: Oh my gosh!
1: You've hit the deck. Now you're in a fetal position, crying.
2: Here we go, guys.
0: Still, you're on. Guys, I'm going to head off. I'm going to get an Uber.
1: Well, I'm running a marathon, mate. I don't care. I'm racking up the steps.
2: It's good for your health then, is it?
1: It's really good. Raving is good for your health. It's just, unfortunately, if you do it for 3 days, it's not good for your health.
0: There's a chance you might die. All right, Benson Boone tickets. If you want them, we got them. Give us a call right now.
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2: 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Freeway northbound on the brakes, Millport Road to the city, Hutton Street to Warwick Road, again at Ocean Reach Road. Freeway south on Loftus Street to Millpoint Road, then Velia Drive through to Rowley Road as well. Tonkin Highway busy northbound at the entry from Leach Highway in both directions at Hale Road and southbound at Armidale Road. Anything else, call 9489 1777. 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Down to 7 overnight, tomorrow partly cloudy and 18, right now 17 on Nova 937.
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13: Get ready, Australia.
14: 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I think we're ready.
13: Benson Boone.
15: What's up, guys? This is Benson Boone.
13: He's bringing his Wanted Man tour to Australia this November.
16: This beautiful
15: season. Turn up Nova.
17: Wow. Benson Boone bringing his Wanted Man tour to Australia. Now, tickets go on sale
18: today,
17: right now. So get yours. But if you would like a double from us, if you want to go and buy your tickets, they go to frontiertouring.com. But a double to us right now to see the man do a backflip off a piano.
19: The Wanted Man. Have you, just quickly, have you seen the posters for this tour?
18: Well, what's he doing?
19: You've been driving down the freeway and you've just seen Benson Boone on the side of the road.
18: Backflip?
17: Top off?
19: Well, he forgot to put a shirt on.
18: Oh, okay.
19: He put a jacket on but no shirt, and he remembered his hat.
18: I was watching footage just before of him walking across the street with a mate, and I don't know if someone's yelled out, do a flip, but on the spot, bang, backflip.
17: I'd love to do that.
18: Yeah, me too. I might try it.
17: My youngest son's trying to do a backflip. He can only do it down the beach on the sand. But
18: it's a good effort, though, on the sand.
17: Finals around the corner, mate. You'll do your ankle.
18: Oh, my God. Okay, we've got two tickets to give away. Okay, Richie, we've got thousands of calls on the board here.
19: Well, you know who knows their music. I think it's Amy from Brizzy.
18: Amy!
19: Amy!
18: Are you a music teacher, Amy?
20: I am a music teacher. Yes.
19: Oh, well, then obviously that's why you want to go along to see Benson Boone.
20: I am obsessed and I need to see a backflip in the flesh.
18: Wow. Oh,
19: got it. Get it.
18: Tops off. You know what I mean?
17: Well, Amy, you've got a double. Congratulations.
20: Oh, my gosh. Thank Thank you so much. I'm so excited. I'm going to call my mum.
14: Ah, that's great.
15: Good call on
14: mum.
15: You,
14: she's going along as well. Tom, we got more tickets?
15: Yeah, yeah. Very, very soon.
18: Tomorrow. You've got a beauty. Tomorrow tickets.
15: I mean, where else?
18: Yeah.
14: You're an amazing bloke, mate.
18: Yeah. Brought to you by, well, who else?
15: Who
18: Come
15: else?
18: Up next, guys. What did you discover in your house after you moved in? This is an extraordinary story. They bought it sight unseen. 13 24 10. Get involved and give us a call. Benson Boone right now. I never

0: well, Benson Boone, slow it down. It's a Tuesday afternoon. Fitzy Whippercade, thanks to Chemist Warehouse. More Benson Boone tickets tomorrow on the show. You're not going to believe it. In this property game that we play here, we see prices go up. We see prices settle slightly, which we've seen at the moment. And one man, he's bought an absolute bargain. This house, charming Cape Cod-style house, was built in 2002, not that long ago.
1: Yeah.
0: And it started out with a price tag of $820,000.
1: Oh, tell him he's dreaming.
0: He kept a bit of an eye on it. Dropped to $750,000. Dropped to $600,000.
2: Okay, thought, so wasn't in a hurry to buy, obviously, watching the market.
0: He was just watching it and he saw it. And then he realised they decided to go to auction at the last minute. He picked it up for an absolute snag, $525,000, down from $820,000. You little beauty, everybody. We've had a win, a new family home.
1: Are you telling me that a real estate agent told the sellers that they were going to get $820,000? And they only got 500? That doesn't seem right.
0: Does it? They would start so high.
1: That does not seem right.
0: Mate, they celebrated. The champagne was flowing. They couldn't believe it. You'll be
2: Oh, well, it's an exciting time in your life.
0: Oh, my God, what a rush. It is huge. Then it came to the day to move in. And as the truck pulled up, they got the keys. It was sight unseen, Fitz. They bought it. He knew that he liked the area, but he hadn't actually visited the house.
2: Hmm.
0: So by the time the truck arrived and he was handed the keys, unfortunately for Edward, who bought the property, he walked in to find the skeletal remains of Sally Ann Cash, who would have been 54 at the time, and her son Brian, who would have been 23. He was dead. They were just there in the living room, and as he wandered into the third room, which was meant to be the perfect family room for a bit of TV and maybe watch the footy, there was a third body.
1: That is
0: Can't identify.
2: Skeletons, though.
0: Dead bodies, leftovers.
2: A long time ago.
1: I've been to a few funerals, but I've never been to an open inspection of a body.
0: No. They've really committed to that one. Normally it's just a casket. Instead, they've left them in the site. So he kind of, look, he's decided to move on from the house. He's had the place cleaned up, and unfortunately for Edward, who'd bought the family home, he was able to sell it for $400,000.
1: He couldn't.
0: He moved on.
1: Even if you knew.
0: He cut his losses.
1: Well, could you live in a house if you knew something?
0: I think I could.
1: I couldn't.
2: I mean, I've lived in a house where I know someone has passed.
0: Really?
2: Yeah.
1: And was it the beef Wellington pie that you gave them?
2: I didn't want to say die again. There was a lot of dead action.
0: What was her name? That lady, Erin, was it?
2: What?
0: Who was the mushroom guy, Tommy?
3: Yeah, that was Erin.
1: Yeah. It wasn't a guy, it was a woman.
0: Do you know what? You would be perfect to play her in the miniseries. Like, close to perfect.
2: Why?
0: Your acting skills, your cooking skills.
1: Oh, no, Kate.
0: And I could see you going, I'm going to kill the in-laws. I'm going to kill the in-laws. I'm going to make a mushroom Wellington.
1: I know where he's left some sushi in the fridge, Kate, so we'll go there afterwards and put a bit of rat sack in there.
0: And then you go, you take your mushroom cleaner out and you throw it into the bush and all of a sudden.
2: I quite like a bob.
0: You could do a bob. You could definitely do a bob.
2: I'd love to cut my hair into a bob and I'd look just like
0: her. Erin Patterson?
2: Yeah.
0: Tommy, find out where they are with the miniseries, if they're casting.
3: Okay. Oh, yeah, okay. You want to do an audition live on air?
0: Why not? Okay, cool.
3: Okay,
0: Richie, my God, do I have to do everything for you? Okay,
2: not even getting involved in this conversation. I don't know if it's offensive.
1: You did, because you said I like a bob.
2: Well, I didn't know what else to say. What else was I going to say?
0: You look like you were bending to the idea. Erin Patterson, played by Kate Ritchie. Okay, hear all the action from a backyard cricket game today, guys. Kirribilli House, it was a big day. There could only be one winner, but all the drama, you're going to hear about it at 5 o'clock today. Josh Showers. I love this guy. Whatever, mate.

0: Joshy Fawaz, the AI guy, like a prayer on over to Fitzy Whipper, Kate. What do you got, Kate Ritchie?
1: Do you know what we re-watched over the school holiday period at my daughter's request is the Netflix series, something about the Blue Zones.
0: Oh, yeah, love it.
1: Where that guy travels around and talks about there's five places where they have the most amount of people that have lived to be a centenarian.
2: Gotcha, yeah, like the Mediterranean. They talk about the Mediterranean diet, don't they?
1: Yeah, they talk Japan. About things like that. Yeah, there's one. Okay, where you can live in a little place in Greece. That was an island off Greece. California.
2: Yep.
1: Which I think is like a Methodist or Seventh-day Adventist or something
2: right.
1: like that
2: there's
1: community.
2: There's nowhere in California that you're going to have longevity.
0: Well, Hollywood,
1: apparently.
0: I think.
1: And a lot of it was to do with service. Like, not necessarily your diet, but what people put back into the community. And that was high on the charts of things. It wasn't just to do with diet. Costa Rica, there was a place. Japan and Italy. Sardinia in Italy.
2: Yeah, Sardinia. Well, we had the Sardinia soup. Remember I spoke about that?
1: Yes.
2: That lentil soup that if you had that every day, they reckon it's the healthiest a meal that you can put into your body.
1: Yeah, I think that they also said that a lot of people live longer because of the old, you know, the nonnas in these old towns. They have to get to church every day, and the church tends to be up or down the mountain or the hill, and they do a lot of walking.
0: Yeah, they found a direct correlation between the age someone would live and how high up and how far they had to walk.
1: Yeah.
0: To get into town.
1: Well, because if you don't use it, you lose it.
0: Yeah,
1: or something,
0: well said, mate.
1: Something like that. This influencer, of course, has come out. And off the back of this Blue Zones documentary, he thought, well, maybe I'll start doing a few of those things to see how long I last. And a lot of it is, you know, that these people eat plant-based diets. They drink moderate amounts of alcohol without all of the chemicals in it. And they stop eating when they feel 80% full. He has forgotten to mention it's about love and connection and looking after family as well.
0: He's just focused on diet.
1: This is the diet stuff. And the snag he has come up against, and I'm sure this is what people find too when they want to try and eat healthy, is that it's so much more expensive, especially if you're buying meat and things like that. I don't want to say it's you can't eat fresh food, because the price of fast food sometimes is astronomical, and it's like, why is that kid eating that when it could be having a banana?
2: Yeah.
1: You could get it from Woolworths for free. They're
2: usually
1: in the
2: basket. But an
1: organic
2: banana would be the same as a Big Mac.
0: Cheap banana, mate.
1: Yeah, and you get the payoff, you know, within your 7 days or whatever. You don't have the ups and downs.
2: Yeah.
1: And once it levels out, I mean, you're broke.
2: Any Blue Zones in Australia?
0: No. I mean, some of the food that you mentioned there, like to commit to a diet like that would be very hard. God, especially on your modern day stomach, I'd be in a brown zone.
2: Oh, you would
0: be horrible.
2: Well, it's also, you've got to be stress free.
0: Yeah.
2: And if you're not eating right or not enjoying the food, you're stressed.
1: Yeah.
2: You're hangry.
1: The other thing,
0: Kate Ritchie, was what I found on that doco was it's about how you treat the elderly and how much they contribute to your family.
1: Yeah, the looking after.
0: Yeah, and what they give back to the other people in the village. Because there's the guy who's like 110, he's still making instruments that their villagers then play. Mm. And he's doing his part for the community instead of, oh, you're 85, well, I'll see you in a home. Oh, don't whinge. Mm. Sign the will.
1: Yeah, well,
0: see you
1: that?
0: Later.
2: Do a Sudoku. Stop your whinging.
0: Go and put your hush puppies
2: on. Your brain warmed up.
1: Well, I think there was that story. I don't know if I've got time to tell it very quickly.
0: Of course you do.
1: Is where in one of these communities years ago, maybe it was in Greece, is that like what people did was when their parents got old and they couldn't look after them anymore and they became a burden, you know, they would take them up to the top of the mountain and they would push them off the cliff, right?
2: Oh.
1: And then they wouldn't have to deal with that anymore. And then you could get on with your life, right? This is the story.
2: Okay. That's quite sad.
1: Of course it is.
2: See you, Mum.
0: Where are we going, guys? Why are we going so high up the mountain today?
1: This guy, he took his dad up. He couldn't part with his dad, right? And so he hid his dad. And after that moment, his life became more rich and more successful, and he had all these great things happen to him, and everyone was saying to him, well done, mate. You've made all these great choices. You push your dad off the cliff and you've had all these good things come to you. And then he said, no, I never pushed dad off the cliff. I've had him in hiding and I've been spending every time, and he's been guiding my choices every day.
0: Wow.
2: That is a beautiful story.
1: If you were listening to that story, you would know what I was talking about.
0: Yeah.
1: Because you don't need to get rid of the problem.
2: Oh, no. No, you don't. It's like do you want to go fishing this weekend? We're up the top of a mountain.
0: Do you go, could you take me
1: I
0: out?
1: Don't care what you do. Off a cliff or in a cave.
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3: Hey, it's Christy. Still that crash in Jandakot, Armidale Road, eastbound at the exit to Solomon Road. The left lane's blocked. Towing services on site. People out of their cars, and it is busy on the approach. Freeway northbound, Sticky Mill Point Road to the city, Hutton Street to Warwick Road, and at Ocean Reef Road. Freeway southbound, Loftus Street to Mill Point Road, Canning Highway through to the Mount Henry Bridge, then Armidale Road through to Rowley Road as well. Pretty active in Woodvale, Ocean Reef Road, westbound at Trappers Drive. 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And right now it is 17 on Nova 937.
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7: You perform with Taylor. You've supported her before. She's written this whole album, she said, when she can't sleep at night. So she's in a hotel at 3 o'clock in the morning and a riff will come to her or an idea for a song. Has that happened to you before?
8: I would wake up in the night and just hum the melody that had been in my dream.
7: Awesome.
8: And then I listen to it the next day and it is the worst. I just delete it straight away.

0: Listening to Tuesday Afternoon, Fitzy Whipper, Kate on Nova. Bit of an update on Pitbull, Fitz.
1: Well, do you know what? I just thought that they made a huge mistake. What an opportunity they missed at the World Cup.
0: To get Pitbull.
1: Why wouldn't you have Armando Perez playing at halftime?
0: Is that his name?
1: That's his name.
2: Oh, Armando. Like, I mean, they had everyone else.
1: Pitbull is massive at the moment. He's just broken a world record with people wearing the bald cap to his gig.
0: Oh, okay.
1: 20-odd thousand people wearing bald caps.
0: Just to support him so he feels okay.
1: Awful. But you know what? It's not just his performances. I mean, he's had so many motivational quotes over the years, like this one.
0: Yeah. No, that's
2: this
0: not the
2: one. This is the dancing. Do you know
3: in
2: what he's like?
3: It should be educate or die.
0: Hang on a minute.
2: Educate with education, it's education or die. Great.
1: Yeah, and then this is another great quote that he's had over the years.
3: Well, if you break down the word suck, cess, it's telling you everything. When you get to a certain level of success, you're giving people access to suck in excess.
1: That is very good.
0: What?
1: I mean, that's Pitbull all over.
2: He's right up there with Eckhart Tolle.
1: He's worth $100 million.
0: Wow.
1: He's got some huge deals with Kodak.
2: Yeah.
1: Just from lyrics in his songs.
0: Mm-hmm.
1: Walmart. He's got his vodka brand that he talks to us all about.
0: Yep.
1: Whip. He's massive. Do you know what? This is the one where I actually went, you know what? You know you've made it and you know you've worked hard when he said this the other day.
3: When people talk about a household name and when you work so hard to get to a certain level, you Google Pitbull right now. I come up before the dog.
0: I come up before the dog.
1: I mean,
2: does he?
1: He does.
2: Oh, how disappointing.
1: I mean, it's a good effort. If you can out Google the actual
2: dog
0: itself,
1: you know you've made it.
0: Well, in the interview we had with him, we went and met him at a hotel just in the lobby.
2: Yeah.
0: And he rolled in shirt undone. He had his grey suit on and he had his vodka or tequila, whatever it was. And we had to sit down, do the interview, talk to Pitbull about his vodka. Oh my God, I don't know what to say. Mr. 305.
1: He loves a chino pant as well.
2: He does rolls with no socks. Oh,
0: and can do a chino without a shirt on a boat as well. Mad if you don't. You can win your share of $10,000 before 6 o'clock. It's all thanks to Hyundai as well. Olivia Rodrigo now, stupid song. We love this. Fitzy Whipper Kate on Nova.

0: song could ever say. God, she does it well, Olivia Rodrigo, stupid song. On Nova, it is Fitzy, Whipper and Kate Ritchie, guys. It's Tuesday afternoon. It's been a huge day today.
1: Long day.
0: Around 10 o'clock this morning, we rolled into Kirribilli House in Sydney, the Prime Minister's residence, for our backyard cricket.
2: It's quite intimidating. Quite intimidating going to change into your whites in Kirribilli House, and there's a couple of big heavies in there, isn't there?
0: Aren't there?
1: At the base of the stairs.
0: Yeah, you can't go up the stairs. It's roped off, but the toilet is just round to the right in another sitting room. Thank you to the Prime Minister also for doing Mentos in the bathroom. I took a few after I'd been in the bathroom.
2: I wiped my bum with them.
0: No, I didn't do that in the bathroom. Yeah, they seem
1: to be only one of them, but you'll never know which one.
2: I tell you what, there's a menthol smell at the moment.
1: It's stinging. Do you mean stinging?
0: It really hurts.
1: It's stinging.
2: It is such a magnificent day. We were blessed in Sydney today.
1: Yeah.
2: The weather was magnificent.
0: Yeah.
2: Who won, though?
0: Well, you're going to find out after the news. But what's interesting, too, is we look through the team as a reminder. If you're not across it on my team, I had the wonderful Kate Ritchie, who was to open the batting for us.
1: Thank you.
0: Benny Fordham.
1: No, I opened the bowling.
0: You opened the batting as well.
1: Oh, wow.
0: Benny Fordham, Michael Hooper, Jim Jeffries, Maddie Shervington. Mm. We had quite a few athletes on our team. James Tedesco.
2: So did I. Richard Wilkins.
0: Amy Shark
1: Stay
0: was there.
1: Stay out of it, mate.
0: One of the great athletes. Our lineup was pretty strong, Kate Ritchie.
1: Yeah, solid.
0: So, I knew going into it we were going to have a crack. Don't worry about that. What about you, Brian? Where's your team?
2: Well, Prime Minister always opens the batting and the bowling. He did well again today. I'll tell you all about it next. Susie O'Neill made the trip down. Madam Butterfly was on fire. James Bracey. We had Julia Morris. Dickie was there as well. We had to give him CPR and resuscitate him at some stage. Alison Langdon was handy as well. Andrew Rochford, Mick Ennis, Patrick and Declan. The Milo kids were there as well. We had Batir, Full Stop Australia, our great charities that we raised a lot of money for. It was a good day. You're going to find out the results of it next.
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3: Hey, it's Christy. Traffic signals are flashing yellow in Hammersley, Wanneroo Road and Beach Road intersection. Slow down and give way to your right there. A breakdown too in South Perth, Canning Highway westbound at Collins Street. The left lane's blocked, traffic pretty heavy. An emergency bridge works underway in Kareem, Mitchell Freeway north, but after Warwick Road. The left lanes are closed by incident response. Traffic heavy back to at least Hutton Street there. Further back, freeway northbound pretty slow to Mill Point Road into the city. Anything else, call 9489 1777. 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T's and C's apply. Down to 7 overnight. Tomorrow partly cloudy at a top of 18. And right now it is 16 on Nova 937.
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5: Good afternoon, I'm Michelle Stevenson. The opposition leader has once again rejected talks of a merger between the Liberal Party and One Nation in South Australia. The Hanser-led party has 7 members in state parliament, while the Libs have 11. Liberal Senator Alex Antic is pushing for a coalition with the minor party as its popularity continues to surge. But Angus Taylor says such a move is not on the cards.
6: That won't be happening. That will not be happening, I can assure you of that. So the Liberal Party is strong in South Australia and will remain strong in South Australia, and there won't be any kind of merger or coalition.
5: Tens of thousands of Victorian teachers will strike on Thursday after rejecting the latest pay and conditions offer. They've today voted against a pay increase of 28.3% over 4 years. The union warning if a better deal isn't put forward next week, another strike will be held on August 4. Aussie drivers are being warned petrol prices at the Bowser could climb back above $2 amid spiralling tensions in the Middle East. Houthi rebels have announced a maritime embargo against Saudi Arabia, vowing to target the southern gateway to the Red Sea. That could further hamper supply as disruptions continue in the Strait of Hormuz. Australia Post is expanding its electric vehicle network with a $40 million boost from the federal government. The funding will add electric trucks and vans to the national fleet while installing new depot charging infrastructure. And Taylor Swift's country ballad, I Knew It, I Knew You, has now spent a fourth consecutive week at number 2 at the Hot 100. The Toy Story original has previously spent 2 weeks at number 1. Now let's see what's happening on Nine News.
7: Thanks, Michelle. Tonight in Nine News Perth at 6, a mother killed, her daughter stabbed in Bentley, the woman's 16-year-old son in custody. Pauline Hanson in Perth.
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12: Thank you, Australia. We love you tuning into this show. It is Fitzy, Whipper, Kate. All thanks to Chemist Warehouse. They jumped on board and said, let's have a party, guys. And then I said to them, well, I can promise you on today's show a confession from Kate.
14: These are my confessions.
12: Something. How's this, Fitz? Got nicked off her washing line. Something stolen off her washing line.
14: Yeah, I'm sorry, Kate. I thought you weren't in the kitchen, but
12: bastard. Yeah, as it turns out, we found the CCTV, and it's a very tall man, very bald, tall man.
14: Yeah, those tracky pants do not fit. I can confirm right now.
15: Are you two going to stop talking in a minute?
12: I don't know.
15: Can't get a word in.
12: Hey, good news coming up next. Who claimed the victory in our backyard cricket? Oh. It was a big one, head to head. This morning at the Prime Minister's house. And who was the best on field? You'll find out next on Nova.

0: stars. Thank you for that, American Girls. I'm Nova Fitzy with Kate. This is a big day. The backyard cricket finally underway at Kirribilli House.
1: Okay, so just to give you a heads up, on my team I had the Prime Minister, Susie O'Neill, James Bracey, Julia Morris, Dickie, Ali Langdon was there, Dr. Andrew Rochford, Mick Ennis, and my two Milo kids were Patrick and Declan.
0: Yeah, I love that. Kate Ritchie, we were a team with Jim Jeffries, Benny Forder, Michael Hooper, the Wallaby, Sherbo, James Tedesco, good old Teddy was playing, Amy Shark, late scratching from Dr. Chris Brown, but also Jamie and some of the Milo kids. Outstanding performers.
1: Who won? Let's have a listen to the day.
0: I would like to welcome you to Kirribilli House. It is our backyard cricket for 2026.
1: Now, let's do the bat toss. Do you want me to call it?
0: Yeah, you call it.
1: I'm going to go humps.
0: Humps! Humps it is. What do you want to do?
1: We're going to bat first.
0: Prime Minister's just asked whether he can step in and intervene if required. He's not happy with how things are going.
2: Well, there's precedent for leaders intervening in serious tournaments.
1: Yeah,
2: so
1: yeah.
2: I reckon. I think I should have at least a couple of calls.
1: Susie O'Neill and the Prime Minister will be facing first.
0: Okay, Kate Ritchie, you're going to open the bowling for our team. To the Prime Minister. Here we go.
1: Oh, shot.
0: It's a good hit. It's a really good hit.
1: He's off the mark. He's got his eye in.
0: Preparing for the next shot. Oh, jeez. Yes! You got to run. Oh, my God. Susan's gone.
1: Jim Jeffries with the pace of a sloth.
3: Got the job done. Got it done.
1: Ali Langdon, you are up. Shot. Oh,
4: that's a catch.
1: Oh, the whiff has finally done something.
0: What a catch. Best catch of the day.
5: Fitzy v. Whipper. This is what we came for. Give it to him, Whip.
1: Shot!
5: That's a great shot.
1: It's six!
5: Oh, wow.
1: It's six!
4: Oh, wow.
1: Well done, Ashani. All right, change over. Change over.
0: All right, to open the batting for Team Whipper, Kate Ritchie. Oh! She's in a six.
1: You cannot get out first ball, so that is six, and you stay in, Kate.
0: Jim Jeffries taking a break from his stand-up tour.
1: Go, Dickie! Go! Yeah!
0: Oh, no, Bruce.
1: Okay. Who would have thought that Richard Wilkins would run someone out? That is amazing. Well done, Jim.
0: 22, chasing 41 runs. Julia Morris had a ball yet?
6: Stepping up.
0: Oh, gee, oh, my God. Fitzy.
4: Guys, I've no long been fired. You don't have to throw balls at me.
0: All right, who we got? Sherbo, you want to have a bat?
7: Sure.
1: This is getting close.
0: Six to win, Sherbo.
7: Six to win.
8: Come on, Sherbo. Come on.
0: Oh! There's Sherbo! Bang!
7: Not needed. Didn't have
0: to
7: be
0: said.
1: Well done.
0: Unbelievable. What a shot.
1: Well done.
0: What a shot. What a game.
1: Thank you very much. Thank you, everyone, for coming out.
0: That was extraordinary. Bring it in.
1: Can you please go and have a look at the highlights on our socials? Because Kate Ritchie was woman of the match. She nearly impaled herself on the stumps.
0: Who are you trying to run out there?
1: She was running. That was, who was that? That was me.
8: No, James Bracey.
1: Oh, it was James Bracey.
0: Oh, my God. Kate, the pace of it.
1: Kate made 20 runs herself individually and took a couple of wickets. So she absolutely dominated today. Congratulations to Whipper team. They knocked us
0: off. Well done, guys. Cricket's the winner, and also at the charities of the day, we thank Batia. They do phenomenal work with adolescents and mental health.
1: Yeah, and Full Stop Australia. The ladies that were there today donating a total of $20,000 across both charities to have representation from them. The Milo kids and the Milo people, MJ Bale for our gorgeous blazers, and the Tender Gourmet Butchery. The feed that we have afterwards.
0: Thanks, Adam.
1: The whole day is worth it just for the feed.
0: God, it was extraordinary.
8: A few lamb cutlets on the lawn at Kirribilli House. Does it get any better?
0: Yeah, thank you to all the celebrities and also the Prime Minister, but for Dylan and Vaya who put it together behind the scenes here. Yeah. Guys, if you could just get footage of Kate diving towards the stumps, slow it down, make it bounce, boomerang it.
8: You know what? Look what happens when you just have a crack.
0: Good on you, babe. Well done.
1: So you played soccer for the Menai Hawks. You need to find a cricket team next, I think. You're on.
8: Yes, well

0: So best song, Pink, Who Knew on Nova. Fitzy, sorry, did you want to argue the point of Pink's best song?
1: I don't know.
0: What did you want to go with?
1: I don't really have one.
0: Cover Me in Sunshine.
2: Oh, you and your hand would be up there as
0: yeah,
2: well.
0: That's a
1: I mean,
0: song.
1: Yeah, all the, yeah, all the, just all the ones that want to, I want to get out on that dance
0: Well,
1: floor.
0: Tommy went to the concert. You went to see her live.
3: Yeah.
0: And what's your favourite?
3: Coming up, so let the, get the party started.
0: Yeah, the Tommy party can't started, get enough yeah. of
3: she
0: that.
3: She backflipped her way.
2: Well, it sums you up. It's, yeah, it means a lot to you, doesn't it?
3: Yeah,
2: getting the party started.
3: My wedding's.
0: Backflipped your way out of the concert.
1: Give us a call, 1324. The 132410, give me a call and the team, extended
2: okay.
1: team.
2: Just about anything.
1: If you have, if you've had something nicked off the clothesline. Oh. Now, I know there's a name for it, depending on which particle of clothing that may be nicked.
0: Oh, like what is it called? Peeping
1: I don't know
0: Tom.
1: If I'm allowed to say it.
0: No.
1: Oh, like, I'll give you a clue.
0: Undie
1: oh,
0: thief?
1: I know it's radio. It can't play charades.
0: Shower, storm, cold shower, raining.
2: Rain.
0: Rail. Rain car, shower,
3: cold
0: towel, towel scarf.
3: What's that? That's rain. That's
1: no, it's not rain. It's snow.
0: Oh, snow.
2: Oh my gosh!
0: What is it?
1: And then yeah. the other, and then the second
0: snow thief.
3: Yeah. Yep.
0: Snow thief dumper.
1: Just, oh, it doesn't matter. Anyway, no,
0: mate.
1: I can't say it because I don't know if it's a really bad word. If you know, you
0: just go with snow thief dumper.
1: If you know, you know. Depends what you steal off the line. And in the past, I know even you know people that I know have had things stolen off the clothesline that
0: really?
1: Are expensive pieces of like workout wear
0: yeah.
1: or you know like your training.
0: Like celebrity friends of yours?
1: I,
0: always, like,
1: no, I don't know.
2: I love the movies where someone has been like Jason Bourne, you know, and he's just he's escaped from someone and he needs to change his clothes and he'll nick something. I'm more than happy for him to take my FUBU tracksuit off the back of the
0: he won't.
2: Line.
0: He won't. He'll give himself
2: as long as he can keep going and they don't know who he is.
1: No, they steal the clothes or the classic in when the bad guy is getting away, he runs through the laundry.
0: Yes, and puts
1: you know,
0: it
1: like
0: on
1: the
0: at the
1: clothesline
0: same time.
1: In the backyard. But not everyone has a clothesline these days and we're talking about it because there's some person in Queensland has been fined and told that they cannot air dry their clothes on the balcony. So if you've had something stolen or
0: why
1: if
0: not?
1: You're head of strata or a legal person who knows what the rules are around hanging clothes on your balcony, I do know when you go to certain places you can't hang them over the side of the balcony.
0: Yep,
1: so you
0: sure.
1: can't use
0: at
1: it
0: hotels
1: as a rail.
0: And things.
2: Yeah.
1: Nor should you hang it over the back of a door in your house. But this person was just using one of those like clothes drying horses, trying to save on electricity, trying to save the environment. But is being told that they can't dry their clothes outside.
0: Oh, okay.
1: Because it doesn't look very nice.
0: Well, Tommy, remember when One Direction was in town in Sydney, in Palm Beach, Kate Ritchie, where Summer Bay was filmed, if you went across that.
1: Oh, thank you. I've been there one day.
0: I think they stayed at a place called Jonas.
3: Yeah, Jonas.
0: And Harry Styles.
1: That's at Whale Beach.
0: That's at Whale Beach, is it? And Harry Styles came back to his room. Someone had climbed through the balcony and nicked all his undies. Harry had nothing to support the tackle.
2: Yeah, that's scary, isn't it?
1: Come on,
3: well,
1: show us, Tommy.
3: That, what do you think?
2: That happened to Robbie Williams. Remember, he found that woman in his house.
0: Oh, that's right.
1: Oh, in his clothes.
2: Yeah.
0: He thought it was the cleaner.
2: No, he thought it was a fan, and he was young at the time, so he got quite amorous with the girl.
1: With the girl that had broken in.
2: And found out that she was a cleaner of the house.
0: Other way around, but anyway.
1: And had he never met the cleaner before? Have you met your cleaners?
0: No, Robbie came into Robbie was staying in the castle.
2: Well, he can't.
0: He thought
2: smuggles
0: it was
2: them in from the Philippines.
0: Right? And then he hooked up with her.
1: Oh, no, and it was someone who'd broken in as a crazy
0: fan. So he went down for breakfast and said, I met your cleaner. The guy says, I didn't have one.
2: Tiffany's given us a call. I think we're alone now. What was stolen from the line, Tiffany?
4: I went on a holiday and I did a massive shopping spree, came home, left, like did a wash. Left it overnight on the back clothesline. The next morning, everything gone. From knickers to bras, bikinis, dresses, the whole lot.
2: Dogs.
1: Oh,
0: was it a bucks party, Tiffany? Did you find out what went on? Like, who did it?
2: No.
4: I heard you were next door, Whip.
1: Tiffany.
0: Facebook Marketplace. Oh, sorry. There you go, Tiff.
2: Susan, did someone nick your knickers?
5: They did. When I was living in Sydney, a suburb called Holsworthy, near Holsworthy Barracks, and I went out and bought some G-strings, bonds, and back then they were quite expensive, and I washed them and hung them on the line overnight, so excited to put them on for work the next day, and they were gone.
0: The thing is, Susan, like...
1: So there's some soldier wearing them.
2: Or an inmate.
0: Yeah, it would have been a soldier training.
1: The army barracks.
5: Absolutely.
6: Absolutely. 100%.
0: Like, the person stealing them is stealing them for the wrong reasons. Like, you're not stealing them because you can't afford it and you're really looking for some supporting underwear.
1: Some people do.
0: What? So you would go home and try it on and go, oh, damn, that doesn't fit?
2: Do you reckon it's
0: highly unlikely?
2: It's a fetish, do you think?
0: Oh, yeah.
2: Linda, you found the culprit.
6: Yeah, a cat burglar as such. My mum had a pet cat that would actually do the stealing and bring them home to us.
0: Oh, wow.
6: Laundry off their washing line.
0: God, that's well trained. Imagine that.
6: It was unwanted.
0: So what would they drag in, Linda?
6: Oh, socks, underwear, all kinds of things.
0: I mean, if you've got a next-door neighbour that's really good with their fashion and you could train your cat to go and steal a Gucci T-shirt off the line, Kate Ritchie.
1: No one's hanging a Gucci T-shirt the line.
0: I'm so sorry. Thank you for your call, Linda. Can we reveal what that name of that person is?
1: No. It's fine. It'll be on the socials. They'll put a graphic up.
0: We'll put a graphic here, guys, if we can do that. Thank you so much. 13-24-10, if you've got any more stories, keep them coming. Yeah. Love to know if you've had anything stolen off your washing line. Before the end of the show today, $10,000. You can win your share very soon. Whipper and Kate on Nova.
7: 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A crash in Kewdale, Tonkin Highway, northbound after Kewdale Road, it's reduced to a single lane. Traffic signals flashing yellow in Hammersley, Wanneroo Road and Beach Road intersection. A breakdown in South Perth, Canning Highway, westbound at Collins Street in the left lane. An emergency bridge works in Kareen, Mitchell Freeway, northbound after Warwick Road. The left lanes are closed, busy back to at least Stevenson Avenue. Anything else, call 9489 1777. 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Down to 7 overnight, tomorrow partly cloudy and a top of 18. And right now it is 16 on Nova 937.
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5: Hi, guys. Hello.
4: Oh, Laura. Yeah. First day back at school. You're not studying, are you, Laura?
5: No, I'm a teacher. I'm exhausted.
0: Oh,
4: man.
0: Yeah.
4: You sleep well.
0: Are you the little kids or the big kids?
5: Our little one.
0: Oh, okay. Yeah.
5: Little one.
4: All right, we want to give you some cash. What do you need in your life at the moment, Laura?
5: It's my wedding anniversary soon, 25 years.
0: Wow. What's that one? What's 25 years? Is that a diamond or gold or something?
4: Timber.
0: Paper, probably.
4: All right, Laura. Okay, so we are going to back up the van with all this cash. You've got to yell out stop as loud as you can when you think you've had enough. You ready to go?
5: Yep.
4: Good luck, Laura. Here we go.
0: Good luck. Here we go.
6: Here we go. Won't be a sec. Getting ready to load it up.
4: I've got to put it into reverse.
0: Turn it. No. Oh, don't put it in reverse. I'm loading it up.
6: Can you just check to see if it.
4: Here we go.
7: Here we go, Laura. $100. $360.
8: Oh, I can't hear.
7: $750.
8: Hello.
7: $1,500.
8: I can't hear it.
0: I'll pay for a stop.
6: You stopped? You stopped on behalf of Laura?
0: At $1,500? Because I don't think she could hear us.
6: At $1,500?
0: No, would you like me to stop for you at $1,500? Yes.
7: $2,000.
4: There, Laura, you've got $1,500. We're going to give you the cash. Congratulations.
0: That is so good. First day back and everything.
5: Photos on Instagram, they were great.
4: Oh, well done, Laura.
0: Yeah,
4: for anyone who wants to check out the socials today from the Backyard Cricket Game, it's up there now on the Fitzy and Whipper and Kate socials. 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
0: We've got more cash tomorrow. And up next, I mean, it's a very important question. What does J-Lo, Jenny from the Block, find sexy? Guess who's going to fill us in? The whip dog. He apparently knows what J-Lo likes.
4: He's got no idea.
0: He does. We're going to get to that chat after stumbling in. Cyril, Fitzy, Whipper, Kate on Backyard Cricket Day on Nova.

0: Nancy Whipper, Kate, it is your Tuesday evening. Got an update because I know you guys have been asking. You want to know what's going on with Jennifer Lopez?
1: Yes, and I do.
2: Not at all.
0: You want, Fitzy, you said to me before the show today, hey, I'd love to know what J-Lo finds sexy.
2: I said go and yourself.
0: I completely misheard it.
1: I love J-Lo. I'm a big fan. I loathe myself for the fact that I was excited to hear when she got back with Ben.
0: Yeah.
1: And I'm so excited to see her on the red carpet.
2: She's not Jenny from the block anymore.
1: She never was, really, was she, do you think? But she's in that film with the guy from Ted Lasso.
0: Yes.
1: What is that film?
0: The tough guy, the soccer player. Oh my god, that's right.
1: The movie's called Office Romance, and the actor
3: with Brett Goldstein.
0: Yes, we love Brett Goldstein.
3: He's so funny.
1: He's
0: great. He's brilliant. We've had him on the show.
1: Have you?
0: Really good chat. She's 56 years old. She's been married 4 times. Mm. She's done an interview, and in the interview on the podcast, she was asked the question, "What do you find sexy?" Have a listen to this.
4: But you know what makes a man really attractive? It's not the watch, it's not the car, it's not the private jet. It's seeing them make the bed in the morning or wash the dishes for you when you're tired at night. That's what's sexy. Now that's what I call sexy.
0: Kate Ritchie, that has been your words over and over again.
2: Don't you think J-Lo is making her own bed or anyone? I think there's a few helpers around the house for her now.
0: A-Rod and J-Lo, do you reckon a bed was ever made by either of them?
2: Do you reckon A-Rod has made a bed in the last 20 years?
0: I reckon he would have been lifted out of bed. Slippers would have been just softly put onto his feet as he stood on a mat to greet him in the morning as he was shown through to the bathroom.
2: As you're going in, this is one I've always wanted, and John Singleton is the very rich man here in Australia. He's been married 7 times. When you're going in to be the 5th groom for J-Lo, what's going on in your mind? What's the are you thinking to yourself, strike rate's not good here? Is this forever?
0: I wondered that too. Do you sit down with J-Lo and go, all right, if we're going to do this, tell me why the first 4 have failed? Because right now it looks like it could be you. I found a common denominator, J-Lo, and I don't know how to say it.
1: Do you know what I love about this? Yeah. I love hearing you and Fitzy just having a little chat about J-Lo. Yeah.
2: No, but it's even like Singo. The 6th or the 7th wedding.
0: Yeah.
2: Are you sort of in your back of your mind going, oh.
1: That's it. I think you might think that you're
2: the
1: different.
2: One? You're the one.
1: Yeah. I think that, like, you're like, you haven't had a chance to get it right yet. And so I'm going to come and I'm going to...
0: This is it.
1: I'm fixing this. Yeah. I'm going to make this better. They are not my words. What I'm saying is you have to think that. Because if you look at the track record and history, it's not great.
0: But, Kate, you've said this for ages.
1: Just say something. Don't put the words in my mouth.
0: Okay. Do you agree that the sexiest thing a man can do is the dishes? My God, look what he does with those suds.
2: Yeah.
0: You do, don't you?
2: A man who can handle a tea towel, you've always said.
1: Oh, and then while he's wiping up, he just...
0: flicks you on the bottom?
1: Just gives you a little flick.
0: And what do you mean by that?
2: No, don't do that.
1: No, don't actually do that. No, but I think it's very easy to say that somebody doing the washing up is the sexiest thing ever when he also has a jet and $1 billion in the bank.
0: So
1: do you know what I mean? But if that's not on the table, if that stuff is never going to be on the table, don't give up, fellas.
0: Yeah.
1: Because it isn't just about
0: that. You don't
1: need a jet. Yeah. No, unstack the dishwasher.
0: Yep. And Tommy, that's
1: make
0: you.
1: A cup of tea in bed in the morning.
0: Tommy's nude at the time. Oh, with a T-shirt on, but he's just drying the pots and pans.
3: Yes, hoping to get a tea towel on my tush.

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5: Hey, it's Christy. A crash in Welshpool Road Highway southbound before Welshpool Road East. The right lane's blocked. Emergency and towing services are on site. Expect delays. So the crash in Kewdale, Tonkin Highway north, but after Kewdale Road, it's reduced to a single lane. Traffic busy there. Traffic signals flashing yellow in Hammersley, Wanneroo Road and Beach Road intersection. And emergency bridge works underway in Kareen, Mitchell Freeway north, but after Warwick Road. The left lanes are closed by incident response. Traffic heavy back to around Hutton Street. Anything else, call 0489 177. 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Down to 7 overnight. Tomorrow partly cloudy and a top of 18. And right now it is 16 on Nova 937.
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0: Fitzy with Mark and Richie for your Tuesday evening. And if you missed anything from our backyard cricket at Kirribilli House today, it is all on our socials. Go and have a look there, guys.
1: No, this blew me away, but there was a an article that was brought out of commercials that didn't age well in the 80s in the US.
0: Great.
1: This is the first one is actually quite creepy because we know the accusations against Bill Cosby and what he did to women. But this was an actual ad that was played all across America.
2: This is Bill Cosby. Now that everybody has told you about the dangers of doing drugs, I'd like to tell you about some of the benefits. Just imagine yourself unconscious, making a visit to a hospital emergency room, weeks in rehabilitation centers, nights in overcrowded prisons, spending more money than you can afford. Ruining your health, hurting your parents, losing your loved ones, and most of all, destroying yourself. And remember what I say about doing drugs. I think you can say no.
1: Yeah, he was giving it to women at the time.
3: Yeah, well, I don't think you can say no when you're with Bill.
1: My gosh,
3: that's awful.
1: I mean, Johnson, there was Johnson Boats, which were quite large in the US as well. But see, Johnson, there is another meaning for the word Johnson.
0: Oh, yes, the Johnson. Remember?
1: Yeah. Kate, you understand? So this when this jingle came out, people had to have a bit of a chuckle.

0: As long as you've got your Johnson.
1: Oh, I'll take two.
0: You're having a great time.
1: Wow.
0: This one blew my mind as well, though. This was just before the epidemic hit, but there were diet pills, okay? And I'm going to spell out the name of them. A-Y-D-S. This is the ad.
2: I was overweight and looked terrible, but AIDS helped me lose 46 pounds. The AIDS diet plan helped me lose 28 pounds.
3: AIDS helps control your appetite so you lose weight, yet AIDS lets you taste, chew, and enjoy. And the appetite suppressant in AIDS is not a stimulant.
2: AIDS helped me to lose 18 pounds, and it doesn't contain anything to make me nervous.
3: Question, why take diet pills when you can enjoy AIDS? AIDS helps you lose weight without making you jittery.
0: That was just before the epidemic
1: Where's
0: hit.
1: The Grim Reaper?
0: You don't reckon that company stuck around?
1: Oh, God. Can we get a rebrand? Do you think we should rebrand? I don't know. It's just not too well
4: with me. Stick with it. People keep talking about it.
1: That is amazing. If you've missed any of the action from our backyard cricket, check it out on the socials.
4: Yes.
1: Ricky Lee and Tim, they are up next. But tomorrow on the show, the youngest person ever to summit Mount Everest will be joining
0: us. Crazy.
1: Unbelievable story. That's tomorrow. We're out of here. Enjoy your evening.
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7: Hey, it's Christy. Still a crash in Welshpool Road, Highway southbound before Welshpool Road East. The right lane's blocked. Traffic is busy there as well. A crash in Kewdale, Tonkin Highway north, but after Kewdale Road is reduced to a single lane. Traffic banked up there as well. Traffic signals still flashing yellow in Hammersley, Wanneroo Road and Beach Road intersection. An emergency bridge works in Kareen, Mitchell Freeway northbound after Warwick Road. The left lanes are closed by instant response traffic heavy back to around Hutton Street. Anything else, call 9489 1777. 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Down to 7 overnight. Tomorrow partly cloudy at a top of 18. And right now it is 16 on Nova 937.
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8: Michelle Stevenson. The federal opposition leader has lashed out at the Victorian magistrate who granted bail to a returned ISIS bride charged with terrorism. The 34-year-old woman's been released into the community after spending 2 months behind bars. Angus Taylor has taken to social media declaring the decision fails the security test, the values test and the pub test. Well, pubs and fish and chip shops will make up a part of Pauline Hanson's national listening tour. The One Nation leader is back in Australia after returning from a trip to the UK and Italy. Senator Hanson says she wants to hear the concerns of everyday Aussies.
9: Between now and Christmas, my team and I will be travelling this country. Pubs, businesses, kitchen tables, rooms like this one, maybe even a few fish and chip shops. And we will be asking one question. What's holding you back? You, your business, your family, our country.
8: A Sydney rabbi has told the Royal Commission on Anti-Semitism many in his congregation are considering leaving Australia. Levi Wolf from Central Synagogue, located just over a K away from the site of the Bondi terror attack, has told the commissioner up to 70% of his congregation had experienced anti-Semitic abuse. Well, Victorian teachers have rejected the state government's latest pay offer and will strike on Thursday. The deal would have seen teachers' salaries rise by at least 28.3% over the next 4 years. And Ella Langley is choosing Texas. Texas is now tied as the longest-running non-holiday female solo number one hit in history. The singer sharing the honour with Whitney Houston's I Will Always Love You and Mariah Carey's We Belong Together. Now let's see what's happening on Nine News.
10: Thanks, Michelle. Right now on Nine News Perth, a mother killed, her daughter stabbed in Bentley, the woman's 16-year-old son in custody. Barking mad, Barnaby's car crash TV interview.
11: Sit down! Sorry, it's a dog.
10: And the latest on Harley Reid's ankle. Don't worry, you haven't missed the news. 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Nine News, your news.
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0: Ricky Lee.
13: Oh, my goodness.
16: On Nova.
15: Welcome to Tuesday. It is nice to be back in your ears across the country. I just caught you mid-yawn.
13: Sorry, I don't know what happened there. That was.
15: Are you okay?
13: I'm fine. I'm just very excited about the show. And sometimes when I'm very excited, I yawn. That's not actually a lie.
15: You know, this is weird. I used to be able to make my cat yawn. Not the cat I have now, but the last cat I had, Bricks.
13: Bricks.
15: I used to make him yawn. So I'd go.
13: Yeah.
15: And he'd sit there and he'd pretend not to be bothered. Then all of a sudden he'd go.
13: And then piss everywhere.
15: Real fun trick. Yeah. Really fun trick. I promise no more cat stories. Very, very soon, we're going to get you excited, pumped, in fact, for the census. It's coming up August 11. Put it in your diaries. Always comes up around my birthday every 5 years.
13: It's very fun. For those of us that love filling out a form, it's like a wonder. Yeah. Like, it's so exciting. But we've got a very fun and stupid thing that we're going to do to remind you about the census.
15: This has been doing the rounds all day, though, and I'm not even sick of it yet. Barnaby Joyce.
0: Sit down! Sorry, it's a dog.
13: I could listen to this all day, every day. I'll never get sick of it.
15: Dan, our man, made a little remix for us.
0: Sit down! Sorry, it's a dog.
13: Hey!
0: Sit down!
15: We're Barnaby.
0: Sit down!
15: Sorry, featuring Kendrick Lamar.
13: Oh, my God.
15: But next, we're going to talk about where you cracked it. Absolutely cracked it after this. It's Somber, Undressed, here on Nova. It's Ricky Lee and Tim. You

0: Oh, Callum Scott, Dancing on My Own. A little bit down vibe compared to the Robin one, but you know it works. It still works.
1: He has such a beautiful voice.
0: Where's he from?
1: He is English, I'm pretty sure. I had a very large night with Callum Scott. He had a show in Bris Vegas.
0: Yes.
1: And we went and had some drinks and hung out after the show. And then I vomited in the circle bath at the Carlisle Hotel because I don't do shots. Really hit
0: He's from Yorkshire, apparently, we're hearing.
1: There we go.
0: I like my Yorkshire tea at the moment with a dash of Tabasco.
1: It's so gross.
0: It's not at all.
1: No, it is gross.
0: You don't get it.
1: I don't. That's why it's gross.
0: Hey, don't crack it. Barnaby Joyce is all over the telly. It's not something we'd normally cover politics, but
1: no.
0: When this happens.
1: It's so funny. It's so funny. And just like when you're live on TV, when you're live on the radio, when you're live on TV, when you're in these moments, it's like you're standing up and doing a presentation at work. You are hyper aware of everything that's going on, but also hyper aware of how you're acting.
0: Yes. But this is why I think there's a problem with like people doing things from home, right? Because like people that we're in the Zoom world, like we do interviews with people who are Zooming in from their house, podcasts, a lot of people are doing their podcasts from their house. I like being able to come into work.
1: Yeah.
0: And you realise I'm in a professional space, so I'm not going to crack it like Barnaby did with Sarah Ferguson on 7:30. on air. This is Barnaby Joyce doing a very serious interview with Sarah Ferguson on 7:30 last night on the ABC.
2: Defending your leader, but are you really comfortable with where she is taking you?
3: I think... Sit down! Sorry. It's a dog.
0: Like one more time.
3: Sit down! Sorry, it's a dog.
1: It's a really serious interview.
0: Yeah.
1: Sit down! Like, what?
0: 30-24-10, tell us where you cracked it. We'll hook you up with the 100 bucks to spend at Yochi. Where did you crack it? Where, I think this is the key part. Not did you crack it, but where.
1: Yeah, because everyone's lost their... A little bit here and there.
0: That's why I like.
1: We're all human.
0: I like doing the Jason Bateman in Ozark kind of thing in the car. When you're on your own, you let it all out a little bit. You really talk it through. Like pretend you're singing.
1: Yeah.
0: Not to the radio, but just really get it out in the car.
1: Oh, yeah.
0: So
1: I like
0: viewers
1: that.
0: Are 7:30 and, you know, listeners here on Nova don't get to hear it. I remember seeing Richard Ashcroft from The Verve. You know The Verve, right? He cracked it on stage because I don't know why. He was just in one of those moods and in the most unrock star way, threw his tambourine.
1: Oh, that's cool.
0: Chugged a tambo.
1: That's so cool.
0: And then left. But then that reminded me, I remember being at the V Festival. This is years ago when the V Festival was a big thing.
1: Yep.
0: And the Smashing Pumpkins were playing, which was huge.
1: Mm-hmm.
0: But at the same time, our local boys and everyone's favourite, the Presets, were playing.
1: Yeah.
0: And as soon as you heard this boom, boom, boom start, about five songs in, six songs in, Billy Corgan just saw, a third of the crowd just leave. And he cracks into the moment and goes, go see your ecstasy music then.
1: Oh, my gosh. That's so funny. Oh, that's awesome.
2: Go see your ecstasy music.
0: Where did you crack it? G'day, Tony.
4: Hey, guys. How's it going?
0: Good, mate. Where was it? What happened?
4: So last week I was really, really stressed. So I thought, okay, I'll go get a massage.
1: Okay.
4: And during the massage, the masseuse kept leaving like every 5 minutes to answer the phone. I was like, okay, yeah, that's crazy. I was like, this isn't normal. And at the same time, I could hear some guy hacking his lungs out in the background and there was no music on. So I was like, what is happening here? Like, I came here to get relaxed and, like, soothed.
1: Winding me up even further.
4: Exactly. And then at the end, I was like, is this normal? Like, you were leaving, like, it was a one-hour session. I pretty much got, like, 25 minutes of massage.
1: No.
4: And I was like, is this normal? And she's like, what do you mean? I was there the whole time. I was like, no, you weren't. I came here to get relaxed. Like, I heard someone dying in the background. And there was no music. There was nothing going on. And I think they were really understaffed. Just like left a really bad taste in my mouth the whole day.
1: So what happened? Did they offer you some kind of not a refund, but did they look after you or she just kind of backed herself?
4: I think she offered to like give me like an extra 5 minutes, but an hour and a half.
1: 5 minutes.
0: You need a massage after your massage.
1: I would have just said do an extra 10 on my head.
0: Oh, yeah.
1: A head massage.
0: Yeah, that's
1: it's
0: true.
1: It's always like the last little bit at the end, and you always wish it went so much longer.
0: Lauren.
1: What happened? Where'd you crack it?
5: Well, my dog just loves to poo at the most convenient time. And we're going across the pedestrian crossing, cars are waiting, and he stops. And I'm going, get up, and he's pooing, and I'm dragging it. And I'm going, just get up. And I had to just drag him, and then the collar fell off, and I was going, that's it.
0: Lauren, we're gonna give you $100 to spend at Yochi, okay? So you can really pull that frozen yogurt lever and just bring back some memories.
1: Get the chocolate one.
0: Thank you for sharing your cracker stories. One more time, Barnaby.
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8: 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Crash cleared through Qdale. Tonkin Highway northbound after Qdale Road. Traffic is still heavy on the approach for the moment. Watch out for a crash in place in Welshpool. Road Highway southbound before Welshpool Road East, blocking the right lane. The traffic light's been restored in Hammersley, Wanneroo and Beach Road intersection. And we still have emergency works underway in Corrine Mitchell Freeway northbound after Warwick Road. It's Travel Tuesday at Flight Centre. 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Dropping down to 7 overnight, partly cloudy tomorrow, reaching a top of 18. Right now it's 15 degrees on Nova 937.
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0: you, Ariana Grande. It is Ricky Lee and Tim on this Tuesday night. I just hate that I made you love me. I really do.
1: I hate it so much. I'm sorry that I did it because I hate it. I hate that I made you love me.
0: And then I hate that I made you break into my house. We're going to talk about some real Captain Obvious things to avoid people breaking into your house very soon.
1: It's not your fault, but there are some things that you can avoid. Some things that you can do that are going to kind of foolproof it a little bit and make yourself a little bit safer.
0: We'll do that soon. My birthday's coming up for everyone who cares on August 10th.
1: We all care. It's very exciting.
0: It's a Monday, so celebrate that and then really tuck into the census the next day.
1: Yeah, which is what you want the day after your birthday.
0: Better than on my, it's been on my birthday in previous censuses.
1: I love how much that stands out to you and how much it matters to you.
0: Because you have to do it on the day. You have to do it on the day.
1: But I don't want to be at home.
0: No, you have to do it on the day.
1: Wait, so if you're out.
0: You have to do it on the day.
1: You have to do it on the day.
0: Because it's records from the that day in time.
1: Okay, so August 11, mark your calendars, the census. I'm pumped because I love a form.
0: Yeah.
1: I love filling out a form. I'm so excited.
0: You've got plenty of time.
1: So they do it every 5 years. It's very exciting. They ask questions about everything from demographic characteristics, age, birthplace, marital status, family size, religion, education, occupations, blah, blah, blah, blah,
0: blah. People have fun in the religion category sometimes.
1: Love filling out a form. But what they've done to really spread the word this year, they're getting cute on their socials.
0: Yeah.
1: Which I thoroughly enjoy. I like when, like, the government does something fun. Census is going crazy. They're going crazy.
0: What are they doing?
1: They've lost their marbles and they've popped out some lyrics for Justin Timberlake's Sexy Back, but they're bringing Census back. Yeah. So what I've decided that we're going to do.
0: Yep.
1: I've got the lyrics here.
0: Okay.
1: I've got our man Dan to get us an instrumental of Sexy Back, and we're going to spread the good word of census.
0: Yeah. Okay.
1: Okay.
0: Hang on. I'm looking at this. Am I doing it with you? All
1: right. You're doing this with me, okay? Turn it up! Not yet. We're going back around again.
0: One more. Take me to the chorus.
1: This is a sexy song about

0: time. Yeah. I think it's special what finding Aussie stats. Count every person, gotta be exact.
1: Yeah. Take it to the bridge. Dada.

0: Alex Warren's passenger. Very soon, Sarah Harris back to join us with a little game of Sing. We're going to celebrate our World Cup performers. Not Argentina and Spain.
1: No.
0: No, but the performers.
1: Oh, the performers at the World Cup. There you go. I get it now. Mm-hmm. I'm in.
0: Right.
1: I get it.
0: Right. You know who else is in?
1: Who?
0: Robbers.
1: Have you ever been broken into?
0: My car has.
1: Okay.
0: Yeah, my car actually a bit. When I lived in Melbourne.
1: Wow.
0: When I lived in Melbourne, my car got broken into a lot.
1: Was it all locked up?
0: Yeah, more
1: and
0: cars are stolen in Melbourne than in New York City.
1: Really?
0: And it's not even a per capita thing; just a full stat.
1: Yeah, it's rough in Melbourne at the moment. But we want to know 13, 24, 10. How'd they break in?
0: Have you been?
1: When we were young, my parents were at work. I think it was school holidays. I was looking after my sister, and you know, the Gold Coast, it's hot. You leave the front doors open,
0: yeah.
1: Let some air through, and we were sitting on the couch, probably watching something we weren't supposed to be watching, and then these people just ran through our house, like with balaclavas on, and yeah, it was really, really scary because we were kids. But yeah, they ran through the front door, and they just kind of grabbed everything that was on, you know, the kitchen benchtop is where you keep the keys and the phone and all of the things, your wallet, mum's bag with all her leftover coins in it, and some chips from the casino.
0: People have those key hooks.
1: Yep.
0: Like, hello.
1: Right at
0: it's
1: the
0: like
1: door.
0: It's like a buffet for all the stuff that you can take.
1: Well, that's what we're talking about. I call them robbers.
0: Oh, yeah, robbers.
1: It seems so like juvenile and dumb, but burglars. And there is an
0: burglars
1: expert.
0: Burglars is hard to
1: burglars.
0: Say.
1: Burglars. So we'll just go with robbers.
0: I like robbers.
1: I like robbers.
0: Yeah. Keep it light and bright. It's FM radio.
1: Okay. A security expert has revealed the four things that thieves look for before deciding whether they're going to rob your place. Because
0: are these going to be obvious?
1: Robbers. They are super obvious, but they're things that
0: like
1: we
0: lock
1: all
0: your door?
1: Forget. So they look for a dark property. So poorly lit entrances, dark areas around the house. If you have lights and things like that in your garden, and it just kind of deters people. Two, no obvious security. So if you don't have any stickers saying that you've got an alarm, if you don't have alarms, you know, the lights, Ring cameras, they hate those
0: because,
1: you know, they're not really a big fan of the old Ring camera.
0: Well, the robbers aren't.
1: The robbers don't
0: robbers
1: like
0: hate
1: them.
0: The Ring camera.
1: They hate the
0: so
1: Ring
0: weird.
1: Camera. They also steer clear of houses with dogs, but not so much cats. So
0: okay.
1: Watch out. Watch out, Tim.
0: Walter's going to get big. Don't worry about that. He's going to get big.
1: They're quite into cats, actually. The third thing is easy access and lots of shrubbery because people from the street can't see them.
0: Oh, yeah, gotcha.
1: So if you've got lots of trees and things around your house, they don't like that because it makes it easier for them to kind of go unnoticed. And then the last thing is signs that nobody's home. If your mail is overflowing, if your bins are left out, if there's no cars
0: that's
1: in the driveway.
0: That's why you've got to have a good neighbour that helps bring your bins in when you're away and all
1: True.
0: That stuff.
1: And then because they'll scope it out sometimes and they'll see that your lights haven't been on for a few days or maybe a week.
0: Yeah.
1: It just is a little bit of a, you know, it's an indication that maybe this is an easy one to go
0: so
1: for.
0: So pretty obvious measures. Barnaby Joyce's house will be safe because he's got a dog.
2: Sit down! Sorry.
1: Sorry.
2: It's a dog.
1: It's a dog.
0: Alex, how'd they break in?
3: Hey, guys.
1: Yeah, hello.
3: They come in through the back door.
1: Came in through the back door.
3: Home. Yes, got home from work, went upstairs as always, went to put music on, the Pogues, you'll love that, Tim. They had the whole collection 25, 30 years ago, and all CDs are taken. My 400 CDs gone, laptops, watches, TVs, the whole lot. And no break-in signs, no nothing. So I strolled down to the real estate and had a chat, and I realised that, as you put it, Ricky, the douchebags had stuck. I'd been done over.
0: Well, here's for you. This is for you, Alex.
1: Oh, no, it was an inside job.
0: This is for you, Alex. Now your Pogues collection's gone.
1: Bloody douche. The
0: Shane McGowan from the Pogues used to drink pints of gin, just straight gin.
1: Pints of gin?
0: Yeah.
1: Oh, my God, that just made me vomit my throat just a little bit.
0: Good on you, Alex. Wow. Thanks for your call, mate. Rebecca, how did they break in?
4: Through the roof, the tile. They picked the tiles off the roof and made a hole and climbed in.
1: What?
0: That's nifty.
1: I mean, what?
0: Were you away?
4: It was a long time ago. It was about 40 years ago in the city. So he was a criminal. He had run from the courthouse and done that. Wow. And tried to pitch like the old VCR players and things.
1: Wow.
0: Oh, yeah, when you TVs and VCRs used to be the hottest property. Do people even steal TVs anymore? They're so cheap.
1: I don't think so.
0: You get a Kogan for like $100. Ricky Lee and Tim. Ricky Lee and Tim. On Nova.
2: 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Through Welshpool, a crash on Roe Highway southbound before Welshpool Road East, blocking the right lane. Emergency and towing services remain on site. Also, there's emergency bridge works underway through Corrine, Mitchell Freeway northbound before Warwick Road. Incident response have closed the left lanes and it's pretty slow there as well. Anything else, call 9489 1777. AusAlert, Australia's new emergency messaging system, will send a text alert to compatible mobile devices around 12 noon on Monday, 27 July. If you receive one, you don't need to do anything as it's just a test authorised by the Australian Government, Canberra. Dropping down to 7 overnight, partly cloudy tomorrow with light winds and a top of 18. Right now, it's 14 degrees on Nova 937.
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20: 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Lands in Perth next month. Don't miss out. Come one, come all, come alive, and book now at Ticketek.

0: Ricky Lee and Tim almost done for this. The Tuesday night Nova Boy Jam's coming up. The Matty Rose Show as well. Let's get into a little game of sing.
1: Let's
2: sing.
0: Okay, let's play a game of sing. We're going to do World Cup performers. This is where I play a part of a song. You need to sing the next line. No points for spoken words. Ricky, you won the toss. It is first to three.
1: Okay.
0: Justine, Sarah's got you today.
3: Hey, Justine.
4: Hi.
0: And Kim.
3: Kim, I'm going to try and win this for you.
0: Benson Boone tickets to give away today. Performers from the World Cup. It all wrapped up yesterday. Ricky, you're first.
5: I'm not

0: All right, so when does Jennifer Hudson, when does she stop singing? What's the next line, Ricky Lee? What is it?
1: God, she's good.
2: One to you.
1: Oh, she just says one of those, you.
2: She really sung that anthem too, didn't she? She really did.
1: Sang it.
2: Okay. Sarah, you're up.

0: baby, ooh.
1: Yeah. Yeah. Okay, that was Bieber. He sang World Cup Hallelujah. Okay, let's go. It's 1 point each. Ricky, you're up next. This is BTS.

0: when there are bands that they feel a bit like, I don't know, the cool thing of the moment.
1: But how crazy is it though they had to like take a break from their like global stardom to do military service?
0: Yeah.
1: South Korea.
2: Yeah. I'd like to see the BTS of that behind the scenes.
1: Is that what it stands for? Is it something else? All right.
2: Yeah. That's why I went there. That's why I really jammed
1: it in
2: there.
1: Could have been something cleverer.
2: Okay, let's stick to singing. Okay. I wouldn't normally say that, but let's stick to singing. This is brilliant. I love this song so much. This is Robbie Williams.

0: dynamite. Oh, oh.
1: You even got the light it up. Well done. That is perfect.
2: My kids like that song. I would have got that. It's so good.
3: BTS are awesome.
2: So good. They were unreal yesterday.
3: I get it.
2: Yeah.
3: You know, sometimes when those...

0: wrong. Daddy's Granny from that monkey movie.
1: You love that monkey movie.
0: I watched it.
1: It's really good.
2: Is it?
0: It's Better so Man good. So I've seen good. It twice. It's so good.
1: I would not have thought.
2: I just thought the monkey thing was a bit like,
0: you think it's weird? But it's not. They actually scanned his pupils, his eyes. I interviewed the director to give these the monkey like lifelike, like
2: actual like his eyes
0: likeness. Yes,
2: wow.
0: Actual Robbie Williams.
2: Okay,
0: eyes.
1: Okay. This is for the win, and not through lack of effort, but just because Ricky won the toss. So this is for the win for the Benson Boone tickets. Postie, he's here very soon. I think he's doing his own tour. He's big ass tour, isn't he?
0: The big ass.
1: He's doing
0: tour.
1: His big ass world
0: the
1: tour.
0: Big ass.
1: Big ass.
2: I'll get myself a seat at that.
0: Me too.
2: Big seats. Big seats. The big ass tour. Don't act like you ain't helped me put it by the shelf. And deep in every weekend, if you couldn't tell, they say teamwork makes a dream work. I had some help.
1: There's one word missing.
2: Oh.
1: I mean, if Sarah knows it, this could be a steal. But I don't know if you do.
0: I had some big help.
1: No, that's not the word. There's a word missing at the start.
2: I had some help. Man, I had some help.
1: Well, in the interest of
2: Tim,
1: time,
2: I had
1: do.
2: Some help.
1: Hell,
2: hell,
1: I had some,
2: I
1: help.
2: Had some help.
1: That's all right. We're going to give the Benson Boone ticket to you, Kim. Well done.
3: 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They become road trips, breakups, group chats, and thousands of people screaming every word together.
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26: Hey, it's Dylan. The earlier crash through Welshpool has cleared Roe Highway southbound before Welshpool Road East with traffic flowing. Emergency works are still underway in Corrine Mitchell Freeway northbound before Warwick Road. The left lane's shut by incident response. Allow for a safe merge on the approach. And it's not too bad on the majors, just slow on the Mitchell northbound from Hutton Street up to Warwick Road. Anything else, call 9489 1777. The census is coming this August. 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Dropping down to 7 overnight. Partly cloudy tomorrow with light winds reaching a top of 18. Right now, it's 13 degrees on Nova 937.
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2: It's Dylan with a final check of the roads for you this evening. In Welshpool, earlier crash cleared. Traffic flowing Roe Highway southbound before Welshpool Road East. Emergency bridge works are still underway in Kareen. Mitchell Freeway northbound before Warwick Road. Incident response have closed the left lane and traffic is a little busy on the approach back to around Hutton Street. The Kwinana and Graham Farmer freeways are all clear. Northbridge Tunnel, Tonkin and Roe Highway is also looking good. Anything else, call 94891 777. 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That's true power. Dropping down to 7 overnight. Partly cloudy with light winds tomorrow, reaching a top of 18. Right now, it's 12 degrees on Nova 937.
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2: Wow.
10: And life is good.
2: Tuesday night. My name is Maddie Rowe. I'm a big Australian music lover. Producer Alicia is here as well.
11: Hello.
2: Before we get into official proceedings, have you seen this Barnaby Joyce moment from his interview earlier today where he lost it and shouted at his dog mid-interview?
12: No.
13: Sit down!
12: Oh, no!
2: He's talking through an interview and then yells at his little dog.
12: Sit down!
13: Oh, my God. That's such a, like, that is such a yell as
2: I
13: well.
2: I know. It is so funny. I heard Ricky Lee and Tim this morning on the way to work talking about sitting at this interview, and they've remade it into that Sit Down, Be Humble Kendrick Lamar song.
12: Sit down!
14: Sorry.
12: Liam. It's a dog. Sit down!
2: Anyway,
13: very good from them.
12: Sit down!
2: Barnaby Joyce makes his Australian music debut tonight. Hey, on the show, we have free Delta Goodrum tickets. Yes, we also want to get you across big news for country music fans. There's some big artists, some festivals happening. What else have we got on? Has Teddy Swims been spotted in Australia at an Australian music gig?
13: Ooh.
2: We have yet to confirm this, but all the details coming up on the show.
13: Not confirmed, but, you know.
2: Not confirmed, but we're going to talk about it next. This is the Maddie Rowe Oz Music Show. Let's start the show with the Kid Laroi. This song is massive. Because of Off Campus, the TV show, I cannot listen to this song without thinking of Garrett shirt off pole dancing. My God, it is girls on the Oz Music Show tonight.

0: Padam Padam, Kylie Minogue. Happy third birthday to that song. Ooh. That is the song that won her a Grammy. Won her a Grammy.
1: She never had a Grammy before that?
0: No, she had. But she won her second Grammy in like 2 decades because of that song. Hey, this is the Matty Rowe Oz Music Show at Nova. Delta Goodrum Hologram, fresh hit, playing in the next 15 minutes. When you hear it, 13:24:10, we are hooking you up with free Delta Goodrum tickets on the show tonight.
1: Yes,
0: 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But now, brand new music from Rule. He posted on Instagram, Dua Lipa-ing, because he is on a holiday in Greece. Because she is always on a holiday.
1: Yeah.
0: But the holidays don't last for long. He just toured with Katy Perry. He has also announced a European tour, so he'll be doing all the music things at the end of the year. From the brand new album, Kicking My Feet and Screaming, this is Don't Say That from Rule on the Oz Music Show here at Nova.

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0: from Delta Goodrum. Fresh hit, it's called Hologram. I can't help but think that could have been a Eurovision song as well as Ooh. Eclipse. Eclipse is definitely better to show off Delta's big vocals.
1: Vocal range,
0: but that song could have been the fun Eurovision pick.
1: Yeah.
0: I feel like we're going to get a Delta Goodrum album that is full of Eurovision B-sides. Pure is coming out this year. She is also going on tour across Australia and on Nova on the Matty Rowe Oz Music Show. We are hooking you up with free Delta Goodrum tickets. 13, 24, 10, or head to our Instagram at the Matty Rowe Show. We have free Delta Goodrum tickets to win tonight. So hold tight. We'll do those next. Kygo and Australia's Conrad Sewell now. This is Firestone on

0: 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In the next 15 minutes or so, we have an Aussie artist on the show attempting my world record unofficially. Let's do that next.
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0: All right, final Delta Goodrum tickets on the show right now. 13, 24, 10. Olivia, are you a fan of, well, Delta, but Australian music? Hello?
3: Yes, I love Australian music.
0: Okay.
3: A huge fan. I have been listening to your show more recently, actually.
0: Okay. Do you have any favourite songs on the air, favourite artists?
3: Oh, I love like Dom Dolla, Fisher.
0: Oh,
3: also a big Delta fan.
0: Okay. She likes the dance music. She likes Delta. We have free Delta Goodrum tickets just for you.
3: Oh, amazing. Thank you so much.
0: You're so welcome. You've seen Delta live. What is she like?
3: She's amazing. She's so good. So much fun.
0: Honestly, I saw her live at a mansion on the Gold Coast, producer Alicia and Olivia, and she blew my freaking mind. Delta Goodrum announces the Pure World Tour, brand new music, and her biggest tour yet. The woman is playing arenas.
4: I need to go.
0: 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And I'm pretty sure there's more Delta Goodrum tickets to win on the Nova Player. So you go ahead there now and keep listening because in the next 15 minutes, yes, we are going to attempt to break my unofficial official world record with the 30-second Australian artist game. If you don't know what I'm talking about, we're going to have to do it next. Auto now, this is Crush on the Aussie Music Show at Nova. Thanks for hanging out.

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0: Vance Joy, Divine Feelings on the Oz Music Show tonight. Tuesday night at Nova. My name is Maddie Rowe. If we have not met before, hopefully we have. Hopefully we have met. But I am a big passionate music lover, and this show is dedicated to the best of the best Australian music and Australian artists. Up next, we chat to Holly Hebe about her brand new EP. She is an amazing pop artist from Melbourne, and she is going to attempt to break my unofficial, but also we're calling it an official world record, for the most Australian artists named in 30 seconds. Currently, that record stands at 27 from me. Producer Alicia, do you think that anyone is going to beat me?
1: Nobody has yet cracked the 20 mark, so we'll see. I think you're. Some people will be close behind you.
0: No,
1: I think.
0: I can't be beaten. I'm so competitive. Anyway, Holly Hebe attempts the.

0: record next. First, though, I have something to say quickly. Oh. Last night on the show, we played this new Ivana record for the very first time.
1: I love it.
0: And we said we were going to throw it back to our clubbing days when Cascada released Every Time We Touch. Every time we touch. This is a remix of it. In 2008, I was 13 years old. I was 13. I was not clubbing.
1: You were not clubbing.
0: Were you clubbing?
1: Definitely not. I'm younger than you, Maddie.
0: But fake IDs exist.
1: 2008, I was 11.
0: Whoa. Okay, let's throw it back to our primary school days.
1: Yeah.
0: And my high school days when we were listening to this song on like the first ever iPods.
1: Yeah, terrible quality audio, yes. But you know.
0: Ivana's an amazing Melbourne singer. Her vocal chops are incredible. She has remade Every Time We Touch by Cascada. We've recently added this to the Oz Music Show. You're going to hear a lot of it on Nova. Let's do it.

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2: All right, in the next 15 minutes, we attempt to break an unofficial world record with an amazing artist out of Melbourne named Holly Hebe, plus Aussie band. An Aussie band has a billboard in New York's Times Square, which is just huge for any artist. We're going to get you across that next. Cyril now, this is There She Goes with Moonlight of the Lars at Nova.

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0: paper cuts. 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
1: We do every day.
0: Every day. I'm not the paper bearer. You are the printer on this show, and I have a million sheets in front of me.
1: Yep.
0: Paper cut, though. 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The paper quality is getting better, I reckon. We got good stuff here.
1: The paper cut proof paper.
0: Whoa. The Maddie Rollers Music Show on Nova plays the best Australian music. Up next, we are chatting to pop artist Holly Hebe. She attempts to break my unofficial official world record as well. More on that soon. But brand new music now from the Temper Trap. They have a big billboard in New York City's Times Square. And I feel like, I mean, the boys have been doing the music thing for so long, but to see your faces up in one of the most iconic places in the world.
1: Incredible.
0: That just must feel so surreal. So good on you, boys. This is the Temper Trap giving up air on the Oz Music Show tonight.

0: That song, I cannot hear it without thinking of the 50 Shades of Grey movie because that song is on it. That is Zayn and Sia, Dusk Till Dawn on the Matty Roy Oz Music Show tonight at Nova. I love playing Australian music and I love talking to the Australian artists that make it. Let's do that right now.
1: Hey, it's Holly Hebe on the Matty Roy Oz Music Show. I swore to stay forever. On Nova. We've got that ultra
0: love, ultra love. If you are a fan of dreamy pop, you like voices that sound like a warm hug, then Holly Hebe is for you. The brand new EP Mood Ring is out now and Holly Hebe is here.
2: Oh, hi.
0: Yes, there is a microphone that you can talk into.
2: Amazing.
0: Congratulations on the EP. How does it all feel?
2: It's so exciting. I stayed up till midnight to wait till it dropped.
0: Oh, the best. Mood rings were such a thing back when I was a kid in the noughties. Mm-hmm. I remember going to like those arcades and Time Zone and winning a mood ring.
2: Yeah.
0: Crazy.
2: I know. And I've been wearing two for like a long time now, like ever since I kind of came up with the concept. And this one has started to just sort of sit at black. So I'm a bit...
0: What does that mean?
2: I'm a bit concerned. That's crying your eyes out. So
0: okay. Black crying your eyes out.
2: Yeah.
0: So every song has a colour.
2: Uh-huh.
0: Synesthesia, is that something that you resonate with?
2: Big time, yeah.
0: Okay.
2: And I think it's always a bit weird to talk about because I feel like some people are like, oh my God, or whatever.
0: No, but I totally believe in
2: okay,
0: it.
2: Okay,
0: There
2: yeah.
0: are some big artists who have synesthesia. So for people who don't know, synesthesia is where you, for some people it's different, but for you, sound is colour.
2: Yeah, big time.
0: Billie Eilish has it. Pharrell,
2: yeah.
0: Lorde, Frank Ocean.
2: Yeah.
0: Like, how does that affect a writing process?
2: Oh, I think I've really lent in on this, like the past writing that I've been doing, especially for this EP, on that. Because I play piano, that's kind of my main instrument. And when I'm playing the piano, I cannot describe the things that I can see in my brain. Like, it is so meditative for me. And I think the idea of this EP was to try and get some of that out of my brain and in some of the visuals. And I've been doing a lot of drawing.
0: Do you have a first memory of music and like who you fell in love with and what artists you were listening to when you were like, wow, music?
2: Yeah, that's a great question. My mum had the like Phantom of the Opera CDs.
0: Whoa.
2: Yeah. And I remember listening to all of the like musical theater. There were like all these compilation CDs of musical theatre, which I loved when I was younger, but also I had all the Nikki Webster CDs.
0: Strawberry Kisses is the tune.
2: I know. I have such like a vivid memory of flicking through those like plastic sleeve CD cases that you'd
0: yes,
2: have.
0: Yes, yeah.
2: And I just had all of the Nikki Webster. We had one that had all of her music videos too, so I would just watch the music videos and listen to the music.
0: Is this the first time you're doing headline shows, or you've done it before?
2: Yeah, but we haven't really done a tour like this. The last city tour we did was just Melbourne and Sydney. And I've done some like intimate shows, but this is kind of the first time that I'm, taking like the band with me and we're doing like a proper headline tour run, which is crazy. My brother's also like an insane orchestral musician and he's been doing some...
0: Is your brother going on tour with you?
2: No, he's just been doing some like little like extra orchestral things.
0: Okay.
2: On my...
0: Whoa.
2: At the start I was like, is this too dramatic? But then I was like, wait a minute, it's my headline tour.
0: You
2: like,
0: have to.
2: Yeah.
0: And do you have like a full entrance moment where you come out, like there's a big
2: maybe.
0: Build up? Okay, great. Love. The new EP Mood Ring is out now. Everyone should go buy it. Get a physical
2: please.
0: Vinyl CD. I'll get you to stick around, Holly, because we want to break a world record with
2: you. Oh God, I'm
0: or
2: so
0: an
2: scared.
0: Official world record. How many Aussie artists can Holly Hebe name in 30 seconds?
2: Oh boy.
0: We'll do it next. This is 19 from Holly Hebe on the Oz Music Show tonight at Nova.

0: like that. That is brand new music from Holly Hebe. The song is 19 and Holly Hebe is still hanging out with us at Nova. I drive you
1: on home. Hey, it's Holly Hebe on the Matty Rowe Oz Music Show. I swore to stay forever. On Nova. We've got that ultra
0: love, ultra love. So a few weeks ago, I attempted the world record. Currently, it is sitting at number 27. How many Aussie artists can you name in 30 seconds? Holly Hebe, you have a lot of musical friends. You've been on tour with so many.
2: And if I forget any of them, it's going to be so awkward.
0: That is exactly what Oliver Cronin said when he attempted it last week.
2: Everything's already left my brain, everything that I ever known. So.
0: Okay, we're going to put on a very dramatic 30-second timer.
2: Oh, my God. Okay, wait.
0: It's going to tick, tick, tick, tick, tick in your ears. But are we ready?
2: Yep. No. Okay, wait, no, I am.
0: Okay. How many Aussie artists can Holly Hebe name in 30 seconds? Your time starts now.
2: Chloe Pache, Alexia, Darcy Haven, Tilly Fenton, Jet Blatton, The Ryans, Matt Corby, Greta Ray, The Dregs. Oh, my God. Okay. Frangipan, Pisco Sour, Dice, Kitchen Boy, Lottie McLeod, Sophia Manguida. Okay, wait. Jazzy Dale, Jay Kira. Oh my God. Okay, I've just got to like stay calm. Okay, no, what the fuck?
0: Mood ring is black.
2: Right, yeah, guys, this is not good. Oh! Oh my God.
0: Okay, 13.
2: Oh no. Oh,
0: 18. Oh my God, 18.
2: Okay.
0: 18. Round of applause for yourself. Oh, 18. God, 18.
2: That was so stressful.
0: That is actually very impressive. We're hitting around the 18, 19 mark for people. No one can beat my record, 27. Thank you very much.
2: That's really good.
0: You will be on the tally board now. Like, you're up there. Holly Hebe's brand new EP, Mood Ring, is out now. Holly Hebe, everybody.
2: Thanks, guys.
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1: We used to know each other.
0: Fighting crime full-time as Spider-Man, watching his old friends move on without him. But when a terrifying new threat emerges, Peter faces a challenge unlike anything he's encountered before.
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0: Nova. Adelaide pop star Alexia says so. Be the diva. Okay. This is Nova on the Oz Music Show at Nova. I felt so diva-ish. I got my Coles online order a few days ago.
1: Of course you did.
0: And I got the man to bring my Uber Eats, my Coles delivery up to my apartment on level 7, and I felt like such a diva because normally I go down because I don't want them to like have to
1: lug through all
0: stuff
1: that.
0: Up. But I was like, nah, I'm feeling lazy. Let's see how far I can push this, and I felt like a diva.
1: Oh my gosh.
0: But be the diva. Be the diva.
1: Okay.
0: What was your last diva moment?
1: I don't have any because I'm a down-to-earth person.
0: Whatever. Hey, we want to get you across the biggest Australian music news tonight. So many festivals, so many tours, lots of country music in Maddie's Music Minute tonight. Am I not pretty enough? Groundwater Country Music Festival has announced its 2026 lineup. Mm. Get ready to belt out Am I Not Pretty Enough by Kacey Chambers.
1: Yes.
0: She is headlining Groundwater Country Music Festival this year alongside Kaylee Bell, the Wolf Brothers, and our guy, Lane Pittman.
1: Yeah, boy.
0: Who we absolutely adore. Groundwater will be held from the 16th to the 18th of October, three-day music festival at Broadbeach in Queensland. 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Okay, we haven't had any confirmation about whether Teddy Swims is actually in Australia right now as we speak. However, Marshall Hamburger, who won Australian Idol last year, he was at the Noosa Concours this weekend, which is basically like a big car festival along the Noosa Strip.
1: Oh, yes.
0: Apparently, Teddy Swims was there. Marshall Hamburger was singing. He posted to Instagram saying, Teddy Swims probably heard me singing. That is crazy. I'm freaking out.
1: Yeah.
0: So if anyone sees Teddy Swims, let us know.
2: Hey, it's Budra on the Maddie Rowe Show.
0: And finally, huge week for Budra. He puts out an album on Friday. He also got married a few weeks ago, as shot by Vogue magazine, and the photos look amazing. So yes, new album from Budra. He also has announced today a tour across Australia.
1: Hell yeah.
0: And the man does a live show better than anyone I know. He is incredible live. He is touring through Melbourne, Anglesey, Sydney, Gold Coast and Brisbane. He's also hitting record stores to promote his brand new album. If you want to get all those details, head to Budra's website. Yes,
1: so
0: my God, that guy's voice is incredible. And that's the Music Minute.

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0: Australian dance music at its very, very best. That is Sonny Federa on the Oz Music Show tonight at Nova. He is currently over in Ibiza, and every Monday night at 3 a.m. he plays a huge club set, and apparently it's the most packed this nightclub has ever been in its history.
1: Really?
0: People are rolling out for Sonny Federa on a Monday night.
1: I would do that.
0: Never been to Ibiza, but I would love to get amongst it. Mm. My God. That sounds like a vibe to me. Are we too old?
1: We're definitely on the edge.
0: We're teetering. Yeah. However, we're up late every single night, pushing it to a few more hours. I mean... True.

0: could do
1: we
0: it.
1: We could do it. A couple of no-dos. We'd be fine. Hey, this is the Maddie Rowe Oz Music Show back tomorrow night, celebrating Australian music. Before we jump out of the Oz Music Show...
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1: Okay, I could bang it on about a Larissa Lambert for
0: we love
1: hours.
0: Larissa.
1: She is so lovely to chat to. We had a full chat about her album, which is coming up. The woman is yearning. She has recorded an entire yearning love album. And I tell you what, speaking of love, Justin Bieber loves Larissa. He follows her on Instagram. Craig David also has expressed love for Larissa. So has SZA, who is basically up in everyone's sections.
0: Yeah.
1: But yes, I think Larissa is just one of the most exciting voices in Australian R&B music. She has a lot to say. She's in love and we're here for it. Tunnel Vision is my favourite song from her new album. This is Larissa Lambert on the Oz Music

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10: Okay, fresh hits and throwbacks are on tonight. Hello, my name is Maddie Rowe. When I was in high school, all I was listening to was dance music. Your Calvin Harris's, your Tiesto's, your David Guetta's. There is a song he did with Kelly Rowland out of Destiny's Child that I was obsessed with. That is 15 Away, but first, let's start with Aussie artist G4.

0: 5'9" brown eyes.
1: I love that song. 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Whenever I see Olivia Rodrigo's playing, I instantly think about her recent interview where she talks about how she can smell the front row of her crowds. They are wearing nappies to her show and they're not going to the toilet. They're just doing it in the nappies at the front. Crazy. Anyway, stupid song, Olivia Rodrigo next.
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1: So true. Harry Styles putting the words down that I truly believe in. Respect your mother. Shout out Jenny Rowe if you're listening tonight. She won't be because she's in bed. Hey, this is Nova. Fresh hits and throwbacks are on. Ed Sheeran has played a show in Las Vegas the same night that the Backstreet Boys were doing a pop-up at the Sphere in Las Vegas. He did a shout out. Hey, shout out Backstreet Boys, but don't leave my show for them.
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5: Hey, midnight listeners.
0: Good evening. Oh, good morning.
5: Good evening slash good morning. It's quite, it's you know, it's Tuesday night still.
0: It's good to be here.
5: Dipping our toe into Wednesday morning.
0: Yeah, because we just can't get enough of being here.
5: No, I love
0: it. We just love being here.
5: And there's so much happening.
0: On the radio.
5: There's so much happening, including the fact that we're going to get you pumped, and I promise you this, for the census.
0: Oh, yeah.
5: August 11, whack that in your diary now, and we're going to get you pumped for it.
0: So pumped.
5: Very, very soon. But next, this has been the big thing of the day, of the last 24 hours. Barnaby Joyce has had a little meltdown at his puppy dog.
6: Sit down! Sorry, it's a dog.
0: But like in the middle of a really serious interview, you would just think that, you know, maybe keep you cool just for a sec.
5: For a second, but not Barnaby.
0: No, of course not.
5: We'll go through it next. After Somba, this is Undressed as we ease you in to your midnight. Doesn't even make sense.
0: It doesn't, but I like it. Ease it on in, Timbo.
4: Ricky Lee and Tim on Nova. Ricky Lee and Tim.
0: You know what it's about damn time for?
3: Ricky Lee.

0: This is Ricky Lee and Tim on Nova. Barnaby Joyce is all over the telly. It's not something we'd normally cover, politics, but
1: no.
0: When this happens,
1: it's so funny. It's so funny, and just like when you're live on TV, I feel like, you know, when you're live on the radio, when you're live on TV, when you're in these moments, it's like you're standing up and doing a presentation at work. You are hyper aware of everything that's going on, but also hyper aware of how you're acting.
0: Yes. But this is why I think there's a problem with like people doing things from home, right? Because like people that we're in the Zoom world, like we do interviews with people who are Zooming in from their house, podcasts, a lot of people are doing their podcasts from their house. I like being able to come into work.
1: Yeah.
0: And you realise I'm in a professional space, so I'm not going to crack it like Barnaby did with Sarah Ferguson on 7:30. We're not on air. This is Barnaby Joyce doing a very serious interview with Sarah Ferguson on 7:30 last night on the ABC.
2: Defending your leader, but are you really comfortable with where she is taking you?
3: I think... Sit down! Sorry. It's a dog.
0: Like one more time.
3: Sit down! Sorry, it's a dog.
1: It's a really serious interview.
0: Yeah.
1: Sit down! Like, what?
0: 30-24-10, tell us where you cracked it. We'll hook you up with the 100 bucks to spend at Yochi. Where did you crack it? Where, I think this is the key part. Not did you crack it, but where.
1: Yeah, because everyone's lost their... A little bit here and there.
0: That's why
1: fine.
0: I like...
1: We're all human.
0: I like doing the Jason Bateman in Ozark kind of thing in the car. When you're on your own,
1: you
0: let it all out a little bit. You really talk it through. Like pretend you're singing.
1: Yeah.
0: to the radio, but just really get it out in the car.
1: Oh, yeah.
0: So
1: I like
0: viewers
1: that.
0: Are 7:30 and, you know, listeners here on Nova don't get to hear it. I remember seeing Richard Ashcroft from The Verve. You know The Verve, right? He cracked it on stage because I don't know why. He was just in one of those moods and in the most unrock star way, threw his tambourine.
1: Oh, that's cool.
0: Chugged a tambo.
1: That's so cool.
0: And then left. But then that reminded me, I remember being at the V Festival. This is years ago when the V Festival was a big thing.
1: Yep.
0: And the Smashing Pumpkins were playing, which was huge.
1: Mm-hmm.
0: But at the same time, our local boys and everyone's favourite, the Presets, were playing.
1: Yeah.
0: And as soon as you heard this boom, boom, boom start, about five songs in, six songs in, Billy Corgan just saw, a third of the crowd just leave. And he cracks it at the moment and goes, go see your ecstasy music then.
1: Oh, my gosh. That's so funny. Oh, that's awesome.
2: Go see your ecstasy music.
0: Where did you crack it? G'day, Tony.
4: Hey, guys. How's it going?
0: Good, mate. Where was it? What happened?
4: So last week I was really, really stressed. So I thought, okay, I'll go get a massage.
1: Okay.
4: And during the massage, the masseuse kept leaving like every 5 minutes to answer the phone. I was like, okay, yeah, that's crazy. I was like, this isn't normal. And at the same time, I could hear some guy hacking his lungs out in the background and there was no music on. I was like, what is happening here? Like, I came here to get relaxed and, like, soothed.
1: Winding me up even further.
4: Exactly. And then at the end, I was like, is this normal? Like, you're leaving, like, it was a one-hour session. I pretty much got, like, 25 minutes of massage. And I was like, is this normal? And she's like, no, what do you mean? I was there the whole time. I was like, no, you weren't. I came here to get relaxed. Like, I heard someone dying in the background. And there was no music. There was nothing going on. And I think they were really understaffed. Just like left a really bad taste in my mouth the whole day.
1: So what happened? Did they offer you some kind of not a refund, but did they look after you or she just kind of backed herself?
4: I think she offered to like give me like an extra 5 minutes, but an hour and a half.
1: 5 minutes.
0: You need a massage after your massage.
1: I would have just said do an extra 10 on my head.
0: Oh, yeah.
1: A head massage,
0: yeah, that's
1: it's
0: true.
1: It's always like the last little bit at the end, and you always wish it went so much longer.
0: Lauren,
1: what happened? Where'd you crack it?
5: Well, my dog just loves to at the most convenient time, and we're going across the pedestrian crossing, cars are waiting, and he stops, and I'm going, get up, and he's pooing, and I'm dragging it, and I'm going, just get up, and I had to just drag him, and then the collar fell off, and I was just going, that's it.
0: Lauren, we're gonna give you 100 bucks to spend at Yochi, okay? So you can really pull that frozen yogurt lever and just bring back some memories.
1: Get the chocolate one.
0: Thank you for sharing your cracker stories. One more time, Barnaby.
3: 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Sorry, it's a dog.
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0: Ricky Lee and Tim here on Nova. My birthday's coming up for everyone who cares on August 10th.
1: We all care. It's very exciting.
0: It's a Monday, so celebrate that and then really tuck into the census the next day.
1: Yeah, which is what you want the day after your birthday.
0: It's been on my birthday in previous censuses.
1: I love how much that stands out to you and how much it matters to you.
0: Because you have to do it on the day.
1: But I don't want to be at home.
0: No, you have to do it on the day.
1: Wait, so if you're out...
0: You have to do it on the day. Because it's records from that day in time.
1: Okay, so August 11, mark your calendars, the census. I'm pumped because I love a form.
0: Yeah.
1: I love filling out a form. I'm so excited.
0: You've got plenty of time.
1: So they do it every 5 years. It's very exciting. They ask questions about everything from demographic characteristics, age, birthplace, marital status, family size, religion, education, occupations,
0: fun in the religion category sometimes.
1: Love filling out a form. But what they've done to really spread the word this year, they're getting cute on their socials.
0: Yeah.
1: Which I thoroughly enjoy. I like when, like, the government does something fun. Census is going crazy. They're going crazy.
0: What are they doing?
1: They've lost their marbles and they've popped out some lyrics for Justin Timberlake's Sexy Back, but they're bringing Census back. Yeah. So what I've decided that we're going to do.
0: Yep.
1: I've got the lyrics here.
0: Okay.
1: I've got our man Dan to get us an instrumental of Sexy Back, and we're going to spread the good word of census.
0: Yeah. Okay.
1: Okay.
0: Hang on,
1: I'm looking at this.
0: Am I doing it with you? All
1: right. You're doing this with me, okay? Turn it up! Not yet. We're going back around again.
0: One more. Take me to the chorus.
1: This is a sexy song about

0: Count I think it's special what finding Aussie stats. Count every person, gotta be exact.
1: Yeah.

0: Right around the country, this is Ricky Lee and Tim. Very soon, Sarah Harris back to join us with a little game of Sing. We're going to celebrate our World Cup performers, not Argentina and Spain.
1: No.
0: No, but the performers.
1: Oh, the performers at the World Cup. There you go. I get it now. Mm-hmm. I'm in.
0: Right.
1: I get it.
0: Right. You know who else is in?
1: Who?
0: Robbers.
1: Have you ever been broken into?
0: My car has.
1: Okay.
0: Yeah, my car actually a bit. When I lived in Melbourne.
1: Wow.
0: When I lived in Melbourne, my car got broken into a lot.
1: Was it all locked up?
0: You know,
1: and
0: more cars are stolen in Melbourne than in New York City.
1: Really?
0: And it's not even a per capita thing; just a full stat.
1: Yeah, it's rough in Melbourne at the moment. But we want to know 13, 24, 10. How'd they break in?
0: Have you been?
1: When we were young, my parents were at work. I think it was school holidays. I was looking after my sister, and you know, the Gold Coast, it's hot. You leave the front doors open.
0: Yeah.
1: Let some air through, and we were sitting on the couch, probably watching something we weren't supposed to be watching, and then these people just ran through our house, like with balaclavas on, and yeah, it was really, really scary because we were kids. But yeah, they just ran through, and they ran through the front door, and they just kind of grabbed everything that was on, you know, the kitchen bench top is where you keep the keys and the phone
0: and
1: all of the things, your wallet, mum's bag with all her leftover coins in it, and some chips from the casino.
0: People have those key hooks.
1: Yep.
0: I'm like, hello.
1: Right at
0: the
1: door.
0: It's like a buffet for all the stuff that you can take.
1: Well, that's what we're talking about. I call them robbers.
0: Oh, yeah, robbers.
1: It seems so like juvenile and dumb, but burglars. And there is an
0: burglars
1: expert.
0: Burglars is hard to
1: burglars.
0: Say.
1: Burglars. So we'll just go with robbers.
0: I like robbers.
1: I like robbers.
0: Yeah. Keep it light and bright. It's FM radio.
1: Okay. A security expert has revealed the four things that thieves look for before deciding whether they're going to rob your place. Because
0: are these going to be obvious?
1: Robbers. They are super obvious, but they're things that
0: we all forget.
1: So they look for a dark property. So poorly lit entrances, dark areas around the house. If you have lights and things like that in your garden, it just kind of deters people. Two, no obvious security. So if you don't have any stickers saying that you've got an alarm, if you don't have alarms, you know, the lights, Ring cameras, they hate those
0: because,
1: you know, they're not really a big fan of the old Ring camera.
0: Well, the robbers aren't.
1: The robbers don't
0: robbers
1: like
0: hate
1: them.
0: The Ring camera.
1: They hate the
0: so
1: Ring
0: weird.
1: Camera. They also steer clear of houses with dogs, but not so much cats. So
0: okay.
1: Watch out. Watch out, Tim.
0: Walter's going to get big. Don't worry about that. He's going to get big.
1: They're quite into cats, actually. The third thing is easy access and lots of shrubbery because people from the street can't see them.
0: Oh, yeah, gotcha.
1: So if you've got lots of trees and things around your house, they don't like that because it makes it easier for them to kind of go unnoticed. And then the last thing is signs that nobody's home. If your mail is overflowing, if your bins are left out, if there's no cars
0: That's
1: in the driveway.
0: That's why you've got to have a good neighbour that helps bring your bins in when you're away and all
1: True.
0: That stuff.
1: And then because they'll scope it out sometimes and they'll see that your lights haven't been on for a few days or maybe a week.
0: Yeah.
1: It just is a little bit of a, you know, it's an indication that maybe this is an easy one to go
0: for.
1: So
0: pretty obvious measures. Barnaby Joyce's house will be safe because he's got a dog.
2: Sit down!
3: Sorry.
2: It's a dog.
0: Alex, how'd they break in?
4: Hey, guys.
1: Yeah, hello.
4: They come in through the back door. Yes, got home from work, went upstairs as always, went to put music on, the Pogues, you'll love that, Tim. He had the whole collection 25, 30 years ago, and all CDs are taken. My 400 CDs gone, laptops, watches, TVs, the whole lot. And no break-in signs, no nothing. So I strolled down to the real estate and had a chat, and I realised that, as you put it, Ricky, the douchebags had struck. I'd been done over.
0: Well, here's for you. This is for you, Alex.
1: Oh, no, it was an inside job.
0: This is for you, Alex. Now your Pogues collection's gone.
1: Bloody douche.
0: Shane McGowan from the Pogues used to drink pints of gin, just straight gin.
1: Pints of gin?
0: Yeah.
1: Oh, my God, that just made me vomit my throat just a little bit.
0: Good on you, Alex. Wow. Thanks for your call, mate. Rebecca, how did they break in?
5: Through the roof, the tile. They picked the tiles off the roof and made a hole and climbed in.
1: What?
0: That's nifty.
1: I mean, what?
0: Were you away?
5: It was a lot. long time ago. It was about 40 years ago in the city. So he was a criminal. He had run from the courthouse and done that. Wow. And tried to pitch, like, the old VCR players and things.
1: Wow.
0: Oh, yeah, when your TVs and VCRs used to be the hottest property. Do people even steal TVs anymore? They're so cheap.
1: I don't think
0: so. You get a Kogan for, like, $100.
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0: on Nova, this is Ricky Lee and Tim. Let's get into a little game of sing.
1: Let's sing.
0: Okay, let's play a game of sing. We're going to do World Cup performers. This is where I play a part of a song. You need to sing the next line. No points for spoken words. Ricky, you won the toss. It is first to three.
1: Okay.
0: Justine, Sarah's got you today.
2: Hey, Justine.
3: Hi.
0: And Kim.
2: Kim, I'm going to try and win this for you.
0: Benson Boone tickets to give away today. Performers from the World Cup. It all wrapped up yesterday, Ricky. Okay, let's play a game of sing. We're going to do World Cup performers. This is where I play a part of a song. You need to sing the next line. No points for spoken words. Ricky, you won the toss. It is first to three.
1: Okay.
0: Justine, Sarah's got you today.
2: Hey, Justine.

0: So when does Jennifer Hudson, when does she stop singing? What's the next line, Ricky Lee? What is it?
1: God, she's good.
2: One to you.
1: Oh, she just says you.
2: She really sung that anthem too, didn't she? She really did.
1: Sang it.
2: Okay. Sarah, you're up.

0: baby, ooh. Yeah.
1: Okay, that was Bieber. He sang World Cup Hallelujah. Okay, let's go. It's 1 point each. Ricky, you're up next. This is BTS.

0: dynamite. Oh, oh.
1: You even got the light it up. Well done. That is perfect.
2: My kids like that song. I would have got that. It's so good.
0: BTS are awesome.
2: So good. They were unreal like, yesterday.
0: I get it.
2: Yeah.
0: You know, sometimes when those, when there are bands that they feel a bit like, I don't know, the cool thing of the moment.
2: But how and crazy that is it though they had to like take a break from their like global stardom to do military service?
0: Yeah.
2: South Korea.
1: Yeah. Yeah. I'd like to see the BTS of that behind the scenes.
2: Is that what it stands for? Or is it something else? All right.
1: Yeah. That's why I went there. That's why I really jammed
2: it
1: in there.
2: Could have been something cleverer.
1: Okay, let's stick to singing. Okay. I wouldn't normally say that, but let's stick to singing. This is brilliant. I love this song so much. This is Robbie Williams.

0: So that is Granny from that monkey movie.
1: You love that monkey movie.
0: I haven't watched it.
1: It's really good.
0: Is it?
1: It's
0: Better
1: so Man
0: good.
1: Is
0: I've
1: so
0: seen
1: good.
0: It twice. It's so good.
1: I would
2: I just
1: not
2: thought
1: have thought.
2: The monkey thing was a bit
1: no.
2: like,
0: you think it's weird? But it's not. They actually okay. scanned his pupils, his eyes. I interviewed the director to give these the monkey like lifelike, like
2: actual like his eyes
0: likeness. Yes,
2: wow.
0: Actual Robbie Williams
2: okay.
0: eyes.
2: Okay,
1: this is for the win,
2: okay,
1: and not through lack of effort, but just because Ricky won the toss. So this is for the win for the Benson Boone tickets. Posty, he's here very soon. I think he's doing his own tour. He's a big ass tour, isn't he?
0: The big ass.
1: He's doing
0: tour.
1: His big ass world
0: the
1: tour.
0: Big ass.
1: Big ass.
2: I'll get myself a seat at that.
3: Me too.
2: Big seats. Big seats. The big ass tour. Don't act like you ain't helped me pull that bottle off the shelf. And deep in every weekend, if you couldn't tell, they say teamwork makes a dream work. I had some help.
1: There's one word missing.
2: Oh.
1: I mean, if Sarah knows it, this could be a steal. But I don't know if you do.
0: I had some big help.
1: No, that's not the word. There's a word missing
2: yeah,
1: at the start.
2: I had some help. Man, I had some help.
1: Well, in the interest of time,
2: Tim,
1: I had some help. That's all right. We're going to give the Benson Boone ticket to you, Kim.
4: Woo!
1: Well done.
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13: 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In the morning.
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15: Song, song, song, song, song.
16: Woo! Where have you been? Song, song, song, song, song. Oh, that's right. We had to scrap before. It's just so bad.
14: Okay. So this is why I don't like playing this competition against you.
16: It's fun, man. No, it's fun. We're having fun.
14: It's not fun because you pull me down all the time. Because I haven't been performing.
16: I would argue you put yourself down with your inability.
14: Oh, okay. It's on me, is it?
16: Hey, but you've been away. You've been away on an intense Songs to Song Song Song international training camp.
14: Yep.
16: First and foremost, welcome back.
14: Thank you.
16: How was the camp?
14: Yeah, it was a lot. Mm? It was a lot of music played orchestrally.
16: Okay.
14: Yep.
16: Yeah. Do you reckon you covered off every song orchestrally?
14: I felt like I was in Guantanamo Bay, you know, when they just pipe music through the speakers constantly.
16: And just in your ear. No! No, no, that is not it. Try again. All right, up for grabs this morning. We got $100 to spend at the glorious Mosaic Hotel Westlakes.
14: So good.
16: Absolute establishment, that is. Mm-hmm. Okay, so just quickly, producer Lucy, take us through it. Refresh our memories. How are we playing this morning?
17: So two callers. We've got Sarah and Trina on the line. They will each pick a team. You will hear the songs that you, Hazy, you press the buttons, but you don't have the song title there. They will be played without lyrics and orchestrally, and either Jodie or Hazy buzzes in. First person to get 2 out of 3 wins their caller, the $100 voucher.
16: All right. Sarah from Campbelltown, good morning to you. You were first in.
18: Good morning. Good morning. Hey. How are you guys?
14: Hi, Sarah. Sarah sounds thrilled to have this back.
18: I am. I'm pretty excited.
14: Okay.
16: Okay. Good. Who would you like to choose this morning, Sarah, to represent you?
18: I'm going to choose Hazy. I think we need to look back on that camp. I need more information on that, Jodie, before I choose you. I'm sorry.
16: Can I be honest with you, Sarah? The details of the camp are a little cloudy.
14: Highly confidential, the details.
16: It's a little bit murky, I'll say that much.
14: There was a big barbed wire fence, though, so no one could get in or out.
16: Hey, Trina from Brooklyn Park, good morning to you.
19: Good morning.
14: Good morning, Trina. Unfortunately, you're stuck with me, so I will try my hardest.
19: I have faith. Oh, I have faith.
14: Thank you. Okay. Appreciate you.
16: Blind faith. All right. Ready to go, Jodes?
14: Stop it.
16: Ready to go?
14: Ready.
16: We've got 3 songs. Best of 3. First song, name is your buzzer.

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1: Just something about you. 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
0: Nathan, Nat and Sean. This is Nova.
19: Come on, good morning, everybody. Happy Wednesday.
20: Yo!
19: Wednesday. On the show today, you're going to hear one of our favourite stories that we've heard in recent times, actually, about something shocking that happened at a wedding. When you hear it, it will... Yeah.
20: Yeah, I've spent so much time thinking about this morning, yesterday, the day, every day, actually, in
19: You
20: fact.
19: Thought about it, Joel, before you heard it. It was amazing.
21: Yeah.
20: Oh, yeah, no,
21: it's one of those stories where you've got to tell other people and then get their opinion on it.
19: Yes.
20: I even played it back to Jack.
21: Oh, okay, there you go.
19: It is genuinely the most... audacious thing I've heard somebody do.
21: Good word.
19: Thank you.
20: I actually really like this. I think I like this person.
21: Yeah.
19: Oh, do you?
20: I like the gall and I like the guts. I want to see the photos.
19: Yeah. I do want to see the photos because I just think it's so funny.
21: We also talk about good neighbours. Too often we're talking about the other way around. So, you know, shine a positive light on this one.
19: Yes.
20: That's when good neighbours become good friends.
19: Indeed. It's true. And here's the thing. Sean is going to run us through the reasons dogs hump.
20: Oh,
19: you're welcome. You're welcome, Australia.

0: Nathan, Nat and Sean on Nova.
1: It's one story that was could have been written at the start already, but actually did come true, and that was the fact that Donald Trump gets on stage.
2: To present the trophy?
1: And as he would.
3: End, yes.
1: So that's no problem at all, but you're waiting to see what comes of this. And the headline, I would have thought would have been written already, but he just cemented it in stone. Because once you give the trophy out and you give the medals to each player and you shake hands with them, no worries. The players then get in a big group shot because they want to celebrate and, you know, won the World
3: Cup. And that's going to be front page on every Spanish newspaper. Like, it's going to be a big deal. That's the sort of the souvenir
1: poster,
3: right?
4: Yeah. Yep.
3: Except that Donald Trump's head's just sitting there because he won't move.
1: He won't move. So he just gets to the group are facing and he just gets to the left-hand side. But he's on the edge. He's not supposed to be a part of the photo. Now, he can move another metre or so and he'll be saved.
3: Yeah.
1: In fact, Gianni Infantino, who's the president of UEFA, he gets up to kind of show Donald where they should be standing, which is another metre or so out the way so the photo can take place.
3: But he won't move. Sticky feet, Joel.
1: Sticky feet.
4: Ah, sticky feet. Get off the stage. Time's up. This is not your moment.
3: You've got to know what your moment is, don't you?
1: Absolutely.
3: Yeah.
4: And also, it's not like it's the American team. It's the Spanish team.
3: Yes, that's right.
1: Get
3: exactly.
1: Out the way, you idiot.
3: Yeah. Look, we want to talk about it. 13-24-10. Was there a moment when, like, somebody wouldn't leave the stage or wouldn't get out of the shot or wouldn't? It's like, we get it. Like, you're part of it, but now get off so we can have
1: off,
3: our
1: mate.
3: Moment.
4: Yeah. Did they make the moment about themselves?
3: Yes. Sticky feet.
1: You do find elderly people.
3: Yes.
1: I'm throwing a bit of a barb here. It's tough to get them out of a photo when they're not required.
3: They can't move quickly, for starters.
4: they're not quick on their feet.
1: No, they're not.
4: I mean, I was a bit like that, but, you know, I wasn't elderly. I was in my primary school grade one nativity play. I was frankincense, you know. That's what a baby
3: wants. Starring role.
4: Yeah, and I did eat up a bit of stage time. You know, you just meant to deliver the frankincense, and I think your line is frankincense. But I managed to really squeeze a good 5 to 10 out of that.
3: Yeah.
4: Wandering around the stage.
1: Well, that is fair effort, Joel.
4: Thank you.
3: All right. We just want to hear a bit of a story of when somebody, look, they're not supposed to be there anymore. Get off the stage, get out of the shot, whatever it might be.
1: You're not in the photo.
3: You're not meant to be there. It's not your moment. Get off.
4: Yeah, have you been in a situation?
3: Otherwise,
4: it might have been intentional, might not have been. Nova's Nathan.

0: Nathan, Nat and Sean on Nova.
1: We're talking about the fact that the World Cup, when it came to the presentation, so Spain received their trophy, the big, you know.
2: Golden ball?
1: Yeah, the gold. The hand. Yes, right? Oh, the beautiful World Cup
2: bigger,
1: trophy.
2: Don't you reckon? Does it need to be bigger?
1: Yeah, it's
2: pretty
1: big
2: grand.
1: Enough, I suppose. You've got to lift
3: gets it.
2: The captain gets to get the trophy, Joel, and hold it in front of the group, and I guess everyone gets to kiss it and touch it after that.
1: Yeah, but then do they take it home, or does it go to FIFA World Headquarters?
2: Well, that is a great question. Yeah. I haven't done enough homework on that.
1: No. We'll find out. We'll get back to you.
3: Great, thank you.
1: After he presented the trophy, Donald Trump just, they couldn't get him out of the shot. He just kind of stood there. And I can't believe that there's not somebody whose job it is to, because often in those situations, there'll be like a handler, like somebody who's managing the situation who would go, okay, now you come over here with me, you know, like to do that. But I guess he feels that he's above that, maybe. I don't know.
2: I would think that they would have had a sticker on the ground, right?
1: Yes.
2: So you know where to stand.
1: Yes.
2: But he was just standing there like, I'm not going anywhere.
1: Yeah, like I'm a part of it, aren't I?
2: And
3: that's not photo. Like photobombing's normally up the back. He's front and centre. And he's a large guy. He's very
2: he's
3: tall.
2: A big man.
1: Yeah, you can see him. We want to know, was there somebody who, you know, didn't know when it was time to get out of the way? Craig's in Kingsley. Hello.
4: Hiya, how are you guys?
2: Good.
1: Craig. Okay, what happened?
4: A good few years ago, I was best man to my childhood friend's wedding. Of course, he grew up knowing the family. So after all the speeches and just before they opened up before they went to cut the cake and have photos with that, they mistakenly opened the floor to anybody else wanted to say anything. And my father, a couple of glasses in, he decided to retell a story of a darts competition where the groom beat him.
2: Yeah,
4: but he took 10 minutes to say this and was very animated and wandering
3: God.
4: To where people are trying to retrieve the mic back off him and it almost turned into a little bit of a chase. So the groom and the bride are getting ready to go cut the cake and the photographer's ready. My mother's sort of trying to get me in to get him. He's having none of it.
2: Trying to get a mongrel.
1: I know. He's running away.
2: No, I haven't finished.
1: I need to get to the end.
4: And it's nothing to do with the wedding, to do with the bride and groom.
1: No.
4: His loss.
1: Just that one time they played darts together.
3: It's like,
2: Does anyone else have anything to say?
1: That is not something you ask in a room full of people who are on the turf. Oh, God. Craig, that's absolutely unbelievable. Man. Thank you. And Amy's in Bertram. Good morning, Amy. Talk to us about when somebody just wouldn't get out of the shot or out of the way.
5: So when me and my husband got married, we were getting our photos done and stuff, and his sister actually had a photographer herself for her own photos. And
2: most what of a piece
5: photos,
2: of work. I'm obsessed.
5: There's her in the background getting her photos done.
1: What do you mean?
5: Not just that. After our wedding and that, a couple of days after, we went to her house.
2: Yeah.
5: And she's like, oh, I made a wedding album up. And I was like, great. There was not one photo of me in it. There was photos of her and her brother and her and her mum and her and everyone. Just none of me.
3: This is one of the most outrageous things. She brought her own photographer. What does she do for a living? I'm obsessed. What does she do for a living?
5: She doesn't. She's a medic. So she does the Navy. But
3: it's even more random.
5: She had like a professional photo, like a camera there and taking photos, and I was like, oh my God.
2: Getting all the candids done.
1: That is nuts.
2: This is great.
1: I am gobsmacked that somebody would do that.
2: Check out my photo album. Everyone come over. Oh, I've got photos of the wedding.
5: There's not one photo of me and her together.
1: That's amazing.
3: So if anyone else wanted a photo with her photographer, like it was like, can you borrow it? Yeah, how did that go? She was just exclusively there for her.
5: They were in the background of most of my photos.
1: Photoshop can sort that out. Don't worry, Amy.
5: Because we had it on the river and stuff, it was really nice photos. So she was having her own photo shoot.
3: I weirdly kind of like her.
5: Age of the moment, I suppose.
1: Yeah, there is like that weird downtime while the couple's getting photos at the wedding. So after the ceremony, before the reception, everybody's just kind of milling about. Like you either, most people are getting stuck into the free terps, but I mean, at least she was doing a full photo shoot
3: with her own
5: right behind
3: team.
5: Where we were getting photos.
3: It's so funny, Amy.
2: That is so
1: good. I'm so intrigued by this woman. So intrigued. Unbelievable. Yeah. Thank you.
2: That just made me so happy.
0: Nathan, Nat and Sean.
6: Nova.
0: Some songs become bigger than the charts. They become road trips, breakups, group chats, and thousands of people screaming every word together.
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0: Nova wants you to experience one of the most loved artists in the world, live in San Francisco. Hey. Noah Kahan.
6: My name is Noah Kahan. Previous night of some
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0: Preston Sean. Nova.
1: Thank God for scientists. They really do some hardcore work out there for
2: and
1: all of us,
2: important
1: don't they?
2: Work. Important work.
3: Study or
1: studies, left, right, and centre.
2: Research projects.
1: Who loves to study more than me?
3: I know, it's always, it's always like the University of Michigan have been studying and found that, you know, really, is that what they've been studying all this time, is it?
1: That's where our grant's gone. Now, this has come from Colorado. Scientists have got together to find and do some research on the five main reasons for dogs humping other dogs, humping...
3: I think I could work out what number one is.
1: People's legs.
2: Yes.
1: Humping toys.
2: Yes.
1: And that kind of
2: couch
1: behavior.
2: Cushions, that kind of
1: thing.
2: Yeah, yes.
1: All of it. Absolutely.
3: Dogs will be dogs.
1: Now, I think they line up perfectly with adult behaviour. So here we go.
2: I was going to say, I would suggest it's the same reason you do all of those things.
1: Number one, Joel, play and overexcitement. Around 26% observe encounters happen during play. They get too excited.
2: They just get next overstimulated. Thing, you know, they're
1: humping someone's leg.
3: Oh. So a little bit aroused, and they need to go out, like, get rid of it somehow. It's like and just go hammer and tong on a cushion.
2: Yeah,
1: I think so.
2: It's like Joel at the Peel.
3: I almost went there on Saturday, Friday night.
1: Does that work for Lewis? Excitement?
2: No, I'll give you the next reason probably is him.
1: Displacement and conflicting emotions. Now that's interesting for all of us.
2: What it is, yeah.
1: Because
3: I've definitely been there.
1: Triggered by emotional overload and all of a sudden you're humping. You know what I mean?
2: I
3: don't even like this person.
2: Yeah.
3: But is that why I'm here?
1: Boredom. Boredom is number three.
2: Get out.
1: Well, why not? What am I going to do now? Fill the time.
2: Now I feel bad because I should have just been throwing a ball for him. Like, what? What are you talking about,
3: it's
2: boredom?
3: To sell his body. To fill the time.
1: You can see that, though. You're sitting around the house or the dog park.
2: Yeah, and there's a dog on the beanbag just going berserk.
3: I've got to say, when I'm bored, it's probably not the first thing that springs to mind.
2: No.
1: But it's a good time filler.
3: Watch Sex in the City normally. Yeah.
1: Number four, dominance.
2: Dominance. That's what it is with my dog.
1: Yeah.
2: He's trying to tell the others, and it's like, mate, you're basically a 95-year-old man. What are you doing? You're not.
1: But he's still getting his lipstick out, and he wants everybody to know about it.
2: And he hasn't even had balls. Even when he had balls, he only had one, and he hasn't had them for 13 years. It's like, come on, mate, let it go. Stop it.
3: It's got metaphorical.
2: You're not going to dominate that 3-year-old.
1: Some would say I haven't had my balls for a while either, too.
3: See, girlfriend's one of those women, she's like, oh, you know, not tonight, darling. I've got a headache 24/7.
1: Yeah.
3: Not into it tonight, sweetheart.
1: And here's the fifth and final one, which I think I can account for a lot.
2: Randiness.
1: It's an accidental reflex.
2: That's your defence, isn't it?
1: Yeah, that's my defence.
2: Your Honour, it was an accidental reflex. Wasn't my fault.
1: I rest my case.
3: Defence
1: is done.
2: None of those mentioned procreation.
1: No, none of them. No,
2: a minor motivator, as it turns out,
1: not about that,
2: for men as well, I believe.
3: Overrated. Nathan, Matt and Sean. Nova.

0: Matt and Sean.
1: Great story came out in the West that Western Australians, so Yui have done a bit of a, you know, the insurance people
2: yes.
1: have done a survey
2: Very
1: about
2: cleverly.
1: How people feel about their neighbours. Yeah. And in Western Australia,
3: yeah.
1: we, of all the places in the
2: yeah.
1: country,
2: no,
1: are
2: the
1: most
2: world.
1: Likely to get along with the family next door.
2: Good well, that's you. Good to hear.
1: Isn't it just?
2: Normally we're talking about neighbours yeah. and we're laying the slipper in because, you know, it can
1: that's
2: be
1: right.
2: a bit dodgy.
1: Because they're always making noise yeah. or their dog barks
3: they're
1: or they're using their chainsaw at 6 a.m. on a Sunday. Whippersnooper, that kind of thing. But no, this is a happy story.
3: I'm thrilled for WA because I can sort of claim that while also not having to, you know, participate. I don't have to be nice.
2: Yeah.
3: I don't want to be nice.
2: Yeah. Natalie, this is focused on your street almost.
1: Well,
2: I'm say
1: yeah.
2: it's your
1: they,
2: street.
1: They do give a little story about an East Fremantle couple, Nikki and David, who I don't know personally, but I do know of them.
3: Of course you do.
1: They're such good friends with their next door neighbours that they celebrate Christmas together, are emergency contacts for each other's kids,
2: oh,
1: and even say they
3: wow.
1: wouldn't sell their homes because they'd never want to break apart.
3: Oh, I know people like that. It freaks me out.
1: I'm very good friends with my neighbours that live behind me, so as in same block, like so Badlack's block kind of situation.
2: Yep.
1: At the back, Tracy and Rusty. They're great people. We have keys to one another's houses.
3: They would have got
2: oh,
3: to know
2: yeah, that
3: you
2: type
3: well
2: of relationship.
3: That yellow bin goes out, well, ding-a-linging down the driveway
1: well,
3: with
1: we,
3: all the bottles in it.
1: We have actually consolidated our bins so
3: oh.
1: that, yeah.
3: You needed extra space.
1: And mostly it's Rusty that puts them out when he works
3: right.
1: away. But when he's home, he puts the bins out. It's very exciting so that
3: Rusty.
1: I don't have to do it.
3: Walk of shame.
1: We, like I emceed their daughter's wedding.
2: Oh, that's nice.
1: Oh, yeah,
3: that's so
1: we,
3: nice.
1: We, and what I love about being really good friends with the neighbours is when you go for a drink, you don't have to drive home. It's just
3: yeah,
1: like, I'm off home
3: point.
1: Now as you trip-trap down the driveway. It's really lovely. It's perfect.
3: Yeah.
2: My wife's one of the leaders in our street in
1: I
2: terms of getting everybody
1: is.
2: Together for a drink, which happens on at a regular case. My neighbours are amazing. I often say how often I go over to borrow tools and stuff off them.
1: Well, Sean, it's funny you mentioned that because the same research study found that Western Australians are more likely to see that the importance of returning borrowed items is an unwritten neighbourhood rule.
2: Oh, yeah. 100%.
3: Yeah, so.
1: Have you given them back?
2: Yeah, always.
3: And what tools are you going around to borrow, Sean, and what jobs are you doing?
1: Oh, he's not doing the jobs.
2: No, well, I don't do the jobs, but Megan, she always has a go at me about not being handy at all. So I will say, yeah, no worries. So I head over to the neighbour and I just say, oh, sorry, Pete, have you got a Phillips head screwdriver? Yeah, no worries, mate. What are you up to? And I just tell him and then he comes and goes, let me have a look at it for you.
1: And then brilliant. He comes and does it.
2: Let me come over and have a look at it for you. But then my neighbours are really great. Joel, you've got a really nice neighbour that you've just...
3: I'll find out their names when the police call after and tell me who's living next door. There's something dodgy going on next door at my place.
2: They're making some money.
3: They're making some money in the middle of the night. Mm-hmm.
2: Oh.
3: Knock, knock, knock. Who's up? Oh, you are, sir.
2: Yeah.
1: Sean wants to know your address.
2: Yeah, absolutely. I'm in Melbourne in a couple of weekends.
3: Well, Jack gets to know all the neighbours and he's like, you know Pam down the street? You know Pam with Paula, the dog. I'm like, Pam's got a dog called Paula and it's all too much for me. He knows all of them by name, their dog's names.
1: I know most of the people in my immediate vicinity. So next door... Next one down, and then going up the street, up to the corner and across the road. Yeah, no, I do know.
2: Yeah,
1: we
2: know.
1: All say hello to one another.
2: They're great.
3: Nice.
1: Yeah, I know.
2: Very nice.
1: Yeah. Are you really good friends with your neighbours? Have you had to call them quite late at night because you've managed to lock yourself out and they have your key?
2: Do you go on holidays together?
1: Asking for a vent. Oh, yeah, I went to Jamaica with my neighbours.
2: Oh, you did too.
1: Yeah.
2: You're making
3: so
2: me crazy.
3: Random.
1: You had a great time.
2: You did too. Well done. Smoking joints together? That's full on now.
1: It's legal there, Sean.
0: Nathan, Nat and Sean.
4: Nova.
0: Nathan. Nat and Sean.
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0: Sean. In Western Australia, we are more likely than anywhere else in the country to get on really well with our neighbours.
1: That's great. We don't celebrate.
2: My neighbours are being neighbourly in a way. Mm. You know,
1: they
2: putting
1: are.
2: It out, putting
1: mm.
2: it out
1: yeah,
2: there.
1: They're putting smiles on people's faces. Mm.
3: Mm.
0: I don't think they've got anything for you, but
1: no.
0: I don't know.
1: I mean, they're charging their Amex, but they're
0: yeah,
1: still
0: exactly.
1: doing it.
0: Debbie's in Dawsville. Good morning, Deb.
4: Good morning.
0: Okay, we're being very positive this morning for a Monday morning, Debbie. We want to hear stories of neighbours that
2: yeah.
0: just get along.
2: Freak us out.
0: Talk to us about your neighbours.
4: We've got a younger couple living next door to us, a little bit younger than us. And I always said to my husband, I wouldn't mind getting another dog. And he said, no, we don't need two dogs.
1: Yeah.
4: Well, anyway, we've got a border collie who's 7.5.
0: Yes.
4: And yeah. they've gone and got a young Kelpie bitch. She's one now.
0: Yes.
4: And we decided to put a gate between our houses.
0: They hang out.
4: So
2: oh,
4: when
2: that's
4: we
2: so
4: go,
2: nice.
4: When we go away on holidays or they go away on holidays, we just open the gate and their dog comes in or during the day.
0: Mm.
4: We don't know if we've got one dog or two dogs from daily basis because they just open the gate or we open the gate. So
0: I love
4: we don't
0: that.
4: Have to worry. They have our house key. He's had our cement mixer for 2 years. And,
0: yeah. At least you know where it is.
1: Yeah.
0: Yeah. Otherwise, it just takes up room in your shed.
4: Yeah,
0: that's awesome.
4: That's right.
1: Sharing
4: that's
1: dogs like that, Debbie. That's mm. that's
2: oh,
1: great.
2: Okay. No,
1: oh, how happy are the dogs too,
0: yes,
1: by the way?
0: Yes, they must
1: get
0: be loving
1: their best
0: it.
1: Friends every
0: yeah.
1: day.
4: They love it. We've actually got a panel in the bottom of the gate where they can see each other all the time.
2: Oh, that is so cute.
4: So when they want to play, they bark.
0: Oh, I
4: so
0: adore
4: we just
0: that.
4: Open the gate.
0: Yeah, that's great.
4: Yeah, beautiful.
2: I want to move in the other side.
0: Yeah, right.
1: And Debbie, you're down in Mandurah area, down Dawsville.
4: Yes.
1: Okay, well, could be the next
0: happy
1: place.
0: Happy places.
1: Very happy place.
4: It's a beautiful place to live. Yes, it is.
0: You're living the dream, Deb, and so's your dog. Thank you so much. That's a beautiful story. Let's go to Jess in Craigie. Hello.
5: Good morning.
1: Morning, Jess.
0: Oh,
1: Monday,
0: Jess.
5: Guys.
0: You sound like you'd be a delightful
2: no,
0: person to live next
2: nice.
0: Door to.
5: Of course.
0: Okay, talk
5: so
0: to
5: there's,
0: us.
5: There's another young mum next door to us, and between us there's five boys, and I'm a nurse. Yes.
1: Okay, well, could be the next
0: happy
1: place.
0: Happy places.
1: Very happy place.
4: It's a beautiful place to live. Yes, it is.
0: You're living the dream, Deb, and so's your dog. Thank you so much. That's a beautiful story. Let's go to Jess in Craigie. Hello.
6: Good morning.
1: Morning, Jess.
0: Oh,
1: Monday,
0: Jess. You sound like you'd be a delightful
2: nice.
0: Person to live next
2: nice.
0: Door to.
6: Of course.
0: Okay, talk
5: so
0: to us.
5: There's another young mum next door.

0: brushes and all of those sorts of things that I get to inspect before they go off to the GP or up to ED. But between us, there's been a number of discussions and babysitting and things like that, yes, to make sure one of us can get up to where we need to be because our partners are FIFO.
1: Both of you, okay. Yeah. And have you thought about putting a gate between the two backyards so the kids can just run together and play?
0: We don't even need to. We're in a cul-de-sac, so they're just out free range.
1: Oh, the dream.
2: Oh, Jess, what's your feng shui like? It's very important in a cul-de-sac.
0: Yes.
1: Yeah. Sean read something once.
3: Yeah, can you explain it?
1: No, he didn't. He saw a TikTok.
2: Oh, yeah. Okay, and he won't let it go.
0: I don't know what our feng shui is like, actually.
2: Okay, I'll come over and inspect.
1: A side door and a mirror, apparently. yes, fantastic news. Thank you. Keep being a good neighbour.
0: Have a great week.
1: You too. We move on to Lauren in Lathlane. Hello.
3: Hi, Lauren.
4: Good morning.
1: Hi, Lauren. Okay, talk to us. Do you get on really well with your neighbours?
4: So I'm married into an Italian family with four siblings.
2: Yeah.
4: And mum and dad purchased them each a block of land and we all live next to each other with mum and dad next to us and uncle and auntie across the road and Nonno used to live up on the hill on the same street.
1: Wow.
2: Oh, Nonno.
1: That's amazing.
2: Imagine the food and the cook-ups you guys would have.
4: Oh, we do lots together. It's been really good. We've all had babies at the same time, so the kids have all grown up together, and it's really, really nice.
1: And is it like Everybody Loves Raymond, where the mum and dad are just dropping over all the time?
4: Or their house is like the central house, so we all go to them, or the kids just wander over, and they've got the pool, so they all swim there. And,
3: What about other neighbours that aren't necessarily related to you? Are they a bit outnumbered?
4: They are, but they're kind of in the little crew as well. They've been there forever since Nonno moved over way back when. So it's kind of the whole street's all together.
2: Oh, Lauren, do you do your sauces? Do you get together and
1: sausage day? What are you doing?
4: We've just done sausages a couple of weekends ago, so that was good fun. Sauces haven't done this year yet, so it's on the cards.
1: Love that. Oh,
3: this is so good.
1: I love it. So wholesome, isn't it?
3: Who are we? I feel a bit dirty.
1: I know.
3: Or clean. I'm not sure which one.
1: Either way, it's uncomfortable. be nice to your neighbours, everybody. See how happy it makes
2: you. That's great.
1: Thanks,
2: Helen.
1: Lauren. That's just beautiful.
5: This is Nathan, Nat and Sean on Nova.
6: It is here. Our backyard cricket match at Kirribilli House. To open the batting, Kate Ritchie. Here we go.
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1: I'm down in Sydney and I was watching 7:30 Report last night just before Sky News. And
2: quite a night.
3: And a bottle of red.
1: And Barnaby Joyce was being interviewed by Sarah Ferguson, talking about, you know, his One Nation. Now he's in One Nation, Barnaby Joyce, you know.
2: I was going to say, who is Barnaby Joyce these days? He's a One Nation guy.
1: He was national.
3: Didn't realise he jumped to One Nation.
2: Neither did I.
1: Yeah, One Nation. He's Pauline Hanson's mate and stuff. So he was answering a question about that, I think. We've got the audio. Have we got the question and the answer?
3: Yes,
1: during it, he tells his dog to sit down.
4: Are you really comfortable with where she is taking you?
5: I think... Sit down! Sorry. It's a dog.
2: That is off the grid.
3: Listen to him switch gears.
5: Sit down!
2: It's got to give him some sort of instead of Nick off here, it's got to give him some sort of insight in his home life.
3: Yes.
2: You know?
1: He's on a balcony outside. On a deck, if that helps anything.
2: His partner's shuttered in the kitchen, making him eggs.
3: The partner, you know, and the dog just shuttered. That can't be good for the art.
2: Sorry, honey. No, not you, the dog. Talking to the dog.
1: Okay. It sounds like he's talking to the reporter, don't you think?
3: Yeah,
2: even her, if she was standing up.
3: Listen to it again. Like, just listen to him switch gears.
4: Are you really comfortable with where she is taking you?
5: I think... Sit down! Sorry. The dog.
2: Why is it that aggressive to the dog? Like, the dog's just standing up.
3: Poor dog. I wonder what kind of dog it is. I picture a little yappy yap kind of...
2: Scared dog. Yeah.
0: Nick, Lutzi and Susie O'Neill.

0: and Susie O'Neill.
1: I had a really big milestone come up on, I think it was Sunday. A friend of mine, actually, Rob Abernathy, who's a friend of mine, who's a swimmer from back in the day, sent me a Facebook message from the Australian Olympic Committee.
2: Yeah.
1: And they put a thing up that it was 30 years since I won my first gold medal in Atlanta. Yeah.
2: Oh, my goodness. Hang on. I think we do. Because we've played this before, Nick. Yeah. See if you can find it there. Can we just play just a snippet of that? So this is 30 years ago, Atlanta. This is your first Olympic gold medal.
3: A magic moment. Susie O'Neill.
4: What a moment this is.
5: Wild.
1: Is that it?
2: Yeah. Is that it?
5: That was the audio.
2: No, we definitely had a better one than
5: you
2: that.
5: You want, like, the race. Yeah.
2: Well,
5: you
2: the commentator's saying a name before it is not what we wanted.
5: Yeah, that's not the audio we needed.
1: That's funny because that's Dennis
5: Cometti. Now it all looks like it's my fault. But it's not.
2: Good on you, Nick.
5: It's not nothing to do with me. Our producer's like, we've got some great audio.
1: That's funny. That's actually Dennis Cometti, who he passed away recently. There's a special actually coming up on television that is just coming up in the next month, actually,
2: for
1: celebrating
2: Dennis.
1: His life.
2: For
1: Dennis Cometti.
2: You got interviewed for that?
1: Yeah. But that's not the point to my story. The point to my story is it's the... I really wish I wanted to hear that.
2: So, no, well, me too. I'm sure I've heard it before in the system.
5: I thought it was going to be the race.
2: Susan O'Dell wins.
5: Yeah, that's what I thought it would be too. Behind the scenes, our producer Ash came running in saying he's got some exciting audio.
2: Was that heart of a lion and the heart of...
1: Dixie.
2: Yeah.
1: I'll say it. Yes. But basically, when I look back at that moment, like my favourite moment of my swimming career, not my favourite moment, but up until that point. So what I'd been dreaming of my whole entire life, blah, blah, blah, all that, la, la, la. But the reason why it really annoys me when I get the memories and stuff now is I literally had the worst haircut you could ever have at that point.
2: I had a
1: short haircut that was kind of growing out. Like, short hair for girls was really fashionable. This is 1996.
2: Yes. I remember this. Everyone had it.
1: Yeah. Heaps of girls had short hair. It was, I don't know what, I think it was from Melrose Place, that hot chick on Melrose
2: Jane
1: Place.
2: Jane the Blonde from Melrose Place. That's exactly what it was. Yes. And it was a hot ticket back then.
1: Yeah, and we all wanted to have that hairstyle. Unfortunately, mine doesn't quite look like that because, and I think I've sent it all to Know It All. I don't know if he'll put it on socials, my bad haircut. But basically, it's growing out.
5: Yeah.
1: And so it's a bit long. It's not really short. Plus, it's not dyed at all. And my natural hair colour is a horrible, horrible mousy brown sort of. I look like Bill when he was in year 12.
5: You kind of do. You kind of look like your son.
1: I look like my son. I don't want to look like my son. I'm 22 at that age. And it got me thinking, like.
5: Yeah. I'm looking at it now. It's a real cut of the times, isn't it? Like,
1: well.
2: They all look, and in fairness, in 96. People probably looked and went, yeah, that's a hot look. People would have thought it was good.
1: I don't reckon. No, I don't reckon, Lutzy.
2: You don't reckon?
1: You know why? Because I know I was going to a very expensive hairdresser and I did have a good haircut probably about probably 9 months before that. But I remember I was like, I wasn't that wealthy back then. And I remember I didn't have much money back then. And I remember when I got the hairdressing bill, I'm like, there's no way I'm going back to the hairdresser and paying, you know, that to get my hair dyed and
2: probably
1: stuff.
2: Probably $300-$400.
5: Yeah.
1: So I think I went to the local, I don't know what I did, just local hairdresser.
2: Barber.
1: Barber. And I thought to myself, though, when I look at that and look back and go, oh, such a good moment. Pity I never want to really share it because I look like a turd. I was wondering
2: I'm just showing Nick. Obviously, this isn't good for people at home, but if you Google Jane Melrose Place, this is what.
5: Oh, yes, I want to see the
2: That was the look.
5: Oh, I see
2: that,
5: what you're trying
2: that
5: to go
2: That was the look
5: for.
2: She's going
1: That's
2: for.
1: What I was trying to get.
5: Oh, yeah, no, you've missed the mark there. It's no. Very much. You got more volume in your hair. It looks a bit more like, I don't know, like bushy, I suppose, compared to
2: boyish. I would say.
1: I look like a man. I look like a man.
5: Did you have like publicists and stuff being like, "Yeah, you're killing it. That's the look, Suze."
1: No, I wasn't into that. I wasn't into that at all back then. It wasn't like a thing back then, anyway.
5: Right.
1: You know, your look or what I should have been as a 22-year-old lady, but got me thinking. How many do you reckon big moments have been wrecked by specifically bad hairstyles?
2: Hair in particular.
5: Yeah.
1: Hair and beauty. It must be heaps if you think back to your school formal. even your wedding.
5: I look back in our school days and we all had mullets. Like, it was that stage where you'd all get the long back of your hair and shave the sides. Like, but, you know, but not the, like the trendy mullet that is now. It's just like a really long back so you could sort of fiddle with okay. it and bring it out, and it goes over your collar, and it was so bad. It was yeah. so trashy. And you're seeing all your school photos now, semi-formal, formal, and it's just, what was I doing?
1: Yeah, I look back at my school photos and there's actually, one of the ladies, actually, she won't mind me saying this. So one of the ladies that came to the Melbourne State of Origin with us, I went to school with her mum,
2: yeah.
1: Kerry, and remember she sent me a message and said, you remember me? I was the one who had the really bad perm with the really badly dyed blonde hair. I think we quite often all had that yellow box blonde look with a really, really bad perm. It was kind of...
2: Yeah.
1: Half of the times.
5: It's such a funny look. It's such a funny... All right, and Susie, good news. We've got the moment.
0: It's O'Neill in front. She's going to win gold for Australia. She's out by a body length. Susie O'Neill, the heart of a lion in the heart of Dixie. Look at this. She's pulling away. What a terrific swim. Finally, gold to Australia.
2: Funny she'd left a swimming cap on afterwards.
5: So what, 13, 24, 10, Suze. What do you want to do? Did a bad hairstyle ruin the moment?
1: Yeah.
5: Like your photo, like a big photo, a big milestone moment in your life.
2: Yeah.
1: Yeah.
2: There's me at my
1: beauty,
2: formal.
1: Beauty things.
5: You like a,
1: oh, God.
5: You look about 11. A pale ginger.
2: I'll give anything for that hair again.
5: Hey, we got Benson Boone tickets as well. He's bringing his Wanted Man tour to Brizzy Playing Entertainment Centre in November. 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Bad hairstyles make Susie.
1: Bad beauty, even bad beauty things. Like, just say you got your eyebrows, like,
5: oh, yeah.
1: So they're not there. Or something funny.
5: Yeah.
4: Nick Lutzy and Susie O'Neill on Nova. Get ready for the trip of a lifetime.
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0: and Susie O'Neill.
1: We're talking bad hair days, bad hairstyles ruining big moments.
2: Yeah, well, Susie had one of her greatest moments ever. Atlanta, first Olympic gold. I'm looking at the photo. She's got the medals dangling around her neck. And yeah. She wanted to look like Jane from Melrose Place.
3: Yes.
2: She just looked like Susie from Atlanta.
3: I look like Sean from Atlanta. I look like a boy.
1: You look like your son Bill, yeah, in his year 12 photos.
3: I've got a part down the left side. The photos actually of me on the dais winning the gold medal are even worse.
4: Oh, really?
3: Because my hair's wet and I've got a really, really straight left-hand part and my hair's like slicked. It's literally like a hairstyle my dad would have had back in the 70s.
2: Well, me now.
3: Yeah, without the cool shape.
2: Yeah, pretty much me now.
1: With your 12 strands of hair. But I want to know, yeah, did hairstyles or bad hairstyles ruin the moment? Lisa from Shorncliffe, what happened to you?
5: My husband and I, well, I never ever looked like a boy, sorry, Suze, but my husband and I decided we'd cater our own engagement party and we worked in the kitchen all day and I didn't have time to do my hair and it had gotten oily from all the oil and it was disgusting and I just had to like clip it back with clips and I hate the photos so much, it's just terrible, but my husband didn't care, like I could have worn a plastic bag I think back then.
3: How funny. And you would have stunk too. I mean, we're not doing a smelly thing, but you would have really smelled.
2: Yeah. It was dunked your hair in the deep fryer with the French fries. Oh, when are the chips coming out? Yeah. Oh, that's Lisa's head. Yeah.
1: You're getting a waft of chips every time she walks past.
3: Tasty.
1: Kristen out of Castledine, bad hair day ruining a big moment.
6: Yes, unfortunately, I shaved my husband's hair a week before our wedding.
2: Why?
1: Yeah.
6: It was done in accident. I would always shave his hair normally, like in a three. And I went to tidy it up and I took the gauge off, went to do a little tidy up and realised that I had shaved it down to zero. I dropped the razor, ran inside and was screaming and he forgave me. We're still married 20 years later. It was not what I had intended at all, and it totally ruined the photos.
1: Yeah, all the wedding photos, he looks like Uncle Fester or something. Just no hair, zero blade.
3: I was thinking more train spotting. It would have been the train spotting era.
2: You and McGregor.
3: You got the skinheads like punks. Put on some Doc Martens with your tuxedo, love.
1: Louisa out of Crestmead, what have you got for us?
7: So, my year 12 formal, it was early 90s. My parents decided it would be a great idea to get my hair with blonde streaks, but then also a spiral perm.
2: But then,
7: to make it better, the lady who came to do my hair and makeup the day of the formal decided my hair would be much better fluffy but like pulled back at the sides, so I literally looked like a poodle.
1: I need to see a photo of that.
3: What era was that, Louisa? So I can picture it.
7: So that was 94.
2: Oh, okay. My God.
1: Looks like a poodle.
2: You're dancing like Blink 182 at the reception.
0: Nick Lutzy and Susie O'Neill on

0: Lucy and Susie O'Neill.
1: That Brisbane mum who has given birth to quadruplets. Apparently quadruplets is how you pronounce it.
2: My mum says just say quads.
1: Quads?
2: Yeah.
1: Just quads?
2: This is one woman who's going to be saying sit down a lot over the next 12 or 13 years.
3: Especially since she already had four children, didn't she?
1: That's what? The biggest thing. So, yeah.
3: She already had four children.
1: And they went for one more. They decided to have one more child, and then they had quads, four more. Now they have eight kids.
3: But what's special about these quads, guys, is that they're identical. Oh. So... She conceived them naturally.
1: Yep.
2: So all the same sex.
3: Emily,
1: Harriet, split, Alexa and Catherine are their names.
2: Four girls.
3: That split into four identical twins.
1: So the mum is Janita Namoana. Now, the odds of this happening, as Sue said, identical four twins, four girls, having quads is 1 in 15 million. Specialists believe this may be the first ever known case in Australia. It happened right here at the Royal in Brizzy. They've never seen it before.
2: Really?
1: No. That's how rare it is. And now they have eight kids. But yeah, the odds being 1 in 15 million made us want to do something to show you other odds.
4: What are the odds?
1: Just to show how lucky or unlucky that is, I suppose, if you depends which way you want to look at it. I mean, eight
3: lucky.
1: They're happy and healthy kids, but yeah. Now you've got eight.
2: That's a lot you're not expecting when you want another, when you want to push out a fifth.
1: What do you do with a car?
2: All of a sudden you got eight. I once almost went, I wouldn't say went on a date with her, but I drank for an hour with Octomum.
3: Remember her?
2: In LA, the lady that had eight kids in one hit.
1: Oh.
2: Yeah. And sort of we chatted at the Sky Bar in West Hollywood for about an hour and had some drinks. She was quite nice, you know. I mean, I must admit in the back of my mind, I'm thinking, do I want to inherit eight kids straight off the bat?
1: Yeah, that's what
2: I started dating her.
1: Imagine Daddy Lutzy gets eight kids all at once.
2: I mean, that would be a lot to take on. You know what I'm saying?
1: I feel like you'd handle it so well.
3: I've got so many questions with that chat.
2: Yeah, mate, we'll take it to the... Yeah, go.
3: Was she attractive?
2: She was pretty attractive. Like, I would say that she was pretty attractive.
3: But she had eight... She had eight, like, she was kind of... Was eight. That IVF? She had...
1: Was that eight?
2: I didn't get into the deets of it.
1: Eight naturally? Like, they all just popped out?
2: I didn't ask her.
1: Oh, jeez.
2: But I'm sure you can ask, you know, chat GPT or whatever.
1: Just go and ask.
2: But we just spoke about more social things, you know.
1: Now, I do want to stress...
3: You probably didn't want to talk about the kids.
2: No, I didn't want to talk about the kids either.
1: That wasn't part of your MO.
2: Yeah, we're at Skybar.
1: So 1 in 15 million chance. That's the odds of this for the quads, right? Mm. Being struck by lightning in your lifetime, 1 in 15,000. You have more of a chance of being hit by lightning than having quads.
2: That's like, yeah, that's a little bit alarming, isn't it?
1: It is alarming. Flipping a coin and getting heads 10 times in a row, 1 in 1,024.
2: Mm. Right.
1: What about getting a hole in one?
3: Oh, yeah.
1: 1 in 12,500.
2: Okay.
3: And what's this? 1 in 15 million.
1: 1 in 15 million.
3: What's the rare? What's the closest? What's the rarest closest stat you've got?
1: Okay, winning an Olympic gold medal.
2: Go on.
3: Oh, okay.
1: Estimated. Yeah. Around 1 in 662,000.
2: Yeah, okay.
3: Okay.
1: So that's probably the closest we've got here.
3: Actually, Lutzy had a stat yesterday on the Messi Yamal stat of them playing against each other after having a photo taken with each other when they were a baby and...
1: Oh, yes.
3: A teenager. But
1: yes.
3: I can't remember what it was.
2: Yeah, it was something like it's
3: trying to throw you under the bus.
2: it was like the equivalent of, like, you really are. It's like, I don't know, it's like winning the lottery
3: That's
2: 20
3: rare.
2: Times or something. Or
1: it's
2: like
1: rare.
2: Crazy. Yeah, yeah.
1: Yeah. Anyway, it's being dealt a royal flush in poker 5 times consecutively, 1 in 600,000. I mean, to have quads in a 1 in 15 million and have it right here in Brizzy at the Royal.
2: Had there never been quads? Quads, did you say? What was the stat? There'd never been...
1: This may be the first known case in Australia, specialists believe.
2: Quads?
1: Yep.
2: Geez, I find that hard.
1: Identical quads.
2: Identical quads.
1: Yeah, this
2: quads.
1: Exact
3: I think
1: situation.
3: That's a big deal. Conceived naturally, the one egg that split into four.
2: And is it rare? You know what I mean? Do you reckon it's rare that they were all the same sex?
1: Gotta be.
3: Well, when they're the one egg, it has to be the same sex.
2: Does
3: they're
2: it?
3: Identical.
2: I don't know.
1: We're all learning from Susan right now.
3: Okay. It's quite often when you have, you know, if you have IVF, for example, you have twins, but they're different.
1: Yeah, different embryos.
2: So if they're identical twins, it's from the same egg, obviously.
3: Yeah, the splits.
2: Okay, no,
3: yeah,
2: I hadn't never thought of that.
3: It's identical and it splits.
1: Could you imagine Sue's driving eight kids to Saturday Sport?
2: You'd need a Kia Carnival.
1: You would.
3: I don't think they'd be doing Saturday Sport unless they're on the same team.
1: Oh, yeah, they can make the team.
3: You'd have to take them to eight different places.
2: Well, you'd have to, there's no way they're playing different sports. Sorry, Sally, you're playing netball again.
1: We're all in it.
0: Nick, Lutzy, and Susie O'Neill. 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

0: Lutzy and Susie O'Neill. It's Nick, Lutzy and Susie O'Neill's
1: producers press conference.
2: All right. Hey, settle down. We only have time for one question each, please.
3: Okay.
2: Yes, Susie, Lachlan Sands here from the Tip and Run Times. Mm. Later on today, you're going to be playing in an epic backyard cricket match at Kirribilli House. Are you aware of any house rules?
3: Yes.
2: One hand, one bounce, electric wicket keeper. And will you be introducing any house rules into this game?
3: It's a good point. So it means like, you know, six and out if you hit it into the harbour. Stuff like that, Suze.
4: Or hit the PM's house, maybe.
3: Or break a window.
5: Like when we grew up, if you hit the window, We always use tennis balls. Actually, Cliff asked me that. Are we using tennis balls or cricket balls instead of surely not cricket balls?
4: They're all those plastic hybrid balls, you know?
3: Maybe hybrid beach cricket ones. Beach cricket,
5: But what sort of house rules? I don't know. Maybe if you... Is tipsy? Tipsy was always
3: I'd say it's
5: one,
3: probably
5: hey?
3: Tipsy.
5: If you hit the ball, you have to run?
3: Yeah, definitely. I think it's definitely tipsy.
4: I would have thought one hand, one bounce. Like, I can't see Dickie grabbing it on the full. He'd need the one hand, one bounce, you know?
5: Oh, if you're catching... Okay.
3: Dickie Wilkin. Can you imagine his lack of energy in the field?
5: Do they have, do you reckon it'll be a flat? For some reason, I'm imagining a hill.
3: I'm imagining
5: a slopey hill. Like, how are they going to get a flat crease?
3: I don't know.
5: Do they mow out, like, some people mow out their own creases in their yard, don't they? With their lawnmower.
3: The way Fitzy was talking, like, they go to some sort of, it's a fair, you know, sort of extent to find a good pitch and everything, but I don't know.
4: They drop the pitch in from the MCG, actually, and they bring it in. They drop it right into the PM's house.
3: That's what Trump would do.
5: The other thing that was...
4: Sorry, I moved on to it. We can come back.
6: Ash from the Sit Down Express. Nick, after Barnaby Joyce's dog stole the headlines, has Pam ever embarrassed you in public?
4: All the time. Actually, just the other day, this was so bad.
3: We're both eating at the moment.
4: You're both chewing. I was taking Pam on a jog. We were running. We ran past a dog park, and a three-legged dog, like a three-legged greyhound, comes up.
3: Actual three legs.
4: Yeah. It was missing one of its front legs.
3: So I'm still thinking the Shervo. Sorry, actual three-legged dog.
4: Actual three-legged dog comes up, and then my dog Pam just skitched out because it had three legs and just didn't like it at all.
3: Discriminated against it.
4: It discriminated against the three legs and started going this dog. They started barking each other through the fence. I'm running and she's, you know, attached to my waist belt. She just pulls off to the side, just completely takes me with her. I get dragged over to the fence. Like, luckily there was a fence in between them. And then she's just going at this dog. I'm trying to pull her away while on my run. Nothing's more embarrassing than not being able to control your dog while they're discriminating against the legless dog.
3: Yeah, we'll have to teach Pam that. She's got to understand that, you know, everyone's different.
4: Well, that's right. Yeah, just have to give her those lessons.
3: Yeah. She's always been like that, Pam.
4: She really has been. You should have seen the first time she saw an Indian wearing a turban.
3: Oh, no.
4: Yeah.
3: Really?
4: She got really scared of the turban.
3: Oh, that's ridiculous.
4: And she started going at it.
3: Pam, it's 2026. I was
4: like, Pam, what are you doing?
3: What year is Pam living in? Yes.
7: Oh, yeah, Lutzy, Nick Davis, the career runner.
3: Hey, Nick.
7: You grew up with posters on your wall of many Australian sprinters,
3: Darren Clark,
7: wore very tight-fitting outfits.
3: Yep. Steve Brimicum.
7: Shervington. Yep. Did Mrs. Luttrell ever have to have a bit of a chat with you when you were younger, just about preferences and whatnot?
3: She didn't really. Okay, Pam.
4: Are you my dog?
1: That's the press conference. We'll be taking no more questions.
0: Nick, Lutzy and Susie O'Neill.
8: It is here. Our backyard cricket match at Kirribilli House.
9: Kate Ritchie, you're going to open the bowling to the Prime Minister. 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
10: Jim Jeffries with the pace of a sloth. 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Sure.
9: That's a great shot. 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
11: Sure.
9: Oh, Sherbo!
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11: Yesterday, we got told Lauren is not coming in and we should FaceTime her. And
12: surprise.
11: Voila, there she was at the World Cup final in the box with Mr. Matt Damon.
12: She's made it to the World Cup, baby!
13: Wait, Matt wants to talk to you.
11: Matt Damon.
14: Just an update, it's 0-0 at the half, just for all the commuters. Adrian Brody wants to say hi.
11: Oh, yeah, whack him on as well, okay. Why not? Yeah, cool.
15: How are you, mate?
11: Hi, Adrian.
15: Oh, look at that, I'm on the TV. How are you?
11: Pass the phone around, Adrian. Who else is here? I'll tell you what, I was watching the video back last night. If you haven't seen it, Jace, Lauren and Clint on socials, You get the look in our eye, Clint.
16: Yeah. I know.
12: I wasn't sure if you're excited for me or not.
11: It was a roller coaster of emotions.
16: It was, very much so.
11: Yeah. It wasn't excitement first.
16: Because I was alerted to this fact maybe 20 minutes prior because my phone started pinging because Lauren was spotted on the SBS coverage. Now, I dare say you copped some texts as well. Let's start there.
12: Yeah, look, I sure did. And this only came about on Friday. We sort of found out we had tickets and we had to scramble to try and get to America. So we left first thing on Saturday morning.
11: Which anybody would.
12: And then, oh my gosh, it was the experience of a lifetime. Honestly, we felt so lucky to be able to do it. And yes, then I thought, well, let's not tell the boys. I'll just pop up at the game. But it was awesome. We jumped on FaceTime with you guys and Matt loved it. He was like, you have to come to this game. And then he started passing the phone around the box to anyone that wanted to talk to you.
16: Okay. So who did you spend the date with in the box?
11: Well, there was Adrian Brody. Yep, Adrian Brody from the Penis.
12: Obviously Matt, the Damons were there. There was Christina Aguilera in our box.
16: Wow.
12: There was Anna Kendrick, who was super cool. Her husband was also a legend.
11: I love her. Partner. She's great.
16: Excuse my ignorance. I have no idea who Anna Kendrick is.
12: Oh my gosh, she's hilarious.
16: Oh,
12: yeah,
16: the little
12: actress.
16: Yeah.
11: Little actress.
16: Yeah,
11: Pitch Perfect.
12: Right. Tiny, little pocket rocket.
11: Yeah. Is she tiny in real life?
12: She's great fun.
11: Yeah.
12: Tiny little pocket rocket.
10: Do you call it
12: she
10: that?
12: She was awesome. No, I didn't. Yeah, I didn't mention that. I mean, and then I was looking at some photos today, and I was like,
10: "Hello down wow. there."
12: No, I didn't do that.
10: Right. Okay.
12: Who was it? And like, I mean, I think because it was in America, like all where? The American America? Celebrity was there. America, Beyonce. I saw Beyonce was there. I didn't see her, Beyonce. But I saw she was there. Beyonce.
10: Sorry.
12: And then we went to this party afterwards. Yes.
10: So you saw her in the flesh.
12: No.
16: Did you see the prayers in the flesh?
12: Oh, my God. We saw his motorcade. So they block the roads for almost an hour around his arrival.
10: Right, because we saw the choppers fly in and they were bringing Trumpy in on Marine One.
12: Yeah, so he came in on Marine One, but then all the roads were blocked and there was like hundreds, if not thousands, of police on motorcycles, cars, trucks, everything. And they fully blocked the whole place down for seriously an hour. Like no cars could get in or out. So many people missed the start of the game, missed the pregame entertainment.
10: That's ridiculous.
16: Were you like waving your Make America Great Again flag out the window as he passed?
12: No, I was like, come on, Don Don. We have a game to get to. Come on.
10: Pocket Rocket, like, Don Don. You're on a real nickname basis.
16: Okay, so there. What happened in the evening?
12: So then we went to this party, which was like in this beautiful cocktail bar. And guys, Leonardo DiCaprio was there. Now, I was a kid, I had quite a conversation with him. He was there with his parents.
10: Did he really?
12: He was, yeah. There weren't that many people
16: Didn't
12: there.
16: Did you have the he, horn for him as a... As
10: yes.
16: A
12: Clint, now let me tell you, when I was a kid, I used to, this is the dorkiest thing you'll ever hear. I used to cut pictures of him out of magazines and I hung little pictures of him on a coat, like they're attached to the bottom of a coat hanger, and I hung it off my light, like a, like a baby like has a mobile. Is that what you call it?
10: Yeah. Did you tell him that?
12: No, I thought about it. I was like, I told Lucy Damon afterwards and I was like, should I go and tell him that story, do you think? And she goes, no.
16: Because you're a bit old for him.
10: Oh, yeah, you're way past. Oh, yeah, you're way past. Yeah.
16: Well, hang on,
10: sorry.
16: About?
10: Let's just slow down. So talk me through it. You're in the party. You look up. Yeah. Leonardo DiCaprio walks in.
12: We were all sort of in this small kind of cocktail room, and then I was talking to someone and he came over, and then I went, oh, hi, I'm Lauren, and he goes, hi, I'm Leo. And then we were talking. I can't even remember what. I was just like melting inside. And then he said, oh, I'm going to go get a spot for my parent.
16: Has he gone a bit downhill?
10: Leonardo?
12: Who? Leonardo DiCaprio.
16: Or was he still handsome?
12: Nah.
10: Did he have,
12: still
10: the charm was there?
12: Mm-hmm. Yeah. Oh, like, I don't know if there's ever any, like, who did you have on your wall as a kid?
10: Katie Holmes.
16: Katie Holmes, did you?
10: Yeah, love her. Is she there?
16: Katie Holmes.
12: I didn't see Katie Holmes. Right, okay. But imagine standing in front of Katie Holmes after you'd had her pinned up on your wall as your whole childhood.
10: Yeah, that's the difference between you and I. I would have been eight schooners in and gone, all right, you pinned on my wall.
16: Wow.
10: Jeez.
16: Okay. So
10: where do you go from there?
12: That's the tip of the iceberg.
16: Well, don't use icebergs with Leonardo DiCaprio.
10: No, no, no, no, no, no, no, no, no, no, no, no, no, no, no, no, no, no, no, no, no, no, no, no, no, no, no, no, no, no, no, no, no, no, no, no, no, no, no, no, no, no, no, no, no, no, no, no, no, no, no, no, no, no, no, no, no, no, no, no, no, no, no, no, no, no, no, no, no, no, no, no, no, no, no, no, no, no, no, no, no, no, no, no, no, no, no, no, no, no, no, no, no, no, no, no, no, no, no, no, no, no, no, no, no, no, no, no, no, no, no, no, no, no, no, no, no, no, no, no, no, no, no, no, no, no, no, no, no, no, no, no, no, no, no, no, no, no, no, no, no, no, no, no, no, no, no, no, no, 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

0: This is Nova. You got Jace, Lauren and Clint.
1: Before we were talking about, like, who was your poster boy or girl, I used to have Leonardo DiCaprio in a handmade, homemade mobile hanging from my roof. No, I'm just thinking about how embarrassing that is that I took the time to make that. Yeah. Oh I cut goodness. Out pictures of him and they dangled down and they hung from the light.
2: Jason, it really depends how old you are.
0: Yeah, I'm so glad you didn't tell him that when you met him yesterday.
1: I'm so glad too.
0: You know who was at the World Cup?
2: Who?
0: I reckon this girl would have been on a lot of blokes' walls. Jessica Alba.
2: Oh, Jessica Alba.
1: Oh, yes.
0: Yeah.
1: And Hilary Duff as well.
0: Jessica Alba.
1: No? Weren't the boys into Hilary
2: what
1: Duff?
2: About Pamela
1: was it just
2: Anderson?
1: The girls in Hilary Duff? Oh, yeah.
0: I don't think Mum would let me put her photos up on
2: peak,
0: the wall.
2: Baywatch days.
1: My brother had Cindy Crawford, like, wallpapered to his wall.
0: With the
1: Cindy
0: leg warmers?
1: Crawford, he loved
0: like
1: in the
0: aerobics
1: Crawford.
0: Gear or... Bowen, what are you doing, brother?
1: She wasn't wearing much.
0: Yeah, right.
1: Maybe she had leg warmers.
0: Hey, 13-24-10 is our number. Who was on your wall? When you were growing up, who'd you have the hots for? What were the posters?
1: Come on, Chase.
0: Katie Holmes was
1: who
0: mine.
1: Who did you say before?
0: Clint, who was yours?
2: Well, no, I went through my footy stage. So I used to have, you know, I had all my hero footballers up on the...
0: Of course.
2: Because I wanted to be an AFL footballer.
1: Oh, God.
0: Only
1: how'd that go for you?
2: Would not very well.
0: Footy players.
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1: Turn it up.
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11: 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I manage to say, good thing I packed my own. Matteo smiles, and the air around us begins to simmer. This was clearly meant to be. Muti, when you know, you know.
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0: This is Jace, Lauren and Clint. You are listening to Nova. Well, Lauren's doing the show from New York this morning. She was at the World Cup and then ran into the one star that she used to have posters of around her bedroom wall, the one and only Leonardo DiCaprio.
1: Oh, still as handsome as ever, might I point out.
0: Yeah, my wife will want all the details on that. Would you?
1: Yeah. He was lovely.
0: Yeah, would you? Yeah, right. Yeah,
1: I'm like 20 years too old for him, though.
0: Yeah.
1: He doesn't, what's his rule? Isn't everyone he dates 23 or something?
0: Yeah.
2: Oh, I think in their 20s.
1: Or like he breaks up with them when they get to 23 or 24. Yeah. Then he's like,
3: that's
1: see
3: a joke anyway.
0: What did he say to you? Have you got your daughter with you tonight? Or
1: not much. Right. Okay. I mean, no, not much. Yeah, look, I'll hold on to the conversation like it was the conversation of a lifetime. It wasn't that much. So, to be honest. We said hello.
2: I was an Anna Kournikova.
0: Oh,
1: yeah. Oh, yeah.
2: Now this is
1: so many boys had her on their walls.
2: A little creepy, but potentially.
0: Here we go.
2: She always played on court 3 or court 1 at Melbourne Park, right? It was an outdoor court and you had to scramble to get get seats onto that court because there were like 14 and 15 and 16 year old boys.
0: You weren't caught sniffing the court.
2: Yeah. I used to take my buddy my camera with Kodak film in there and take photos, print them out and put them on my buddy wall.
0: Oh my God, so they were your photos?
2: Yeah.
0: Did you have a dark room where you're printing them as well?
1: That is creepy. Did you ever meet her or ever have to interview her?
2: I did once, like a lot later in life.
0: Oh, wow.
2: So I got her to sign all the photos that I take. No, I didn't.
0: Oh, really. Jesus Christ. He's got his little folder. Just before I let you go,
1: he pulls out his photo album.
0: I just went around the team. God. I said, "Who were your little crushes on your wall?" Producer Jizz, our Irish ladder, Jessica Simpson.
1: She would have been on a lot of walls.
0: Gen Z was the Zac Efron boy. Moby, our production guy, was Nirvana.
2: Yeah, well, that makes
0: makes
1: yeah.
0: sense.
1: Oh, yeah, yeah, sense that doesn't surprise guy. Me.
0: Brody,
1: yeah.
0: Who are you again?
4: The great Whitney Houston.
1: Oh, really?
2: What, she got you going?
4: Yeah. Oh, yeah, I had the hots for Whitney.
1: Whitney Houston.
0: Yeah, right.
4: Oh, she's so nice in The Bodyguard.
2: Look, let me just say, it doesn't have to be who got you going. It could be who your idols were or are. Like I said, I had a lot of AFL-type paraphernalia. Yeah. You know, I had the Melbourne team poster.
1: You're just saying that now.
2: Exactly.
1: Because you don't want us to think you had the horn for Gary Lyon.
2: Oh, no, not a Gary Lyon guy.
0: All right, Emma, good morning. Welcome to the show. Who was on your bedroom wall?
5: Good morning. I'm so jealous because mine was Leo as well. I literally had a magazine. A4 pages, covered my entire wall, ruined my dad's plaster.
1: Yes.
5: Epic. But a little mention to Jonathan Taylor Thomas as well.
2: Oh, JTT.
1: Oh, yeah. I had JTT also.
0: From Home Improvement.
1: Yeah, we've got very similar tastes. Dun, dun, dun, dun,
0: dun, dun. Yep.
2: That's a good one, isn't it?
0: Let's go to John. Who was on your wall?
6: How you going? It was our Christmas girl, Mariah Carey.
2: Mariah.
1: Oh,
2: was that sort of in the music box type days?
6: Yeah, blonde, beautiful, and I won't say the other B word, but that's all right.
2: Picking up what you're putting down.
1: She still is, I think.
0: Mm.
1: Beautiful.
2: I think he meant busty.
0: Oh, yeah. Gotcha. Yes.
1: Busty.
0: Was it busty, John?
6: Yeah.
0: Yeah, maybe. Yeah, we'll go with it anyway. It's a clean version. Hey, Marianne.
1: Yeah, she hasn't changed a bit either.
2: Hi, Marianne.
7: Hi, how are you?
2: Yeah, we're good. Great. Who did you have on your wall?
0: I love this.
7: I had like Guns N' Roses and heavy metal bands, you know, like Axl Rose and...
0: Yeah, right. Each to their own. We don't judge. We do not judge.
2: Marianne, you strike me as someone who has merch as well, like T-shirts, Guns N' Roses T-shirts and stuff.
7: Very old ones too. I'm the older generation.
1: You're a rock and roll babe.
0: She's the OG.
7: Yeah.
1: Well, you know who else was there in the same bar? Mick Jagger.
0: My God. How did... Because we saw him on the telly last week and he looked frail.
2: How old is he? I'm going to...
0: He's 120.
1: How old is Mick Jagger?
2: Okay, have a stab.
1: He was there. He was at the World Cup. He was out and about. Guess would be 70.
0: I'm going 82.
1: I'm going 79.
2: For the first time in history, Jace is spot on.
0: Bang.
2: 82 years of age.
0: Thank you.
2: The first time in history.
1: He's still got it.
0: How'd he look?
1: Exactly as you would expect.
0: Yeah, dust. Yeah, right.
1: No. Like, yeah, he's young and okay, getting around and like living large.
0: Who left the party first, Lauren? You or Mick Jagger? To go home first to bed.
1: Yeah, I'd had enough. He beat me.
3: Jace, Lauren and Clint.
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0: Thanks for joining us. You're listening to Nova. It is Jace, Lauren and Clint with you. Let's go to Brizzy, guys, my hometown, where a miracle has happened. A 1 in a 15 million chance miracle. A 34-year-old mother has given birth to identical quads. Four baby girls.
1: Wow.
0: Identical.
2: Four.
0: That is a 1 in 15 million chance.
1: Wow.
0: Four identical
2: and
0: quads.
2: And identical as well.
0: Now,
2: oh, my God.
1: So hang on. So quads, the chances of quads are 1 in 15 million, and then the chances of identical quads, is that right?
0: Mm. 1 in 15 million.
1: Yeah, yeah. Okay, right.
0: It's crazy. So she's 34 years old. She got to 28 weeks, was born by C-section. It was a high-risk pregnancy, of course, but the doctor said, look, if we can get it to 28, we're doing well. At the moment, baby's all healthy. Little miracles have been born.
2: Oh, my gosh. I wonder how many weeks pregnant she was when she found out there was four, because I know friends who have had twins and they've gone to their first scan and thought there was only one and then gone to the second scan.
1: And that pops
2: like,
1: up.
2: Oh, gosh, there's two heartbeats. Yeah. It can happen quite late. And I imagine if there's three or four in the ultrasound when they're tiny, it would be very hard to kind of work out.
0: Can you imagine being there and the doctor's counting them, like one, two, three? You're like, okay, stop.
2: I mean, Clint, you're having a baby soon. What would you do if at your next scan they said, oh, my God, there's four of them?
1: Oh, my God. Well,
0: you get one of those prams, the four kid pram.
1: You get a child, you get a child, and you get a child.
0: Oh, the sports car will definitely be going.
1: Oh, my goodness.
0: You'll be driving a carnival.
1: I'd need a van.
0: You'll be a van boy.
1: I've got a question on a serious note. When do you find out that they are identical? Is that can you find out?
0: I don't know.
1: Would you be able to find out with a scan? I assume it's when they pop out. I'd imagine.
0: It must be when they
1: it
0: pop
1: must
0: out.
1: It must be, because there'd be no real way of...
2: No.
0: Here's the kicker.
2: They all look the same anyway when they're born.
0: Guys, she was already a mother of four. She's got kids aged 10, between 10 and 1. So their family has...
1: just doubled.
0: Yeah, now gone to a family of 10.
1: Sugar.
0: From 6 to 10.
2: Hang on.
1: Well, there's mum and dad.
0: Mum and dad, four kids.
2: Six.
0: No, she had four.
2: And dad.
0: Yeah. Yeah. How's that? Go from four to eight. Oh.
1: Yeah. I mean, you need some help, don't you? Like,
0: Mate, she's already got a 1-year old in the house. That's crazy.
1: A lot.
0: Oh, my God.
2: That's insane.
0: That's Octomum territory. Remember that
2: show? How long do you find out?
1: I mean, I know a lot of friends have had, you know, identical twins. One that springs to mind is beautiful Beck Judd, who had her identical twin boys.
2: A lot of footballers do.
1: I mean, how you tell them apart, I don't. But parents know.
0: Parents know straight away.
1: Parents know. Mm. I'd need to put different hats on.
2: No, I think Beck told me she had to paint their nails or something to tell them apart, because Tom and Darcy were really similar.
1: Oh, until they developed a personality, like, you know, later.
0: Yeah.
2: Well, I think they just want, once they're past newborn, they sort of, you can tell a little bit. It does say here you can find out as early as 6 to 8 weeks. An ultrasound can often tell whether the babies share a placenta.
0: A lot of babies look the same.
1: Yeah.
0: Like, I remember when Felix was born and I was waving at him in the nursery and the nurse told me it wasn't him.
1: He waved back?
0: No, it was the different. Oh. It was the one next to it.
1: Oh, no.
2: What, you waved at the wrong nurse or the wrong baby?
0: No, the wrong baby. They looked, honestly.
1: Were you waving at the nurse?
2: I mean, they do all that.
0: Got Hello. The right nurse.
1: Hello.
0: Hey, 13.
2: No, it's the right nurse. She just pretended she didn't know Chase.
0: 13 24 10 is our number. Are you part of a set? Are you a triplet? Are you a twin? Are you a quad?
1: What about the freaky things they can all do together? Like, you know.
2: Yeah.
1: They can sort of. What? Those weren't the twinnies. Up in Queensland.
0: Oh, my God.
2: The talking 20s.
0: Can we get audio of the 20s,
2: the bird
0: please?
2: Ladies.
1: We need to hear from 20s.
0: 20s. 13, 24, 10 is our number. Are you part of a set?
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1: There is a family in Queensland who is appreciating life and a whole lot more right now because a mum there has delivered quads. This is a one in, now identical quads.
0: Identical.
1: One in 15
2: million
1: chance of happening. So on 13, 24, 10, we are asking you, are you part of a set?
0: Sarah, good morning.
2: Hello.
3: Hey, guys. How you all going?
0: We're good. You're part of a set.
3: I sure am. So I'm a fraternal twin. My dad's a fraternal twin, and I have identical twin boys.
1: Oh, wow. So it's a generational
2: thing. It runs in the family, doesn't it?
3: Well, they say fraternal twins runs in the family, but identical twins are apparently not genetic.
0: Sarah,
3: so very interesting.
0: At what point with scans and stuff do you find out you're having twins?
3: I found out really early, actually, at about 8 weeks.
0: Okay. So. Does Clint, you're definitely not having
1: no twins, okay. no triplets, no quads.
2: But I am.
1: There's
2: I
1: mean, one.
2: My grandmother is an identical twin, and it freaks me out one day if I want to have kids. You know Paul, my fiancé, we call him the big rig. Heaven help me.
0: Oh, my God. You imagine if you had quads.
2: No.
1: Okay.
0: That'd be a big baby.
1: It would be big babies. Danny, good morning.
4: Good morning. How are you guys?
1: We're great. Now, you're part of a set. What sort of set are you part of?
4: I'm also part of a fraternal set, boy-girl twins, which you don't usually think that there's a lot of connection, but when we were kids, we used to share a room until we were about 10, and we always used to wake up and be like, are you awake? And be like, oh, I had this dream, and we'd tell each other the dreams, and it'd be the exact same dream.
1: Really?
0: No, it would not.
2: Yeah, that's so weird.
4: If somebody said this to me and I wasn't, this doesn't happen to me, I'd be like, no way.
0: And if you don't believe it,
2: right.
0: Remember those twins on the Sunshine Coast that were all over the news? The twinnies.
2: Oh, the talking twins.
0: Yeah, they were interviewed about witnessing a crime. Take a listen to this.
5: He's got a gun. Poor mum was stuck up there. She goes, are you all right?
6: Because he had all blood all over his face.
5: And he goes, I'll shoot you. She goes, hey, I'm here to help. And he looked the other way and mum ran.
7: It's not the first time Bridget and Paula Powers have gone viral for their in-sync interviews.
8: Sometimes we do feel like just one person.
9: It is extraordinary that you speak in unison.
10: Sorry, how can you keep a straight face? That's one of the funniest things I've ever seen.
7: The nature-loving twinnies are well known on Queensland's Sunshine Coast, where they run a bird rescue centre.
1: Okay.
2: I saw them on the news again the other night talking about rescuing a pelican,
1: Lauren,
2: or something with bird flu.
1: Forgive me.
2: Yes.
1: I'm somewhat sceptical.
0: What? You think it's stooged?
1: Well, I reckon one just takes the lead and the other just guesses what she's about to say.
2: Okay, you two do it then. Go, Jace.
0: You're on the air.
1: You're on the air.
0: Jace, Lauren and Clint this morning.
1: Good looking day out there.
0: No. I'm with you. Yeah.
2: Oh, you think the twinnies are making it up?
0: Yeah, we've been stitched up.
1: Yeah.
2: Yeah. Do you know, like I said, my grandmother is an identical twin, and she used to, for a long time, her twin sister lived in the UK and then in Queensland. So they never lived in the same place, really, as adults. Really? And she would know. Oh, you're so annoying. She would know if her twin sister was unwell. She's like, I would feel like get an ache in my leg or something, and she'd call her twin sister and she'd done her knee, or like weird things like that would happen.
1: Okay.
0: My 4-year-old started doing this.
2: Are you calling my grandmother a liar as well?
0: No. My 4-year-old started doing the thing where he repeats everything I say, and I was blown up in the car yesterday.
1: Right, well, should we
0: stop repeating me, Archie?
1: Should we have a crack? Because we've got twins in the car right now on the line with us, Steph and Nicole. Good morning.
11: Good morning, guys.
1: Now, do you do something like what the twinnies do? Do you speak at the same time and finish each other's sentences?
11: Yes, I was going to say, I won't jump in it. We do it sometimes, but I think it's more because we spend so much time together and we just have the same story. So repeat the same thing.
2: Yeah.
0: Okay.
11: But I'm skeptical of them too sometimes because I feel like it's possibly be put on. But we are kind of those twins. We work together.
2: Are you guys identical twins?
11: Yes.
1: So hang on.
11: Yes.
0: And you work together as well.
1: What else do you share?
11: We work together.
0: What do you do for a living?
11: We are financial advisors. So we're in the car on the way into work together. We work from home together when we're at home. So, we probably spend
2: Do you live
11: much
2: together?
11: Time. No.
0: Right.
11: Our husbands would be very...
0: I mean, very convenient. You know, say if I'm a client, you lose all my money. Exactly. You can be like, no, that was Nicole. It wasn't me.
1: Now, this sounds... because you are identical twins.
0: Here
1: right?
0: we go.
1: But how can your husbands tell you apart?
11: Now they can. There have been moments in the past where they have been. We've been any stricter.
1: What? Like what? What's happened?
0: Like has a husband put his arm around the wrong girl or anything?
11: Yeah. It's been many times. And then it's a quick realization and like, but our kids sometimes get confused as well. So, like, my daughter, if she was getting babysat as a baby by my sister, would get confused when I go to pick her up. She's like, wasn't I just with mum? So, yeah, we do look. Very alike.
0: Wow.
1: Steph or Nicole, wow. did either of you growing up, you know, did you like punking people?
11: We did it a couple of times. We did make the boy cry one time when we were little, so I think it scarred up and then we do it again. But
0: yeah, with great power comes great responsibility.
2: Yes, that's right.
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1: She's in a six.

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8: Oh, back at it. Happy Wednesday. It is Sam keeping the seats warm. Nat and Sean to join us after six. And this morning we have got a derby edition of our show today. Friday, the derby. We have got Ruben Jimby and Geordie Clark stopping by the studio at the same time. We are going to have them both in here. Hopefully it remains all civil, but they'll be joining us. Plus another few guesses at loose change. If you think you know how much is down the back of our couch, we'll be doing that. And I'll repeat that clue for you shortly as well, the one that Ross gave us yesterday. But for now, we're asking about, were you part of an arranged partnership? Did your parents have a say in your current partner? And how did it work out? Nathan, Nat and Sean.
9: We met Ella from Forestfield, who was one of our listeners who joined us for Christmas in July on Friday night. But she also told us about the fact that her partner that she's been with for several years now, they met because her mum set them up. So yeah, her mum and essentially picked...
10: Just picked.
9: Picked him out of a lineup of... Literally. A work colleague's phone who said, the work colleague said, oh, these are all my single friends. What do you reckon? Oh, yeah, that one. Righto,
10: she's like,
9: let's
10: I'll have
9: do
10: that
9: it.
10: One. Yeah.
9: And she was right, which is gobsmacking.
10: That is amazing.
9: We want to know if it's a good thing if your mum or dad tries to set you up. Do your parents know you better? I mean, I know it's very successful in other cultures.
10: Has Val tried?
9: No. <Ever? laughs> No. Or if she did, I just ignored her.
10: Okay.
11: Yeah. Good luck, Val.
9: Maddie's in Wanneroo. Hello.
12: Morning, guys.
10: Hey, Maddie.
9: Okay, Maddie. Have your parents tried to set you up with someone?
12: Yeah. So I was in a long-term relationship and came out of it a couple of years ago. And so I thought I'd give Tinder a go. And I was really hesitant, but all my girlfriends were like, give it a go. I was like, okay.
9: Yeah.
12: Anyway, I was at home one night with my parents and I was saying to Mum how there's zero men in Perth. Like, I cannot find a single man on this app. And she said, let me have a look. And I said, I'm not swiping right and left with you. And she was like, let me see. I want to have a go. I was like, okay, whatever. Anyway, we were swiping. We saw this guy, said he was from Wales. And I was like, oh, do I really want to be with someone who's potentially on a visa? And that could be issues.
11: Oh,
12: and she was like, Maddie, don't be ridiculous. And I was like, oh, I don't know. He's got a ginger beard. And she was like, really? That's so
10: I have, yeah. I have my boundaries.
12: And I was like, okay, well. Whatever, I'll swipe right, see what happens. Anyway, swipe right, next minute we've been together for a year and a half. And
9: oh, my God. Your mum was right.
12: She was right. I should have listened.
9: Have you made him shave off the ginger beard or?
12: No. I've got used to it and I quite like it. So.
11: Oh, yes. You're into it now.
9: And is he here for the long run or does he have to go back at some stage?
12: No, he's planning on being here long run, so he's in the long process of getting his PR at the moment. Mm. So, but yeah, he's...
9: Or he could just marry
12: never
9: you.
12: Going back. No, oh my gosh, that's such a hard process. It's much
9: oh, that's even worse? Okay, right.
10: Oh, wow, okay.
12: That's Maddie. Even worse.
9: I've watched too much 90 Day Fiancé, I don't know.
11: Nice work.
10: Wow, Maddie. Once again, a mum's come up trumps.
9: Mum knows
10: right
9: what
10: one.
9: She's doing. Well done. Good
11: I'm
9: job.
11: Feeling very smug.
5: Nova's Nathan, Nat and Sean.

0: tonight.
1: 5:10 on Nova, a little later this morning. We're having another crack at this, and Ross gave us another clue yesterday.
2: Nova. Down our sofa, there's a lot more than just Blint hiding down there.
3: Baby, I got your money.
2: Oh, yeah.
4: It's awesome. Oh, my God.
2: Nathan, Nat and Sean's Loose Change.
5: Let's go.
6: Nathan, Nat and Sean love sinking into comfort with Danks Furniture. The comfort of home doesn't come with a scary price tag.
1: So before you submit your guess this morning, just remember, we learnt on Monday that your first stop is the number 9. And we learnt yesterday that every digit in the number, if you add them up, you'll land on 20. Little maths clue for you. Make sure you double check those before you submit your guess this morning. If you get the amount right, then we have found down the back of the couch, you could win the same Danks Furniture vouchers. Playing again a little later this morning. For now, we are really feeling for this block of flats that have been without water for a week now. It is a nightmare situation. We asked you about when there was some renos or when there was some problems in your house and what you did to get around it. Nathan, Nat and Sean.
7: There's a bunch of residents of a block of flats in Beaconsfield who have had terrible water problems, culminating in losing all their water and some residents having to drink from a bird bath, which is
8: not ideal.
7: Outrageous that it came to that.
8: Absolutely.
7: So hopefully that's being sorted now. And they have had bottled water delivered, I believe, in the last 24 hours, which is probably
8: good news.
7: The best. I don't know what the birds are going to drink, but the people at least have proper water to consume. We do want to know how you coped when you had a plumbing issue. Rebecca's in Treby. Hello.
8: Hey, Rebecca.
9: Hello.
7: Okay, Beck, what happened?
9: So my husband was putting up some shelves that I asked him to put up for in my kids' playroom.
7: Yes.
9: And we had just built the house. It was a new house and everything. So everything was really nice and beautiful and new furniture in the kids' playroom. And anyway, so he was putting in these shelves and I specifically told him not to drill into that particular wall because I knew that there was plumbing in that wall.
7: Yep. Yep.
9: Anyway, he still did and he went right through the plumbing. And all of a sudden, I just hear him screaming from the playroom and my kids were in there, like, watching and helping him. Mm. And they started screaming and I thought he was getting electrocuted, but it turned out that he drilled through a pipe and the playroom was just getting flooded with water.
8: Oh, yeah. No, a bit of a water feature in the playroom.
9: Mm. Yes, it was, like, just spouting out of the wall over all the shelves, the toys, the carpet. It was horrendous. So by the time I figured out what was going on, the kids are screaming. He's trying to hold his hands over the hole to keep the water in.
7: Nightmare.
9: And, I ran out and turned the water off at the front. But, yeah, everything was flooded and wet.
7: And how long before you could resolve that? Because obviously you then got to call a professional to come and sort that out. How long were you? Did you have to live without water?
9: Well, a couple of days because it was a weekend and we did call a plumber and what they quoted us was way too much.
7: Mm.
9: And so we decided we'd wait till Monday to get a plumber out who could come and fix it. Yeah, and so we just left the water off for the weekend. But we had a very nice neighbour who was allowing us to borrow buckets of water throughout the day so that I could fill my kids' water bottles,
7: flush the toilet,
9: everything, yeah.
10: What did you do about washing, Rebecca?
9: Next door. So we would take a bucket of water into the shower and, like, I'd warm some of it up in the kettle and bathe my kids, you know, with washcloths and soap in the shower.
8: Wow.
9: And we would wash our bodies like that. Yeah.
10: Going back to the 18th century.
7: It's not great, is it?
8: And that's one of those moments where you think, how did I get here? What did I do in life?
7: I married that idiot with the drill.
8: With a trigger finger.
7: Remember, I guess you must remind him frequently. Remember when I told you not to drill into that wall? Remember that? How did that work out?
9: It comes up a lot,
7: Amazing. Thanks, Beck. Let's go to Therese in Bicton. Hello.
8: Hi, Therese.
11: Hello. How are you?
7: Oh, good, Therese. Good. What happened? Did you have to make do without plumbing?
11: It was the renovation. We've got an old 50s house and my partner was renovating the bathroom and the toilet.
7: Mm.
11: But he does everything himself, so it was only on the weekends when he wasn't working that he was able to do it. The toilet renovation, the days that he was doing the tiling and the walls and stuff like that, he'd removed the toilet. So we had to find different places, local parks that had a public toilet to be able to go to use throughout the day. And then in the evening, I said, I'm not forcing the kids to go outside in the middle of the night if they need to go.
10: Yeah.
11: And then in the evening, he put the original system back on for the kids to use throughout the night if they needed to go. And that lasted about 4 weekends.
10: So
11: the toilet completely, and actually had the new system put on and plumbed up. And then the bathroom was a bit longer. It was about 8 weeks. And
8: wow.
11: That involved, luckily it was the summer holidays, so the kids actively swimming a lot anyway.
7: Yeah. But it
11: involved us to be able to have showers, go to the local pool, or go to the beach, or swim down at the river. And for those days that we didn't actually do that, or something like I had to go to work and I needed to have a proper shower, we had a camping shower tent in the backyard with the garden hose wedged through a frangipani.
7: Amazing.
11: That's how he showered over the summer while he was renovating the bathroom.
7: Incredible.
8: Was the finished product worth it?
11: It does look good, but I would say it still isn't actually 100% finished.
7: Of course not.
11: It's one of those guys that likes to start the job but not completely finish it.
10: So oh, yeah, I know those people.
7: And what was your... Because Sean and I from that area, what was your go-to public toilet? Was it one at Quarantine Park? Which one did you go to?
11: Yes, it was.
7: Yes. It's a lovely view from up there, so that's nice. Well done.
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0: Samba on Nova. It is almost 5:30. We'll get a quick check of the headlines in a moment, and then we'll give away some tickets to our next Nova's Night at the Movies. It is the new Spider-Man film.
1: Because I'm not just Peter Parker. I'm Spider-Man.
0: When all his friends forget who he is, Peter Parker, I think he's going to try and remind them. We will have a night at the movies next Wednesday. If you'd like to come along, we'll give away those tickets. They're just after a check of the roads and the headlines.
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2: 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Freeway southbound looking good. Kwinana Freeway northbound. Some cars hopping on at Thomas Road. And keep in mind there's roadworks in Innaloo. Cedric Street is closed between Stevenson Avenue and Ellensdale Boulevard until the 2nd of August. Cedric Street on-ramp to Mitchell Freeway northbound is also closed. Detours are in place. Anything else, call 9489 1777. 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Partly cloudy today, heading for a top of 18 degrees, and right now it is 7 on Nova 937.
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6: Good morning, Susie Thompson with you. Australians have been urged to reconsider the need for overseas travel as tensions continue in the Middle East. Travel advice has been upgraded to level 3 for Jordan, Oman and Saudi Arabia. 6 countries on the highest level, which advises Australians not to travel at all, are Iran, Iraq, Lebanon, Palestine, Syria and Yemen. Police are yet to charge a 16-year-old boy in Western Australia who's accused of the stabbing death of his mother. The boy is also accused of inflicting serious stab wounds on his 12-year-old sister. An independent review has found the Northern Territory's child protection system failed Kumanjaya Little Baby before her death. The 5-year-old was allegedly abducted and murdered in Alice Springs in April. An interim report has identified multiple departmental failures. Queensland police have confirmed a man has died in custody at the Brisbane City Watch House. The 55-year-old male advised staff he was feeling unwell and was assessed by nurses and emergency services. He later became unresponsive and died at the scene. The Ethical Standards Command is now investigating the death with oversight from the Crime and Corruption Commission. Nova Sport is next.
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6: Veteran spinner Nathan Lyon has been recalled to a full-strength Australian team for the upcoming 2-test series against Bangladesh. The 38-year-old was sidelined by a hamstring injury last December. Lions superstar Josh Dunkley is backing Hugh McLuggage to help drive them forward for the rest of the AFL season. The Brisbane co-captain returned 2 weeks ago after being sidelined with a calf strain. And England rugby star Ben Earl is calling for changes to the nation's championship, describing the 3-week schedule across 3 countries as brutal. And you're up to date on Nova.
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0: Hey, Sam in. Big Derby edition of the show this morning. We got Ruben Jimby and Geordie Clark joining us at the same time. A little bit of a head-to-head. We'll have a bit of fun with the boys later this morning. But for now, if you'd like to join us next Wednesday, Nova's Night at the Movies, we're going to be seeing Spider-Man. Brand new day. Give us a call, 13 24 10. We have a double pass to call a 10. Usually popcorn, some goodies to go with it as well in the night. So looking forward to seeing you next Wednesday. Call us if you'd like to come along, or if you miss out, you can always enter on the Nova Player as well. But 13 24 10 if you'd like to come along to the new Spider-Man next week.

0: That's a fresh hit to Nova called Boston from Stella Lefty. A little bit of guitar there. Fading out. Well done to Kylie from Helena Valley. We'll be at the movies next week with us. Spider-Man Brand New Day next Wednesday. We'll have some more tickets tomorrow to go. All right, you can enter over on the Nova Win page. Speaking of winning, someone might nab it this morning. Loose Change is back. If you missed yesterday's clue, I'll give it to you before 6 o'clock.
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0: 6 to 6 on Nova. Nat and Sean joining us next. And you got to remember this for when we play Loose Change a little later this morning.
1: Down our sofa, there's a lot more than just Blint hiding down there. Nathan, Nat and Sean love sinking into comfort. With Danks Furniture, the comfort of home doesn't come with a scary price tag.
0: We know from Monday that your first stop is the number 9. Joel struggled a little bit with that one, but it's not really cryptic. It's about as easy as it sounds. Your first stop is the number 9, and if you add up every digit in the number, you land on 20. That's what we found out yesterday from Ross. So a couple of clues to work with. We'll be having some guesses later this morning. You guess how much we found down the back of our couch. You'll be winning the same in Danks Furniture vouchers. We'll be doing it a bit later this morning. Also today, our Derby edition of Nathan, Nat and Sean, because Geordie Clark, Ruben Jinby are both going to be in the studio. Top is the number 9. And if you add up every digit in the number, you land on 20. That's what we found out yesterday from Ross. So a couple of clues to work with. We'll be having some guesses later this morning. You guess how much we found down the back of our couch. You'll be winning the same in Danks Furniture vouchers. We'll be doing it a bit later this morning. Also today, our Derby edition of Nathan.

0: Richie, you're going to open the bowling to the Prime Minister. Here we go. Oh, jeez. You got to run.
1: Oh, Jim Jeffries with the pace of a sloth.
2: Got the job done. Sure.
0: That's a great shot.
1: It's six.
0: Oh, wow.
1: It's six. Right.
0: Sherbo, you want to have a bat?
2: Sure.
0: Oh, Sherbo. Come on, Aussie, come on. That was extraordinary.
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27: 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To the freeways, Mitchell Freeway southbound slow at Warwick Road. Quinana Freeway northbound Mortimer Road through to Rowley Road and no delays on the Graham Farmer Freeway. Busy in Quinana Beach at the intersection of Patterson Road and Mandurah Road. Further up Rockingham Road near Anchortail Road in Naval Base 2. 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

0: Sunshine.com.au. Partly cloudy today, heading for a top of 18 degrees, and right now it is 7 degrees on Nova 937.
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3: Good morning, it's Ange Anderson. An Australian Islamic fighter thought to have been killed in Syria almost a decade ago is alive in an Iraqi jail. Perth-born paediatrician Tarek Hamler is one of 13 Aussie men linked to the terror group, hoping to be released to return home. Experts warn Aussie motorists could be hit with fuel rationing measures as early as September, following the second closure of the Strait of Hormuz. Stronger gambling regulations could be high on the agenda at Labor's National Conference in Adelaide this week after revelations the ALP collected more than $4 million in gambling donations in 5 years. Improving dental access through Medicare, compulsory super for under 18s, and establishing an independent aviation body will also be brought up at the three-day event, which starts on Thursday. The Whitsundays is the only tourist destination in the nation among the most popular islands for Aussie travellers. It came in at number 9 on Expedia's list, with New Caledonia, Palau and Vanuatu making up the top three. And a health issue has forced Harry Styles to cancel his concert in Brazil overnight. No word on if he'll be right for his next show there on Friday. Sports next.
1: Calcio Italiano is taking over Perth. See AC Milan, Inter, Juventus and Palermo across one massive week of football festivities. Search Calcio Perth for tickets.
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5: Footy first, and Derby 63 is only two sleeps away with the Dockers' certainties to bring back Shay Bolton, who was rested last week against Port Adelaide, while West Coast have openly said they're chasing a scalp to finish their season. Freo boss Justin Longmire says they don't take anyone lightly.
6: You don't sneak under anyone's radar. We're sitting where we're sitting on the ladder, so we expect West Coast best and we'll be ready for it.
5: LIV Golf has taken another hit to its long-term survival, losing its feeder tour. The Asian Tour has signed a deal to be bought into line with the European and PGA tours. And Perth Glory have gone down in their Australian Cup, a round of 32 match to Queensland State League team Lions FC. They did that in a penalty shootout. That's the latest in sport. You're up to date on Nova.
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3: It's 4 past 6. Nat and Sean with you. Good morning.
5: Nat and I are just having a discussion about spring onions. and there is a... Is it right? Is dearth? What's dearth exactly mean?
3: Just say shortage, mate. What are you doing?
5: I'm trying to sound intelligent. I can't fake that, mate. Can I? You can't fake that. It hasn't been easy. And around our area, I went to 3 shops yesterday before I went to the right place to get the springies. And you made a mention, and this is what happens in supermarkets, right? So you know where an item is every time.
3: That's right.
5: And it's like they are... they put everything together like it never existed in that spot.
3: It wasn't like there had been spring onions there and then they'd sold out because there was no gap for spring onions.
5: No.
3: They just like basically gloss over the fact that spring onions ever existed.
5: Exactly.
3: Is there a shortage of spring onions? We don't know, but we couldn't get them in our regular shop. You went to 2 major supermarkets.
5: Yeah, and a little shop in Adderdale as well. So before I ended up at the other one that we both went to.
3: Yeah.
5: Does anyone know if this is... Sam, do you know you're a market gardener from way back?
12: I was just going to say great use of dirt. That taught me one. Well done.
3: I know.
5: It worked, didn't it?
3: Yeah, nobody
5: I haven't
3: understands
5: seen you
3: what's happening there. But don't accuse us of not covering the big issues. Today, we are going to preview the Derby because both our Eagle, Ruben Ginby, and our Docker, Jordan Clark, are going to be in studio at the same time and we're going to make them fight to see who will win.
5: Yes, we are. Equally, they've both got machetes that are 20 inches. Apparently, they're all the rage.
10: They have, when they go to Victoria, they have to give them up, though. Yeah. Here they can have them. It's fine.
5: They can have. There's no bins here.
10: We have a round of Tune Raiders coming your way soon, actually, before 7 o'clock, and that's your chance to win up to $500 if you've got the nerve. And you need to know music. Yesterday, Jared was cock-a-hoo.
5: He was
10: cock-a-hoo.
12: That's Sean's fault.
10: Yep, Sean convinced him to put $300 on the line and go for $400.
5: I said, don't be a pussy, and that gets everyone.
10: Yeah, that did get him. He got him good, and then he just had the wrong name for a Harry Styles song. He just got two of the three words wrong.
5: How many tequila shots have you had in your day because someone said, don't be a pussy now? All right. Got him again.
10: Yep, got him again. Okay, let's get into it. Swifties, this is from Toy Story 5. I knew it. I knew you. It's 7 past 6.

0: You forget that that's by a band called Top Loader.
1: I know.
0: What else have they done?
1: I've got a front loader, but anyway.
0: I know, I'm a front loader girl too.
1: Yeah. I knew that about you. That's why we work together now.
0: We've got so much in common, Sean. It's 13 past six. Coming up soon, a round of Tune Raiders. If you know your music, you could score yourself up to $500. And later this morning, the psychologist from Alone Australia, which kicked off last week on SBS, they're not in Australia. They're in the Arctic.
1: Oh, no, thank you.
0: The psych is going to, we've had to do a little questionnaire and he's going to tell us whether we've got what it takes to go on Alone Australia. I think we all know the answer to that.
1: Yeah, no way.
0: You don't like the cold?
1: I don't like the cold.
0: I don't like discomfort. So I don't like our chances. So, but he will tell us definitively, something to look forward to.
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0: All right, let's talk weather. It's looking good all the way through till late on Saturday at this stage when some rain might turn up. But today, partly cloudy in 18, currently 7 degrees in the city. Pretty much same again tomorrow and the next day. It's good.
1: Why not?
0: Isn't it?
1: Let's go.
0: We'll take it. Let's get a traffic update. Here's Christy.
4: Good morning. A little slow Tonkin Highway north and at Roe Highway already, and pretty sticky in Kwinana Beach, intersection of Patterson Road and Mandra Road. And further up in Naval Base, Rockingham Road north, but at Anchortail Road as well. Quick check of the freeways, Mitchell Freeway south as well, Warwick Road. After that, not too bad. Kwinana Freeway north, but is busy off and on Mortimer Road through to Rowley Road as well, and pretty good on the Graham Farmer Freeway. And roadworks to factor in Innaloo. Cedric Street is closed between Stevenson Avenue and Ellerslie Boulevard until the 2nd of August. Cedric Street on ramp to Mitchell Freeway northbound is also closed. Anything else, call 9489 1777. 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
0: Thanks so much, Christy. Excellent work. It is a 6:15. If you want to win loose change, all the money down the back of our sofa. Ross handed out another clue yesterday.
1: Oh,
0: it's a maths clue. It's a maths clue. We'll tell you what it is. Here you go. Add up every digit in the number and you'll land on 20.
5: 2 plus 2 is 4. Minus 1, that's 3. Quick maths.
1: Big Shaq knows what it
0: is. We know the first
1: I'll give him a call.
0: We'll
1: send him a text.
0: First number's 9.
1: Yeah.
0: So now figure that out.
1: Figure that out. Outstanding. That's a massive amount.
0: Well, I know, right? Suspend it. Thanks. Brilliant. Your opportunity to play is later this morning.
2: 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Let's go. 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
1: All right, here's how Tune Raider works, everybody.
2: Yeah.
1: It's pretty simple. You know your music. You listen to it all the time because we play it on the radio. We're not trying to trick you here. We will play you a track. You just have to tell us the name of that track. We don't care about the artist. That's incidental, right? But you do have to tell us the proper title of the track.
3: The first song we had this week for $100 was Savvy C's Espresso.
1: Yeah.
3: And we've played that a million times.
1: Easy. That girl stumbled. the first hurdle. So we'll play your track. You tell us the title, you score $100. You can then choose to keep that $100 and go home. Or stay home if you're indeed home at the moment. Or you can opt to play on and have another crack at the next one. But if you get it wrong at any time, you lose everything you've won. Yesterday, Jared blew up $300.
3: He was so... Was he close?
1: It was close. He knew the Harry Styles song. He just didn't know the correct title.
3: Oh, God. Mm. We're big on grammar.
1: Mm. Yeah, it wasn't just grammar. It was the proper words.
3: Oh, and that too.
2: And I wholeheartedly still blame Sean. I reckon he was going to stop playing and Sean's an easy one.
1: Yeah, Sean said, don't be a pussy. And he went, oh, well, I can't be a pussy.
3: Mate.
1: Now he's a broke pussy.
3: Yeah, that's right. I want someone to ring who's going to take it on. Like, let's go to the end. $500.
1: Don't you psych these people out, Sean. Okay, we need somebody to play.
3: Don't be soft.
1: Right now, 13-24-10. You've got to know your music a bit. Like, you've got to know the titles of songs. That's it. That's the one prerequisite. You can do this. It's 25 past 6 on Nova.
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22: 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There is a crash in Forestdale, Tonkin Highway northbound at Armidale Road. The right lane's blocked by towing services. A breakdown in Ascot, Tonkin Highway northbound at the entry from Greatiston Highway. It's in the left emergency lane. Freeway southbound saw Burns Beach Road, then Whitfords Avenue to Warwick Road. Quinata Freeway northbound Mortimer Road through to Rowley Road. Anything else, call 9489 1777. 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Partly cloudy today, heading for a top of 18 degrees. And right now it is 6 degrees on Nova 937.
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25: It's Ange Anderson, one of Australia's most notorious ISIS fighters, who it's thought was killed in Syria a decade ago, is actually alive and wants to return home. Perth-born paediatrician Tarek Kamla is being held in an Iraqi jail and is one of 13 Aussie men hoping to be freed to come back to Australia. The AFP has an outstanding warrant for his arrest. We're being warned to brace for possible fuel rationing from as early as September following the second closure of the Strait of Hormuz. Global oil prices hit $90 a barrel on Monday night, a 15% jump since hostilities reignited between the US and Iran last week. Industry groups say a freeze on the beer tax has done nothing to keep prices stable ahead of another increase next month. There are concerns it could see illegal spirits become as widespread as illegal cigarettes. And Liquorland has revealed sales of actor Sam Neill's favourite New Zealand wine have soared 1,800% following his death, with many fans toasting his life with a glass of Two Paddocks Pinot Noir. Sports next.
23: $10 whole roast chickens Monday to Wednesday only at Red Rooster, Australia's favourite roast. 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
26: Nova Sport.
3: The Fremantle Dockers hit the track yesterday as they gear up for a home derby. Coach Justin Longmire says despite them sitting three games clear on top of the ladder, they can improve.
27: You stand still, you go backwards in this game if you're not focusing on things that you can improve on. So, yeah, there's some strengths in our game that we still want to improve on as well. And like I said, every individual has got areas that they need to work on. So, yeah, we're just focusing on those things, which we would have focused on if we were middle of the table, bottom of the table, 5 years ago, last year, whenever.
3: Over to cricket now, and Matt Renshaw and Michael Nisa are the unlucky Queenslanders to miss out on the Australian Test squad to face Bangladesh. Those games will be in Darwin and Mackay. Captain Pat Cummins comes back into the side alongside Nathan Lyon and Josh Hazlewood. And the Water Polo World Cup final gets underway tonight. Our women's side, the Stingers, out to make a splash in their opening game against Italy. That's the latest in sport. You're up to date on Nova.
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2: Sometimes we just need a hero. Sean,
3: we do.
2: Is that hero Braden from Butler?
3: I suspect so.
2: Good morning, Braden.
4: Good morning. How are you all doing?
3: Wonderful, Braden.
2: Great, Braden. We're desperate to give some money away with Tune Raiders. Yesterday, Jared came close, but Sean egged him on and then he fell. Are you feeling confident?
4: I won't fall for any peer pressure.
2: Good. Be strong. Be true to yourself, Braden. Don't listen to Sean McManus.
3: No, I want to know, Braden, because we have $500 up for grabs. Every song you get right, you get 100 right. Are you, in your mind, going to go to the end?
4: Mate, I don't know. I'm going to give it a try.
2: He's got to feel it in the moment, Sean.
4: Yeah.
2: If he's sailing through, then he'll be confident. But maybe if it's a bit of a struggle, he'll reconsider. You know what I mean? Don't try and psych him out.
4: Yeah, no.
2: If you don't get the
3: first one, don't ring us again.
2: Don't you?
3: I'm getting nice early.
2: Be nice to Braden. Okay, Braden, here's what's going to happen. Yeah. We will play you a song. You then just have to tell us the title of that song. We don't care about the artist. It's just the title, but it's got to be the proper title of the song. If you get it right, we'll give you $100, and then you can make a decision about whether you play on or take the money you've won, okay? If you get anything wrong at any point, you lose the lot, okay?
4: Okay.
2: All right, yeah. Braden.
3: Go on, Braden.
2: Are you ready?
3: Braden.
2: Song number one. Here we go.
4: Yes.
2: So crazy right now. What song's that, Braden?
4: Crazy in Love.
2: Of course it is.
3: Put that one on a platter.
4: There we go.
2: You've scored $100. Okay, decision time. Braden, do you want to take your 100 and go, or do you want to play on?
4: I'm going to play on.
2: I like your style, Braden. We're right behind you, okay?
3: We certainly are.
2: What's the name of this song? So you're a tough guy, like you're really rough guy. Just can't get enough guy, just always a buff guy. What's that called, Braden?
4: Bad Guy.
2: Of course it is.
3: You're on a roll.
2: Okay, you've got $200 in your pocket. Braden, do you want to keep it or do you want to play on for $300?
4: I think I'm going to play on.
2: Okay.
3: Of course you are. Don't be silly.
2: Yes.
3: What are you going to do with $200 at 6:36 in the morning?
2: Yeah.
3: Nothing.
2: When it could be $300.
3: Absolutely.
2: All right. Let's hear your $300 song. Here we go. What's the name of that song, Braden?
4: Don't Start Now.
2: Yes, it is, Braden. Dua Lipa's Finest. Okay, that's $300.
3: One of our best friends, Dua Lipa.
2: We met once. You've got $300, Braden. Do you want to keep your $300 or do you want to play on for $400?
4: I think I'm
3: going to
4: keep the
3: $300. No, you're not.
2: Sean's going to call you a pussy again.
3: Braden, what are you going to do with $300?
4: I'm so sorry.
3: $400, you could do some damage, right? $400. If you win $300, what are you going to do with that?
2: No, remember what Braden said at the start? He said he's not susceptible to peer pressure.
4: I want to play it safe. Exactly right. I want to play it safe.
3: Don't chuck on a helmet and answer the question.
2: Still toe cap boots.
3: That's right.
2: Braden.
3: Mum's on, son.
2: Officially, you want to take the $300 you don't want to play on?
3: Braden, come on.
4: No, I'm good with the $300.
2: Okay, so Braden has scored $300. Braden, we're going to play the next song and tell us whether you would have got this right.
4: Yes.
2: Have a listen.
4: Let's give it a go.
2: What's that called, Braden?
4: I know the artist. I know the song. I don't know the song.
2: Okay, well, you made the right
4: decision. Oh,
2: that's the Spice
4: Girls
2: classic
4: right.
2: Wannabe. You're a winner. You've scored $300, Braden. Well done.
4: Thank you so much.
3: Well done, Braden.
2: Beautiful start to the day, right?
3: Yeah, and you aren't susceptible to peer group pressure.
2: That's right.
3: Well done, mate.
2: Yes. You've had two victories here. You've won over the mind games of Sean McManus, and you've scored $300, Braden. Well played.
4: Thank you.
2: Some solid tune rating.
3: See you, brother. Have a great day.
4: Yes.
3: Gave away some money.
2: Tune Raiders is back again tomorrow, everybody. It is 22 to 7. This song's called I Had Some Help. Post Malone and Morgan Wallen right now.

0: I had some help, not from Sean, obviously. It's like that, Sean Fischel, Ready Express. Coming up next, we need to discuss the urgent and important issue of the Australia Post worker who got fired for going to KFC.
1: Yeah, going to KFC. Now, put your thinking caps on. If you've ever had to let somebody go for a crazy reason, I want to hear it. And either you've got to be honest too. Maybe
0: yes,
1: you were
0: maybe
1: let go
0: you.
1: Because, you know,
0: for a
1: you
0: reason.
1: Kept ringing dial a hit at work all the time and then the business you were
0: working
1: for.
0: Who would do that? I mean, that's a very of the time
1: it was
0: offense, isn't it? These days, and just
1: stop
0: like get your own
1: that,
0: Spotify
1: mate.
0: Up, mate. Too funny.
2: Nathan, Nat, and Sean. Let's go. 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
6: We see grey skies. 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
0: It is 14 to 7, Nathan Ant and Sean. Let's talk weather.
1: All right.
0: 18, partly cloudy. There is fine weather ahead until Saturday evening. How about that?
1: Good.
0: You're welcome. 18 today, 18 tomorrow, then 19, then 20, if you don't mind. Currently 6 in the city.
1: Oh, that's close.
0: It's a very popular show in New Zealand. It's Christy with the latest.
19: So the crash in Forestdale, Tonkin Highway northbound at Armidale Road, the right lane's blocked by towing services, traffic slow there. A breakdown in Ascot, Tonkin Highway northbound at the entry from Greatiston Highway, it's in the left emergency lane. And a breakdown too now in Osborne Park, Mitchell Freeway south and after Hutton Street, it's off in the left emergency lane. Further back, Freeway south and on the brakes at Burns Beach Road, then again Ocean Reef Road through to Warwick Road, Quinana Freeway northbound, Mortimer Road through to Rowley Road as well, and a Q in Naval Base, Rockingham Road northbound at Anchortel. Anything else, call 9489. 1777. Oz Alert, Australia's new emergency messaging system, will send a test alert to compatible mobile devices around 12 noon on Monday, 27 July. If you receive one, you don't need to do anything as it's just a test authorised by the Australian Government, Canberra.
0: Thanks so much, Christy. It is 13 to 7.
1: We're just alluding to it before, but Australia Post worker, he lost an appeal in the last couple of weeks after being sacked for a trip to KFC. Now, during his work hours, he's popped through the drive-thru at KFC and he's just got a Zinger Burger combo. And, I mean, sometimes I just call you Nat, as you know.
0: I reckon he got some nuggets as well.
1: Can I say I always go for a large potato and gravy? I'm just throwing it out there.
0: Okay, fatty.
1: I agree with that call.
0: No, I'm only joking, John. It's a bit more to it, Sean.
1: Yeah.
0: So he's entitled to a 30-minute lunch break, which he's supposed to take at 10:40.
1: That's crazy, isn't
0: all,
1: it?
0: But maybe starts early. Yeah. That seems, I mean, is the full menu even available at 10:40? That might be the problem.
1: By the way, they go on breakfast menu these days. Did anyone know that?
0: He took an hour. He took an hour.
1: Yeah.
0: Went to KFC in an Australian Post vehicle. And then he's supposed to let his supervisor know if he's doing that, and he didn't do that either. So he's just quite deliberately evasive, and they said no. But he'd worked there for 30 years.
1: He had. He'd taken 17 days off in sick leave and never provided a note. And when they were ringing him on occasions when he was out, they were finding out why he wasn't at work.
0: Choked on his potato and gravy.
1: That goes down because it's pureed. Is that a word?
0: No. Okay. He means pureed, everybody. But yeah, pureed. Close enough.
1: So close.
0: Yeah.
1: But what he was doing is he was ringing back after hours, like 5:05, when everyone
0: saying I rang you back.
1: Yeah.
0: And there was back, nobody answered. About?
1: And that was his excuse. Anyway, the judge said,
0: wasn't having
1: mate, you're taking the piss. No appeal. You lose.
0: No appeal. Yep. That's
1: but sometimes you need to let somebody go for very good reasons.
0: Yes. A friend of mine has a little cafe kind of coffee window as part of his business, and he had to, well, the barista ultimately quit because of this, but it's because he had to take the barista aside and say that, mate, you can't watch live Major League Baseball while you're on the job because it's a one-man band, right? And he's supposed to be doing everything. And he was so distracted because he loved the Arizona Diamondbacks that he couldn't focus on his job. And so they had to have a meeting where he pulled him aside and said, they sat down and had a meeting, mate, I know you love baseball, but we just can't let you watch live baseball. Maybe just watch the replay when you get home.
1: Yeah.
0: And he left shortly after that because that was too restrictive a condition on his job as a barista.
1: Oh, no. Hey, Natalie's waiting for a...
0: Yeah, long black.
1: Long black.
0: Don't make her wait any longer.
1: I mean, come on.
0: Yeah, she needs her coffee.
1: Well, who was on the mound, though?
0: Yeah, right.
1: And what was the count? One of my...
0: It was a full count, bottom of the ninth, two runners on, Sean. Like, what are you supposed to do?
1: I mentioned many years ago, but in the lead up to this, I did say one of my mate's first job, he was working at an insurance agency. I think it was like RAC or something, back in the day when you just had a telephone in front of you, you had a computer, and on his telephone, he kept ringing a dial a hit. He was on mad, and we didn't have Spotify right back in the day, so he was just jumping on there and ringing
0: so this
1: dial
0: is so you would ring a number and pay per minute or per song, probably.
1: Yeah, per song.
0: For what? Yeah, so it's like, imagine like a phone sex line, except it's just music. So you're ringing it up, and every time you make the call, you're paying again, or whoever owns the phone is paying again, which was his work.
1: Yeah. So he was marched out the door eventually, despite him doing a good job, because
0: I love how he just needed it. Could he not have brought a transistor radio to work? Like, what's, come on. That's so funny. Okay, dumb reasons to get fired. 13, 24, 10. If you've been the one who had to do the firing for a really dumb reason, or perhaps you can put your hand up and say, yeah, I got fired. I got fired for a really dumb reason. Even if it was just a stern warning, then you went, oh, I'm out of here.
1: Yeah, definitely.
0: If I'm not allowed to watch Major League Baseball, I'm out. I can't do it. I can't take it. 13, 24, 10.

0: That's Ariana Grande. Hate That I Made You Love Me. It is 6 to 7. Nat and Sean with you. We are talking about getting fired for dumb reasons. Like the guy, the Australian Post worker, he'd worked there for 30 years. Mm. He got fired because he took the work vehicle and didn't tell anyone that he was going to KFC and took an hour for lunch instead of 30 minutes.
1: He'd been taking the piss for a while, but that is a good reason.
0: That
1: was the last straw. I mean, come on.
0: The Colonel got him. You know how it works. Matt's in Heathridge. Good morning, Matt.
2: Hello, wonderful people.
1: Hey, oh, Matty. Matt.
0: Now, was it you that got fired for a dumb reason?
2: Yeah, it was me that got fired. I used to work for a large organisation. We only did night shift. There was three of us on. And every morning, the supervisor would come in the next morning and say to me, like, oh, how was the night and things like that? And I'd let him know. And then after a period of time, he would be like, oh, no, so what did your colleagues do wrong or what were they doing well?
0: Wow.
2: And I was like, no, we were doing really well. Like, everything was getting done and it was a great team to work for. And, then it started going to, well, if you don't start dobbing on them, then you're not going to ever be a manager here. And then it started going down to, well, you're not a team player. And then next thing I knew, I got pulled into HR and got fired.
0: You got fired for not dobbing on your colleagues.
2: Yeah. They used to say things to try to get me to agree with something that might not have been done or something my colleague was doing badly. And because I was just like, no, everything's going good. They didn't like that. So I got fired for not being a team player and not wanting to progress as a manager in the organisation because I wouldn't dob on colleagues for things they weren't actually doing wrong.
0: I love that they said, you're not a team player. It's like, I am. I'm backing in my team that I work with every night.
1: Yeah.

0: them.
1: Yeah, doing it.
0: Yeah. Crazy. Absolutely.
1: Dobbing. Okay. Dobbers wear nappies. Righto.
0: Yeah. Famously. Good on you, mate. Thank you. Derek's in Averley. Hello.
2: Hi, guys. How's it going?
0: Great, good, Derek. Okay. So who got fired and why?
2: It was one of my employees at the time. I was manager. I was managing one of the airport rental car places.
0: Yes. Yep.
2: And because Perth Airport's 24/7, I was basically on call every day of the year for 24 hours a day.
0: Oh, God, how awful.
2: It was, yeah, Hanson no longer there. But this, we got this guy who was super eye candy. I mean, I loved him around. It was great. But he was a bit slack, and he called in and he said he had a bad back and everything else, and me having a bad back, I sort of, it was like, I felt sorry for him.
0: Yep. Yes.
2: Yeah, yeah, yeah. And then there was 1 year, I was supposed to have Christmas off and somebody was supposed to look after the place and not get a call, but the staff called me all panicky because they were short. It was Christmas.
0: Yes, busy.
2: Coming up Christmas Eve. He had called in sick, said it was a bad back, and so there was nobody else. I had to go in and work. And then somebody called me and said, and had a couple of pictures, that he was in Belmont Shopping Centre with a trolley full of Christmas presents, wandering around with his kids and his wife.
0: What? Can't a pretty boy do his Christmas shopping on Christmas Eve?
2: Not unless it's with me.
1: Yeah.
0: So wait, you fired him for being straight? Is that what happened?
1: Do your job. Don't bring Derek in. He's on call as it is.
0: Exactly. Derek works enough. Oh, we feel your pain, Derek. That's too funny. Thank you. Also, just don't have any photographic evidence of what you're up to if you're doing the wrong thing. It's my advice. Rochelle's in Mandurah. Hello.
3: Hello.
0: Okay. Dumb reason to get fired. What have you got for us?
3: Okay. I worked at a counter and I had a discount card and I was scanning it too much for family and friends. and I got pulled into, well, first of all, I got put into the lunchroom to clean out all the fridges and they were terrible.
1: Oh.
3: This was a bit weird, and then I got fired at the end of the day.
1: Oh, they made you do the fridge.
0: Yeah, they're like, I know what we can do. We can get it and clean the fridge, and then we'll fire it. And we'll fire it. That's, clever but mean.
1: I love a discount. If any of my
0: anyone you've ever met. And,
1: yeah, that's a good point, Nat. I will be there in a heartbeat.
0: If there's a discount card that they can scan, it's like, and why wouldn't you? Why do they give you a card if they don't want to use it? You know what I mean? Feel your pain, Rochelle. Thank you. Great stories, everybody. Coming up after 7 o'clock, if you like the idea of heading to San Francisco to see Noah Kahan live in concert, we got something for you.
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7: 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Still a breakdown in Osborne Park. Mitchell Freeway south and up to Hutton Street in the left emergency lane. At a crash in South Perth. Kwinana Freeway south and up to Mill Point Road. The right lane's closed by incident response. Towing services also on site. Traffic heavy back through the city to around Vincent Street. Anything else, call 9489-1777. 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That's true power. Partly cloudy today. Heading for a top of 18 degrees. And right now it is 6 degrees on Nova 937.
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9: Good morning, it's Ange Anderson. An Australian-born Islamic State fighter previously thought to have been killed in Syria almost a decade ago has been found alive. The Australian reports Perth-born paediatrician Tarek Kamla is being held in an Iraqi jail. It's understood he is one of 13 Aussie men hoping to come home, but federal police have an outstanding warrant for his arrest. We could be forced into fuel rationing as early as September if the conflict in the Middle East continues. Energy energy experts warn a second closure of the crucial Strait of Hormuz shipping lane is threatening a fresh global oil shock.

0: with prices already increasing 15% since last week. The Labor conference starting in Adelaide on Thursday might address strengthening gambling regulations. The party's left faction will today consider whether they should make a last-ditch effort to push the PM into a tougher position on reducing harm, with it revealed the ALP has collected more than $4 million in gambling donations in 5 years. New Caledonia is the most popular island holiday for Aussies. Palau and Vanuatu were next on Expedia's list, with Whitsundays the only entry from here in the top 10. And Dwayne Johnson and some of his Moana cast members have walked the red carpet in Tokyo as promotion of the movie continues. It might have already been in cinemas in most parts of the globe for a while, but the flick is due for release in Japan on July 31st. Sports next.
1: Calcio Italiano is taking over Perth. See AC Milan, Inter, Juventus and Palermo across one massive week of football festivities. Search Calcio Perth for tickets. Nova
2: Sport. Footy first, and Derby 63 is only two sleeps away with the Dockers' certainties to bring back Shay Bolton, who was rested last week against Port Adelaide, while West Coast have openly said they're chasing a scalp to finish their season. Freo boss Justin Longmire says they don't take anyone lightly.
3: You don't sneak under anyone's radar. We're sitting where we're sitting on the ladder, so we expect West Coast best and we'll be ready for it.
2: LIV Golf has taken another hit to its long-term survival, losing its feeder tour. The Asian Tour has signed a deal to be brought into line with the European and PGA Tours. And Perth Glory have gone down in their Australian Cup a round of 32 match to Queensland State League team Lions FC. They did that in a penalty shootout. That's the latest in sport. You're up to date on Nova.
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26: 9 past 7, Nat and Sean with you. Joel Creasy, good morning.
27: Hey, Joel.
28: Good morning. I'm in a great mood because Sam on the socials just told me I look like a Disney princess.
27: Oh, no, Prince.
26: Prince.
27: I meant to say Prince.
26: Either way. Fair, he didn't say today. He said
28: no,
26: the other day.
28: No, it was the other day. Like a couple of days ago. I don't know what happened.
27: You did say you're feeling a bit like a fatty boomba these days.
28: But I am a fatty boom shakalaka at the moment.
27: We've all been saying
26: not
27: your
26: true,
27: hair has
26: Joel.
27: Been on point. You look
26: your
27: great.
26: Hair. Thanks. Incredible.
27: Oh, maybe you're just coming into your own.
28: Invested. Thank you. Yeah, I'm a curvy girl and I'm proud. These hips don't lie.
27: They certainly but don't, I'm, Shakira.
28: I thank you. I never had Prince before, though, so I'm stoked about that. Because I do normally get princess or villain, like Jafar.
26: Maleficent.
28: Yeah. Ursula.
26: Stick around. We've got some sport coming your way shortly.
27: Yeah, we're going to concentrate on a bit of AFL and some players that are finding their way out of a football club.
26: Ooh, okay, interesting. Oh, here's Alex Warren now. This is Fever Dream, 10 past 7 on Nova.

0: McManus gets a shove, doesn't like it.
1: Barking the instructions as he goes.
2: Oliver Stocker on the ground today.
3: How about that?
4: Hey, I'm going to start off with a bit of cricket to get underway because Australia announced a squad for two test series that's going to be played in Darwin and Mackay against Bangladesh.
5: One of those. With the
6: that was
5: age
6: really
5: old,
6: good, Joel.
5: Age-old rivalries. Are you okay?
4: Yeah.
7: Darwin in and Bangladesh and who, sorry?
5: Australia v Bangladesh. They'll be in playing Darwin. In Darwin and Mackay in Queensland.
4: Wow, that's going to be warm.
7: I need a spreadsheet for that.
5: What are the facilities at Mackay like for cricket?
4: Really good question. I think they have a centre of excellence up there where you can go and do some training
7: excellent
4: in the winter in particular now.
5: Yeah, that'd be the time to do it.
4: But, Mackay, you know, Bangladesh, okay. Who's going to go? I mean, no one's going to go to the WACA or the MCG to watch that sucker, are they?
5: Oh, come on. We have nothing but respect for our Bangladeshi cricketing rivals.
4: No, we have respect
7: are
4: for them.
7: Good?
4: But, you know, we would should be...
7: Like
4: wiping
7: stuff?
4: Wiping them pretty quickly in a test match.
5: Well, when you say, information when you say on Mackay, things like that, though, that's when we fall over.
8: Harrop Park is their big ground. Sometimes the Heat BBL play there and that as well. 10,000 people, so not massive.
5: But that's ground. Most of Mackay, I would imagine. Probably. What's the population of Mackay?
8: Oh, let me get that.
7: They're great crowds in Mackay. I've always had a good gig in Mackay.
4: Have you?
7: Yeah.
4: What's the town centre
7: one or
4: like,
7: two
4: Joel?
7: I've done. Oh, bustling. Yeah, okay. Great high street, some really good shops.
5: He has
7: real,
5: no memory of that.
7: There's a Paris End, great theatre district.
4: Yeah. So they have traffic lights?
7: Groovy wine bars. Do they have traffic lights? I think they maybe have one or two.
4: All right.
5: Yeah, Esperance doesn't have any.
4: Lights. No.
7: Sam, are you serious?
5: Yeah, not one.
8: Says 85,000 people. Mm. 85,000.
5: Oh, yeah.
8: So
4: in the high season.
8: Nothing to sneeze at. Maybe that's the general wider area, you know?
5: Maybe.
8: Yeah.
5: Mm.
4: All right, over to AFL. There's a couple of players who are on the verge of not being in the AFL competition anymore. One of them's Bobby Hill, who's being moved on from Collingwood. They're just saying... They can't hold him at the football club
5: anymore. They can't
4: anymore.
5: Hold his spot, essentially,
4: they can't
5: on
4: hold
5: the list.
4: His spot.
5: Yeah.
7: Wow.
5: And he's had some off-field dramas and had personal leave for some time. Has he played at all this year?
4: He hasn't played since August last year.
5: Yeah, okay. That becomes, when you're taking up a spot on the list, that becomes an issue. Yeah.
4: Absolutely. Here is the coach, Craig McRae, talking about Bobby.
9: I haven't seen Bobby in the building for a while, which is always something that, you know, as a coach, you go, I hope the young lad's going okay. Mm. If you're out there, Bobby, we've got a lot of love and care for you and still do and never change, never waver in our love and support for the young man. Again, just try to provide a platform where Bobby feels safe and a sense of belonging to be able to be in that building.
4: Now, AFL clubs are extremely resourced in all areas and that doesn't mean that you are hitting the right areas at the right time, by the way, I'll throw that out there. But as you said, Nat, it's not a charity event. It's 44 players who can stay, and we've got to support the individual as much as possible. There comes a time where you go, okay, you're getting paid $1 million.
5: Yes.
4: You've got to turn up.
5: Yes.
4: And if you can't, then we've got to find someone for the betterment of the team.
5: The club, that's right.
4: And on the outside, we'll still do everything we can through an AFL Players Association point of view and also a club point
5: so
4: of view.
5: So he still has, he will still have access to all of the healthcare, everything that he needs.
4: Yeah.
5: But,
4: if he chooses to take it on.
5: Yeah, that's right. Mm.
4: The other one's Tyson Stengel, who's a super player, and he's been at Geelong. He's been missing for ages. Same type of thing. I think a lot of it's to do with relationship breakdown. I hope I'm not speaking out of school here too much. But again, Paddy Dangerfield was asked last night about the situation with this player at their team.
10: What the future holds there, I'm certainly uncertain of. But, you know, as a friend of his and as captain, I look at it more of have we got the right support in place, which I have no doubt we do. And for me, footy isn't really the ultimate priority there.
4: Yeah, so they are just thinking about the individual's mental health and whether they can continue as a good person in society and get their life together rather than playing footy. From the footy point of view is they're taking up space, they're getting paid a lot of money, and sooner or later you got to go, okay, it's not for you at this point
5: in
4: time.
5: Yeah. Yeah, which is just the ruthlessness when you've got, 44 spots on a list.
4: Yeah, and I don't even think it's ruthlessness, really. At some point, you're not owed anything.
7: It's understandable, yeah.
4: You're not owed any, none of us come into this gig owed anything. At some stage, when we do hope that you get really great treatment from your workplace, and in a lot of cases that's not the case, but I'm speaking from an AFL perspective, there's a lot of things in place for you to access, and you mentioned the there's a lot of money in the AFLPA. There's a lot of money in clubs, and they are there for you. maybe it doesn't work for you the way it's it comes together, yes. Or you don't access it because I don't know you
5: yeah,
4: just
5: for
4: go,
5: whatever
4: that's
5: reason.
4: Not for me.
5: Yeah,
4: but sooner or later, it's not a charity case, and move on with your life, and so can the
5: So when do you think we'll hear about these sorts of things? Is it that they'll you know tear up the contract or whatever?
4: Yeah, I think in Bobby Hill's sake, that's done and dusted
5: done.
4: With Collingwood.
5: Yeah,
4: yeah. I'm not sure about
5: single.
4: Tyson just yet.
5: Yeah.
4: But he's certainly pushing the envelope.
5: Imminent, you would think.
4: You would say so, yeah. Mm.
5: All right. Sean, you've got a giveaway to give away?
4: Absolutely, I have. And thanks for telling me that.
5: That's the best thing to do with a giveaway.
7: Yeah. In the name, isn't it?
4: AC Milan versus Inter Milan at Optus Stadium, August the 5th. Calcio Italiano takes over Perth. See AC Milan versus Inter Milan. Search Calcio Perth.
5: Don't brush through it. It's a big deal.
4: Yeah,
7: let it breathe, babe. Oh, sorry.
4: Caller number 9. You can call me Princess. I'll go with it.
5: We'll answer
7: Ice
5: to
7: queen.
5: It. It's 7:18 on Nova.
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5: Okay, let's talk weather. Look, we've got fine weather all the way through now till Saturday afternoon / evening. So that's nice. 18.
7: Great.
5: So we're headed for today. 6 degrees in the city right now. It is a little brisk. So put the long Lululemons on if you're out having a bit of a walk.
7: Oh, get the Lulus on.
5: 18 and sunny tomorrow and then 19, then 20 on Saturday. So some nice weather ahead. Here's Christy with the latest.
11: The breakdown remains in Osborne Park, Mitchell Freeway South and after Hutton Street. It's off on the left. Emergency lane towing services are on site. Still that crash. Further down in South Perth, Kwinana Freeway South and after Mill Point Road is reduced to a single lane, so only the left lane is open. Towing services and incident response are on site. Traffic is heavy back to around Hutton Street because of that. Further back, Freeway South, so Burns Beach Road, then Ocean Reef Road to Warwick Road. Freeway North, busy Thomas Road through to Rowley Road, then South Street through to Cranford Avenue. And Roe Highway is slow northbound at Tonkin Highway as well. Anything else, call 9489 1777. 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
5: Thanks so much, Christy. Coming up next, we need to talk about something very important. The Zara death pants.
7: Okay. Oh, I'm so excited to talk about this. The Zara death pants.
5: And before 8 o'clock, do we, each of us, have what it takes to be on Alone Australia? Well, consulting psychologist is going to tell us. Once
4: I think
5: we
4: know the answer. It'll be a quick interview.
5: Here's Olivia Dean. This is Man I Need.

0: Great humming there, Olivia Dean. Man, I need. It's 23 past seven. Okay, let's talk about the now famous Zara death pants.
1: I don't know anything about these.
2: Okay. So there's a lot of people have been affected by these pants.
1: Really? Mm. Tell me more.
0: So they're a $50 pair of ultra-long, flowy, wide-leg trousers from Zara. More than 2,000 videos have already been posted to TikTok about the hazardous garment, with shoppers sharing photos of their busted knees, elbows and toes. People are ending up in hospital.
2: Look, this lady's in a wheelchair and she's got crutches.
0: Tripping.
2: What? Yeah.
0: Tripping on, because the pants are so flowy and long, it means there's a lot of volume around the feet. They're tripping on the hem of them and face planting.
1: 2,000 people.
0: More than 2,000 people. And they're just the ones that have uploaded to TikTok.
1: Oh, my God.
2: Holly on TikTok said these Zara pants need to come with a warning label because I now have a fractured knee.
1: Oh, that is hectic. You couldn't wear these pants.
0: No, I couldn't. I have already tripped in two separate pairs of pants. So once I had these pants and I was going to a place that I was looking for upholstery fabric and the showroom was in West Leederville, and I sort of parked out the front. Then there's a small car park that I was walking towards to the door. Now, from the outside, the windows are tinted, but from the inside, everybody can see out very easily. And I literally just caught my toe in the hem of those pants and went face down in the car park, got up, dusted myself off, went in and picked some upholstery fabric. And then recently, we were in Northbridge to see our old friend Tim Collins do his show as part of the Fringe World. And before that, we went for a drink next door, and there's a big staircase as we're coming down. And I was wearing the combination of pointy-toed shoes and a pair of lace pants. And I jokingly said to my mate as we're walking down the stairs, she's standing next to me, I said, these stairs, don't fall down these stairs. Imagine if you fell down these stairs. And in that moment, my toe caught in the hem of my own pants. And I grabbed onto her to stop myself from falling. I nearly dragged both of us all the way down. Like, it was just, it's like...
2: What about those pants you wore last week that were getting everyone a bit of hot and flustered? They're safe?
0: Oh, yeah, they're very safe because you can hoik them up a bit,
2: Well, they're not safe.
0: Not safe for work, evidently.
2: Not safe for work.
1: Joel, have you ever been nearly taken out by some clothing of sorts, like a zip got you?
0: When your pussy's bow got too tight?
2: I think so, yeah. I wore a pair of shoes on when I was hosting this dating show. They were those, you know those shoes, they're those Valentino shoes that have the women's ones have the, what would you call them, the little barbs around the outside, the studs, right?
0: Oh, yes, not like little spikes almost.
2: Spikes, and they do a men's one as well. And this was back when, you know, the ankle was very popular with the cropped pants ankle.
1: Yep. Yes.
2: And I used to just scratch them along each other. I've still got scars on the inside of my ankles on each leg from scratching them back and forth because I'd cut them. I'd be doing this show and I wouldn't realise, and then they'd have to stop down. A producer would get in my ear and said, Joel's ankles are bleeding.
0: Joel's bleeding again.
2: So very dangerous.
1: Blood roll. Yeah, 10 in the bin.
2: Yeah. Honestly, if they were getting good stuff, though, they'd let me keep filming until they found the appropriate moment.
0: Or you bled out, either way.
2: Get Larry Emder, he'll do it.
1: Either way, we're going to get clicks.
0: All right. 13, 24, 10. Has your clothing tried to kill you? Like one way or the other? Have you worn the Zara death pants? What's happened? We want to know if you sustained an injury because of your clothing.
1: Maybe you're taking off a jumper and it had you in the half Nelson.
0: I know somebody who took off their jumper whilst on a treadmill and it didn't go well. They end up with her splayed all over the thing in nothing but her sports bra. Yeah.
1: Wow.
2: Actually, I was the first time I met Jim Owen, I was putting on a jumper backstage leaving after a gig and it was very tight and I was putting it through and then pushed my arm through and punched him in the face.
0: Okay, so alternatively, when has your clothing tried to kill Jim Owen? We'll also take stories on that.
2: Or that.
1: We've got a $300 voucher for Intercontinental Perth. You can stay at Intercontinental Perth City Centre. It's the city's best address.
0: All right, 13, 24, 10. Has your clothing been trying to harm you?
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14: 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The breakdown, Mitchell Freeway south and up to Hutton Street, that's cleared. Still a crash in South Perth. Kwinana Freeway south and up to Mill Point Road is reduced to a single lane, so only the left lane's open. Towing services are on site. Heavy back through the city to Hutton Street. Further back, freeway southbound, so Whitfords Avenue through to Erindale Road. Anything else, call 9489 1777. 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Partly cloudy today, heading for a top of 18. And right now it's 6 degrees on Nova 937.
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1: Good
13: morning, it's Ange Anderson. An Australian Islamic State fighter thought to have been killed in Syria almost a decade ago is alive in an Iraqi jail. Perth-born paediatrician Tarek Kamla is one of 13 Aussie men linked to the terror group, hoping to be released to return home. The federal police have a warrant outstanding for his arrest. Experts warn Aussie motorists could be hit with fuel rationing measures as early as September, following the second closure of the Strait of Hormuz shipping lane. Industry groups want a twice-yearly alcohol tax hike due to go up again next month frozen. There are concerns it could see illegal spirits become as widespread as illegal cigarettes. And the younger brother of missing British girl Madeleine McCann will compete in swimming for Scotland at the upcoming Com Games in Glasgow. Sean McCann was just two when his sister was abducted from a resort in Portugal. Sports next.
17: $10 whole roast chickens Monday to Wednesday only at Red Rooster, Australia's favourite roast. T's and C's apply.
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3: The Fremantle Dockers hit the track yesterday as they gear up for a home derby. Coach Justin Longmire says despite them sitting three games clear on top of the ladder, they can improve.
19: You stand still, you go backwards in this game if you're not focusing on things that you can improve on. So, you know, there's some strengths in our game that we still want to improve on as well. And like I said, every individual has got areas that they need to work on. So, yeah, we're just focusing on those things, which we would have focused on if we were middle of the table, bottom of the table, 5 years ago, last year, whenever.
3: Over to cricket now, and Matt Renshaw and Michael Nisa are the unlucky Queenslanders to miss out on the Australian Test squad to face Bangladesh. Those games will be in Darwin and Mackay. Captain Pat Cummings comes back into the side alongside Nathan Lyon and Josh Hazlewood. And the Water Polo World Cup final gets underway tonight. Our women's side, the Stingers, out to make a splash in their opening game against Italy. That's the latest in sport. You're up to date on Nova.
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1: It's 24 to 8, Nat and Sean and Joel Creasy with you this morning. We are talking about $50 Zara death pants.
24: I know. I can't believe how many people have been injured by these long flowing pants.
1: It's amazing, isn't it?
3: Crazy.
24: Yeah. Are tripping people over and sending people to the emergency.
1: More than 2,000 women, I think it's safe to say, have already posted to TikTok saying, yes, these pants have hurt me.
3: That's incredible.
1: It's amazing, isn't it?
24: Crash testing them.
1: Yes. Take them to the tailor and get them, like, hemmed.
24: Well, that defeats the whole $50 pants, though, doesn't it? Yeah.
1: Yeah, that's true.
3: We are talking about when your clothing tried to kill you.
1: Melissa's in Willerton. Morning, Melissa.
25: Morning. How are you?
3: Good, Mel.
1: Look, we're just trying to stay alive by wearing whilst wearing clothes. Melissa, what happened?
25: Well, it was in the 80s, and I don't know if you guys are old enough to remember the Malcolm McLaren song, "One Buffalo Girl Goes Round the Outside."
24: Yes, we all are.
1: Well,
25: There were these flowy skirts that everyone, all the girls, used to wear, and they were big in the 80s. My girlfriend had one, and she was running up some stairs with her hands in her pockets, and she stood on the hem of the skirt, could not get her hands out of her pocket, and fell face planted and broke her nose.
3: Right on the beak.
1: Oh, that's got to hurt.
25: We were only, I think, about 18 at the time.
1: Yes.
25: I mean, we laughed, but she didn't.
24: Oh, actually. Yeah, I wonder if this skirt had tripped up others, literally tripped up others. I wonder if it had fallen in this area. That's dangerous.
3: Like the Zara pants.
25: Clothing is dangerous.
3: Clothing.
1: Yes, it is.
3: Yes, it is.
1: Wise words indeed. Thank you, Melissa. Michelle's in Joondalup. Hello.
26: Good morning.
1: Okay, Michelle, talk to us about the clothes that tried to kill you.
26: Okay, so my hubby and I were on holiday somewhere in Southeast Asia, and we were in a big shopping centre. Mm. And when we first got in there, there were lots of escalators. And hubby had said to me, oh, pay attention, like, when you're on the escalators, they're a bit dodgy. And I was like, whatever. Like, dude.
1: Yes.
26: Yeah, I've been riding escalators my whole life.
24: Yeah, okay. I know my way around an escalator.
1: Come on.
26: So anyway, nearing the top of one of the escalators, the tip of my havi decided it was going to take a dive.
1: Yes.
26: And it went into, like, where the two steps join together.
1: Yeah.
26: And it, this must have happened really quickly, but in my mind it played out, like, in total slow motion. So the tip of the havi goes in between the stairs. It pins the my foot in where, like, the straps join across the top of your foot.
1: Yeah.
26: So I was trying to, like, yank my foot out, but it was stuck down.
1: Oh.
26: The heavy's getting sucked further and further into the escalators.
1: Yeah.
26: It, like, cut all the top of my toes. Someone down the bottom managed to, like, must have seen what's happening, hit the emergency stop, and I've managed to yank my foot out, bleeding, and there at the top of the escalator, like, standing up straight, like it's proud of itself, is the top of, like, is the whole of my thong.
1: I thought you were going to say your husband saying,
2: I told
1: you so.
2: So, oh, we can all picture that. Michelle, unbelievable.
1: Havaianas tried to
2: kill you. Havaianas for an expensive thong. They fall apart at drop of a hat.
24: They do. They really do. I mean, I've worn those, well, I went through a phase of wearing those, you know, those big fluffy, like, Nana socks.
2: Yeah.
24: And and sort of like sliding around like Tom Cruise.
1: Oh, yes.
24: Is that Risky Business?
1: Yep.
24: Or,
1: yes,
24: you know, like in, like at the top of the stairs. But once I did that and slid too fast, had a bit of got up too fast, rather, had a head spin and fell down the stairs. That's how I broke five ribs.
1: Oh, that was
24: from the fluffy Nana socks.
1: Oh.
24: Yeah.
1: Yeah. That's mortifying.
24: Trying to answer Uber Eats too quickly.
1: You do have to be careful of escalators. Our very good friend, Claire Kelly, let's use her full name, at the Australian Radio Awards on the way out, her high address. Never forget. Right in front of me. And I, as we got on the escalator, it was the same thing. I'm basically like Michelle's husband in that I said to myself, oh, just hoik your dress up a bit, because mine was a little bit long. I thought, just hoik it up a little bit, because I'd hate to get stuck in the escalator. And then literally in front of me, Claire's dress got stuck in the escalator and we had to stop the escalator and she had to be cut out of it using the only pair of scissors that they could find in the entire building, which were blunt. And she was stuck there while, like, the who's who of Australian radio had to clomp down the stairs.
2: Excuse
1: just
2: me,
1: staring
2: pardon me.
1: At her.
2: Excuse me.
24: That would be the most interesting part of the night, to be fair.
1: I know.
24: It was a boring event.
1: Yes. it was a highlight. Then Claire had to return the rental dress. That was a bit of fun.
2: Oh, no.
1: Yvonne's in Les Murdy. Hello.
4: Hello.
1: Yvonne.
4: Hello.
1: Thank you, Yvonne. Now, did your clothing try to kill you?
4: It did. I had just returned from Bali and I was wearing my clothes pants with my...
2: you're just muffling a little bit there, Yvonne.
1: A bit muffled.
4: Oh, sorry. Yep.
2: That's all right.
4: Can you hear me there?
2: Yeah, got you, buddy.
24: Gotcha.
4: I came from Bali. I was on my way up my front steps with my duty free in my hand.
24: Yeah.
4: Running because it was Mother's Day, in a rush because we were going out for dinner, and I got my caught in my floaty pants.
24: Oh.
4: And tripped up the steps, and my entire bottle of duty free. Smash.
1: Not the duty free.
24: Oh no!
4: Yes, and cut my wrist really badly. I ended up having a heap of stitches and going out for dinner anyway. And then 3 months later, I had pain in my wrist, and there was still six pieces of glass in there, so I had to go into surgery. And
1: my God!
2: Duty free glass. What was the bottle of?
1: Duty free glass.
24: At least the alcohol would have been an antiseptic.
4: Vodka.
1: Vodka, yeah, absolute. Would have been absolute. That. It'd be a big absolute. Bottle of absolute, wouldn't it?
2: Mm. So did you save the giant Toblerone? Or was that,
24: I was going to have a big Toblerone.
4: No giant Toblerone.
24: Use that as a walking stick.
4: My birthday was the day after I had the surgery, and my kids thought it was a great joke to buy me another bottle of alcohol and a jar full of pretend broken glass with blood in it.
1: Oh,
2: that's nice to rub it in.
1: How thoughtful. Thank you. Great story. Thanks, everybody. Be careful. Your clothes are after you.
2: They are.
1: Same.
2: $300 voucher for the Intercontinental Perth State, Intercontinental Perth City Centre. It's the city's best address. And we all got involved in Michelle's story with the escalator and the Haviana.
24: Oh, no.
1: It's all yours, Michelle. I don't know if they've got escalators, but if they do, be careful. It's 18-8 on Nova.
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4: All right, time to put some people in the running to head to San Fran to see Noah Kahan.
5: Fantastic. I've got all these albums.
4: Stick Season is such a great song, though.
5: Yeah.
4: Isn't it?
5: Yeah. It's a good song.
4: It is.
6: Got a few mates who bang up for a bit of Noah Kahan, and I love a bit of San Fran.
5: Oh, yeah, it's great. A combination.
6: It's so much fun. You can turn your Mrs. Doubtfire.
4: Indeed, exactly. Just right up and down the hills on the trams.
6: Yeah.
4: Kendall's in Bicton. Morning, Kendall.
7: Good morning, how are you?
5: Great, wonderful, Kendall.
4: Kendall, would you like the idea of heading to San Fran to see Noah Kahan?
7: I think I might do, yeah. So with my daughter.
4: Yes.
5: Oh, that'd be good. Hey, Kendall, what's the latest concert you've been to in recent times?
7: Oh, my God, I'm old. I don't know. Oh, I can't even remember, actually.
5: Not even the last one you've been to?
7: That might have been AC/DC back in the time.
4: Oh, yeah.
5: Ah, nice.
4: Wow. Yeah, cracker.
5: Loved
7: it.
5: All right.
4: You need pretty much, you know, I can't exactly
5: same
4: the same.
5: Same music, I reckon.
4: Exactly the
7: I'm
4: same.
7: I'm ordering my coffee at the same time I'm multitasking.
4: Oh, well done, Kendall.
6: I love that.
4: Yep, yep. What do you do? Are you a latte girl? What are you?
7: Short latte with an extra shot, hot, and one sugar.
4: Oh, okay.
5: The people who ask for a hot coffee as well.
4: I know, they need an extra
5: scolding, don't they?
4: Yeah.
7: But they see my car and it's already ready, so
6: it's good. Yeah,
4: you've
6: got shit to do.
4: You are in the running. Good luck.
5: All about it today.
6: Oh, yeah.
4: And let's put Laker from Bayswater in the running too. Good morning, Laker.
6: Hi, Laker.
8: Good morning. How are you?
4: Good, awesome, Laker. Have you ever been to San Francisco?
8: I have not. I would love to go.
5: Mm. Last concert you've been to, Laker?
8: I went to Drake at the start of end of last year.
4: Great. Cool. Yeah, solid.
8: Which
5: was awesome.
6: Yeah, I think I can see.
8: Vibe, yeah.
6: Yeah, I can envision you at Noah Kahan in San Fran. There's just something about you that just screams Noah Kahan in San Fran.
4: I agree.
6: You'd get there in a cable car.
4: That. She's got that. She's got that vibe, doesn't she? Well, yep. Laker can officially confirm you're in the running. So good luck.
8: Thank you so much.
5: See you, buddy.
4: Beautiful work. More opportunities with Ross after 9 o'clock. It's 7:40 on Nova.
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9: Nova 937.
4: Partly cloudy and 18 today, and 18 tomorrow and 19 on Friday. It is about 6 degrees in the city right now.
5: That's good weather for the Derby, Natalie, Friday night.
4: Oh, yes,
5: Joel's family will be there screaming their heads off.
4: You. Let's get a traffic update. Here's Christy.
10: Very happy to say that crash in South Perth, Kwinana Freeway South, and after Milpoy Road has cleared, all lanes are back open, but still some pretty big delays there. So Freeway South, that on the brakes, Whitfords Avenue to Erindale Road, then really full Stevenson Avenue through the city to Millpoint Road. Freeway North and Mortimer Road, Merge Point, Ancatel Road did a Rolly Road, then Farrington Road did a Cranford Avenue as well. Tonkin Highway underspeed northbound from Kelvin Road did a Hale Road, and Tonkin Highway South at a Reed Highway too. And pretty sticky in Scarborough, West Coast Highway southbound at Scarborough Beach Road. Road as well. Anything else, call 9489 1777. 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
4: Thanks so much, Christy. Up next, we're going to find out definitively, although we've got a hunch, whether or not we each have what it takes to survive in a lone Australia.
6: But if it turns out we do we have to do it?
4: Yes, Joel.
6: That's even scarier.
4: This is, there's a commitment. Absolutely. When we filled out the questionnaire, you didn't read the fine print, did you?
6: I know. Of course I didn't.
4: Literally, they'll put a bag over your head. You'll wake up in the Arctic Circle tomorrow.
6: Well, I am in Melbourne in winter. It could be worse.
4: All American Rejects gives you hell.

0: That's the All American Rejects with Gives You Hell, a bit of a classic. It's 7 to 8 on Nova. Time to catch up with the brains behind Alone Australia, in that he is the consulting psychologist, Mark Matheson. A new series dropped last Wednesday, and this year they're making them survive in the Arctic Circle, which is just mean.
1: No, thank you.
0: Give me Tassie any day after that. Mark, good morning.
2: Good morning, team. How are we?
0: Oh, Mark, now quite the job. God. Because, of course, this is one of those shows that really puts people, makes them confront some of their, you know, darkest moments, really.
3: Because they are.
0: It's about survival, isn't it?
2: Yeah, look, absolutely. I mean, there's a whole bunch of research that sits behind this going back about 70 years into what we call ICE environments, ICE, ICE, isolated, confined and extreme. So that's sort of based on research with polar research stations and deep cave exploration of space flight. But we've obviously applied that to the context of Alone. So there's five key domains, which I think you guys have done a survey for me on. That sort of we look at to assess how they might go in that sort of space. Would you like to know how you went?
0: Well, first of all, I'm nervous.
3: I
0: think what you failed to ask the important question, which should have just been one box that said, would you ever do this? Yes or no? Yeah. Because the answer's no. But tell us,
3: well,
0: okay, tell
3: I
0: us
3: need
0: how
3: to know
0: we
3: the
0: went.
3: Fee. You know, what's the salary I can be bought, Mark?
0: Okay, run us through our results, Mark.
2: For sure. So as I mentioned, there's five key domains that we're looking at. So the first one is solitude, so being alone, how you deal with being alone. Obviously, radio hosts, you've all failed that one completely. Number two is dealing with the unknown. So how do you deal with uncertainty? Number three, life outdoors, so spending time in nature. Number four, the pull of home, so whether you're a social animal or not. And number five is handling desire. So handling pressures and how you deal with, you know, the unknown sort of things popping up. So let's start with Nat. Nat, I'm going to use we like to use boxes in psychology, so putting people in boxes. So you're the steady all-rounder.
0: Yes.
2: So you scored four out of five for Alone, 4 out of 5 for pressure, and dealing with the unknown and spending time outdoors, 3.75. So no real major weaknesses there. You'd actually probably surprise yourself and do pretty well on the show, I think.
0: I mean,
1: everyone needs an all-rounder in the team.
0: You didn't ask the important question of do I like camping, because I absolutely do not, Mark. So I don't know.
3: Yeah, her version is economy.
0: Yes.
2: And look, I think a lot of people do fall into the trap of thinking the show is exclusively about, you know, the technical skills of survival, building shelters and lighting fires and, you know, catching food. And look, no doubt that's certainly part of it, and it's certainly part of the motivation for many of the people that go on the show. But it's not ultimately, it's not the only determinant of success. I mean, nature throws some curveballs at people, and it's how they deal with that.
0: Yeah.
2: So now, you know, being the all-rounder, I think you'd do pretty well, although, you know, you would actually deal with the silence. I think you generally sort of suit that. That would suit you.
0: I live alone and I love it. I love it.
3: That might suit us too, hey, Sean?
2: Yeah. And I guess after doing breakfast radio since 2009, you probably need some silence. I'd give you the tip.
0: 2002. Yeah. Yeah. That's like, right. Even longer. Yeah.
1: God,
0: even
1: longer. I know. You should join the monks.
0: God help me. All right, what have you got on Sean?
2: So you're the steady all-rounder. Sean, I guess first point, look, all information is useful to a psychologist, and the first point I'd note is that it took us 3 or 4 goes to actually get you to fill in the survey.
1: Well, that

0: five again out of five for dealing with the unknown and the outdoors. So I guess the real question here is, did you actually submit your own work or did you get it for you?
1: I thought about it a lot and I started and stopped a lot because I don't know, people would be able to judge this for themselves, but I go with the flow a lot with a lot of things, but I'm also very stringent in the way I attack a day.
2: Yes.
1: And a challenge. I'm very methodical in that sense. So does that fit in those?
0: Backpedaling to me, but that's okay. We'll take it forward.
2: Got ya. All right.
1: I'll just see straight through
2: what
1: me.
2: What did Joel's survey reveal, Mark?
3: Another all-rounder.
0: So Joel, you're the controlled chaos hermit.
2: Yes.
0: So alone, 3.75. You're actually really good at dealing with time alone. Although home is going to be a strong pull for you. You're a bit of a homebody.
3: Yeah, I am.
0: Dealing with the unknown, however, was 2.0. So you really into the chaos and control. So I think,
3: I like the unknown, or I don't.
0: You like chaos. Yeah, like a bit of chaos, but you need some editorial control. We need to speak to your producer to double check on this. Random forest chaos scored considerably lower than you did. So I think, you know, you're generally pretty unpredictable, and that's what probably makes you a great radio host as opposed to a competitor online.
1: Yeah.
3: Yeah, I would say erratic. Comedian. Yeah. A bit mental. I'll take it.
2: Yeah. No, that's pretty good. And if you saw Joel on Taskmaster, you're probably right about the chaos.
3: I took this form very seriously.
1: Yes. Mark, can I ask you, obviously you've been doing this for a while and helping out with alone, picking the right people at the right time. So outside of that, what do you do? Do you do more of this stuff for other shows or just do personal stuff? Do you have other clients?
3: Can you prescribe
1: psychology?
3: Is what we're asking.
0: Mostly work in this isolated, confined, extreme space. So I've done a lot of work in the military and a lot of work with special forces, submariners, expeditioners, people that go off and do weird and wonderful things. And look, you know, these patterns are pretty consistent across all of those sort of groups. So once you become skilled and knowledgeable in one area, it's fairly easy. Humans are humans. We're all pretty much the same in many ways. And it ultimately comes down to kind of motivation and interest, I think, as to why people put themselves in these spaces.
3: So
0: would you like a running order? Who do you think I think will tap first?
2: Yes. Let's do it.
3: Oh,
0: Definitely Joel would tap first. Sean, you're second.
3: No. Screen
0: Nat,
3: time.
0: Nat, you're the stayer. You're there.
2: I'm still Natalie. There. Still there eating a possum or something. It's polar bear probably. Where am I?
3: Talking to a tree.
1: Skin as a hat.
0: Probably better than coming back to work, hey, Nat?
2: Yeah, sounds like it. I also love to travel. Sean really hates the cold.
1: I do.
2: So it would be the cold that would get to him the most. How much, I mean, obviously you do a lot of psychological vetting of the contestants before they go in, but how much, like, is there a bit of a temptation to put somebody, you know, a Joel kind of character where you know there is going to be some drama and some chaos that they're not going to go the distance?
0: No, I wouldn't go that far. What we certainly try and do is, I mean, we recognise that it's the unexpected nature of the show that creates, you know, some interest for people. And I think, you know, we, including myself, don't ever really know how people are going to perform or how long they're going to last, because we can't predict nature. We can't predict what's going to happen in terms of weather patterns. And so what we find is that, you know, even if with the best of psychology, we can never really predict how people will go, because there's this interaction effect where, you know, the amount of fish they catch, the weather patterns that come through, all are ultimately combined to create, you know, a unique pattern, which I guess for me is the fascinating bit. It's like, you know, you can take all the science in the world, but you can never really know what nature's going to throw at
2: you. Would you ever have predicted that Gina Chick would have won her series?
0: Oh, I don't know if I would predict it. I mean, she had all the characteristics to say she would do well.
2: Yeah.
0: But, again, you know, you don't really know when wallabies are going to come across your path.
2: Yeah, right.
0: That's the sort of thing that luck that it forms part of the show and makes it enjoyable, I think.
2: For sure.
1: It's so bloody interesting as a job.
3: So cool.
2: Yeah.
1: These conversations you have with people and then you're not supposed to tell anyone.
3: I know. If you ever do one in Sicily or New York, let me know. I think I'd be quite good at that.
0: Absolutely.
2: On any of the sets.
0: York,
2: of White Lotus.
0: Ring to it, doesn't it?
3: Hello, New York. Yeah, Broadway edition.
2: We can check out Alone Australia on SBS, of course, season 4 in the Arctic Circle has kicked off.
3: How cool.
2: Wednesday nights on SBS. Thank you so much, Mark Matheson, the consultant.
1: Thanks so much, Mark.
3: Thanks, Mark. That was amazing.
2: I'm going all the way, Sean.
1: Well done, Nat.
3: Do it, Nat. Do it.
2: It's 8:02 on Nova. Nathan.
4: Nat and